0: for the boy so nam see this so nam offering his so harapanaba nam mobile money his so haradadia panamada mawapama wapama mani payenshra emano so I want to us so in the mighty name of
1: Jesus
0: 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Maybe I told Emma Renfi number now. You did so you said a boy afford any erudin coupon at in Tamni and in a pamno 0244 789938 0244 789938. Hallelujah. Maybe I told you a free studio. Erudin young coupon. Why you ain't sure be brave about in your coupon or the Niji to me at Jay. Hallelujah. Maybe I told you what the beer I see him who quad the beer one bacon one bomb. Next week, who make sure Sunday was a program. Eda your name can see a path for this fat. A janamon was hallelujah. A man to a young papa daddy a siama. Hallelujah. Daddy a siama baby will be an coupon on show too much. The prophet of God, the praying prophet. Hallelujah. Now coupon and I'm so adum yen. Hallelujah. Am I yen so yasibi? A radin coupon and I'm so a young one to my baby. Mesro to anamon Sunday. We are yeshemo for this fat. A janamon in wasra. Oh, yen was seven or quen more. Ewa abrabum. Hallelujah. Maybe I told you free a hacker. Shannon money ye beam number ufresis on 0596 115 291. The Uso city was on here 0244 789938. Now coupon on shy in ya coupon boy, yes, I be shemo. Debbie Arada, yeshemo, yenamu jidia so. Eko a radin ya coupon anymore. Ewa empire bomo jidiani enuma. So nipa be also about empire. Nyan coupon be over Jose Obetie. Now coupon shy in ya.

0: Oh, what bed you are son? 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
1: Yes, I'm giving me peace of mind.
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1: city.
0: Asian Fire Ministries. Asian Fire Ministries. Papa Fire. Yes, if we be trust with you, dear soul. Asian Fire Ministries. Coffer by Prophet Papa Fire. It's required a dynasty. Udru a dynasty. Official quantity point is on. A Yacronum Afrancho, a Buomo Acroa, Codia, a Dinasi, Udu a Dinasi, a Benskuna, Uremu Pabos, a Sermons of God, a Sorin Suni, Munyam for the Diko Kumasin, opening Kokumasin, when Cremon Sena, Moskuna, a war, Skuna, a Chiwano. Papa Fire Chiquai Safuno Asian Fire Ministry. Let me for number 0244 591 1177. Papa Fire. Talk for about that Asian Fire Ministry. But for a year, seven in a medium for Shano Pay. Crow Aye at dinner say. Be ye soon soon with Numa. Be so ye soon soon with Numa. Yeah, but I can't wait to be in free moon. Papa Fire, I swear. See, I'm going to her high judgment. I see three more DB or three jump on your main Prophet Papa Fire, the Yajuma. So a GJ Obeji. So a Jim Ronma Obeji. Jim, so a Yusun Sumunuma. Who's Rabenko? Yeah, him time with Vishabi Brebino. Prophet Papa Fire, the Fabra no one transit. Set it TBR a better name.

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1: jo King of glory El Shaddai is your name. It's your time, it's your hour. Set your people free by your word.
0: Mm.
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1: Medasi.
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0: 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A dynasty, your face so quiet. So,
1: no, quiet.
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1: 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And I don't fault them because ye kwa as pastors no, ye so ya victim.
0: Mm-hmm.
1: Some time ago. Mm-hmm. Because some time ago I don't know, last week I make me say continuation mo na nya amado.
0: Apostle continuation.
1: Je me ni mu wi as ya ni Jesus, me say my born 10 billion.
0: Jesus.
1: Oh massa.
0: Because ni ni ya chira wo.
1: Eno na wi papa. Me I was of penny back row of work, so for him to papa baby, I will be a salute apostle. Was say, yea, the young was running yen if you are crunk in you. No more anointing, why, lady, if you twem. And he, woo, I'm not doing very happy. I'm a man, consume ko yaduma eya busu sam en kantum se enei mimi timi kase yetimi di dwan consume ko yaduma de sesani pa chebre okukasa se mo yetira me in those days no mimi se you are blaspheming oh yeah abusu dia and so that is the way to go
2: yes
0: na kwa no mu
1: e kwa no no papa
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1: yes i
0: be na wodi akire no so wodi akire no
1: yes i
0: wo bu ne se e ya bosu mse
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0: According to Luke chapter 2, no?
1: Yes, sir.
0: 21 to 22, 23.
1: When you are Matibi, it is for Matibi. Oh, yes, you know, I'll be with you. Add us some mammo. Maybe I'm a sister preaching with a area. Me and Casa call me preaching, Miss Ro. Because Miss Romy didn't say, Bobo, me didn't say, me bring a man. But say, ah. The Hebrews come as we were say, and I come here, you say, what I didn't know, the demotion at home. I didn't fear at home. Bad luck, I've been to it. It is spiritual, and I am first a monarch. I can know this much be applied to you spiritually to purify you. And even dinner, say, Sabio brothers, Obi Coco Fowl, Obi Ure Moa.
0: Why
1: am I so dear, Papa? What are you doing? Oh, much more than go with so.
0: Be a fool, be so fool, be ba.
1: Incest, Kosoa. Sibia, no one can say no. Papa, no one, I reneba. Nasa, and paying full chess here. I have a cast of me as often a medium, many years. I remember years. Yes, mother, and the infuo. I don't die, my dad, you may try to go so. If you saw what could you be? Mr. Abu, I just send him a manka. What could you be on so? What consume one park or react or be or be in a pun of fen with him? Yet some way, you chum much a good so, and only young yes, I had a domo, we had a two, we are no sour, brother, say.
0: Chum, Nancy.
1: It took me good to so did we go, Nancy, I have one money and a mumbre. San one memo say, soft be womb. Wase mede ya kofa meba o nsio na nso moja na omutwa meda meba meba enyi bia akwa na bla bo be sei
0: cause yesie no
1: yesie na wase moja te wo ne ho
0: na no yiro no
1: ah adenji na de bad luck wa be di weche na mpe ya sei bra na yin twedwan ni emvanse san wo sebre wo se da eh o bebre o
2: beble
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2: Yes,
1: Papa's mama make Abraham young couple. Yes, Mujan, and then Smith, I could not. Sika show me $190,000.
0: The car within the worst track at all.
1: And you, sir, was it?
0: We get to see.
1: Yes, I last time one or more than a canoe, a bit tree, a bee was November last year. 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I was a papa. Catch them, and I'm so mad you drive me in.
0: The drain.
2: My goodness.
0: Number is 0244 59 1177. 0244.
1: Say, Zicano. A beer bama, a be petty.
0: Wow.
1: And I. My home, who said, daddy, money is not my problem. I'll come there. My back.
0: You just keep it.
1: Oh, yes, yes. Why was it here? Miss you, I was a good old. Radakwa, Papa, may come me cra, may come a sick of you, may can't sub you to me a control we as my making me jump on to.
2: Yes.
1: A real. Minyangu wa jie mechefampu. Anu hubu za mse. and the all along there, yeah, didn't you know? I'm saying yes, dear, you did ensure you know,
0: who didn't say, yeah,
1: who didn't say, who didn't, dear, didn't want to any infancy on your emanate. And he said, Kobase, I saw for one was you, famous pastors in Ghana. Nipa American as a way, only fear, or fear, or that members of my hand, and they 50 our crap.
0: If you inquire,
1: oh, yeah. 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
0: Papa fire.
1: 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Me nin to ase.
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2: Dani ye.
1: I'm a politician. We are for them, we are solid, we are in front of them. We are quiet for a call. I saw for Kobe Bia, or could you be in submission? Or be a key, or be a secret. Kingdom be a bit me established without blood.
2: Yes,
0: in your beer.
1: Daddy,
0: into me, in your
1: end. Into me, another.
0: This a moja.
1: This a moja. Or walk out on one who could trust. No, mama, enjoy a wealth. Some time to come, no. Which I mean, Connor's money. And then you may ask my maker to run a beer now issue a problem beer. By Papa Fire. Now may acquire me first on me, my me deep spiritual week.
2: Yes.
1: And now I was on some moon. Said your mose, no more qua pomada can any more, no more dim, I am Kukumani at the corner. And to me, master, I have an ancient fire ministries, incarnated in a general as a full moon, and the incarnated a quiet no, and a Bible, moon, no, so on, and none a mediatory.
0: So Jeremiah 6:16 kind.
1: Yes, I was a moon call at a temporal quiet and a moon faso. Eh, Babanza Babin go to Bible. 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
1: 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acrobatic o and so who is you? Sir, Obi Frame, no, Bonnie dinner, make a dabble crime, said Nansan and Lose. And the name of Nenam, not me, Emma, your name crewman, a numer, your crown of Mujina. And also, I'm a corner of the radio station, and you may run by 12 something, and I'm the police for no more a check. And I'm say, now, oh, yeah, why, and I'm so here, so for no say, and I'm so you call radio square, good picture, and then I say, so here, so for. No, he means I'm so papa. My reason was an erosion, eh, Barbara dear, and I'm so busy. Who said, dear, a chessa may so for dear, and eh, oh, by now, when you're better, police care, mono, and caca, a cheerful so. Now, what do you mean? 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Was it took on a mother, baby, and corner, modena. 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
0: is one numa dra
1: one numa dra enko
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1: 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As a leader of this church, mi weakness niye, Jamamo. 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Mira.
3: Anse, se ye tiye, dear, when you're men, papa, you so can. Now, so for example, I'm always who say a susan sunuma and a susan food.
1: Oh, yeah, and the factor.
0: So food men were frail.
3: Yes.
0: Now, among susan,
1: yeah.
0: Tea, now, First Corinthians, no?
3: Yeah.
0: At two of the kind. So, a friendly baby, yeah. Will be a apostle.
3: Yeah.
0: Will be a baby to me, dear.
3: Yeah.
0: And I guess
3: yeah.
0: I feel not cheddar now.
3: Ever, okay. Interior debut.
0: And I guess
3: yeah.
0: The five home ministry, no?
3: Yeah.
0: A beer when I cheddar.
1: Ah, a butter home.
0: Ah,
1: what do you want
3: to do? Interior debut. Papa, you come out woody, you know. What kind of Bible or so more? Be
1: yeah.
3: It's papa, Jumano. Utia, a home wins a more come.
1: Yeah.
3: And why you home with Juma?
1: Yeah.
3: It's a beer, maybe I'll cross all. And then I saw for see a son on the walk.
1: Right.
3: A soon so much. It is soon so no error question.
1: One
3: farmer, na in you.
0: Make a few years with that same young being a tea for say. Soon you man, before, and Rebia and Virginia and Vanyan Santia.
3: Soon you man, yes, of Juma. Eh? A sofo. Sofo, a Juma, your confujuma. Confujuma, your malam Juma. But soon you, my dear, malam to me.
1: Yeah.
3: Comfort
1: me, so for me. So,
0: what I've asked
3: about ya I just for him.
1: Oh, Dania, a soon soon to my apostle can air very deep.
3: Papa Hill,
1: soon soon to my appear to me.
3: Yes,
1: now so Obia on the sauce or the energy.
3: Papa, I had you as I see you. Meme Tihono, ya boomy dear. A genuine yummy, and see the boomy diano. A beer a patanje. And I'm a co a ho. Me call on a patan, yes, a dear patan or obegia,
1: obegia, me hobetomy,
3: hobetomy. Yan shall you confona what a patan, yes. Ah, bosom forno. Patan, yes, what formon?
1: Yeah.
3: It was an incassa.
1: Yeah.
3: It took over a cat was a zunimen casentiment animoana. Obedan,
1: obedan,
3: baua, on farm,
1: on farm.
0: So, what did you watch?
1: How I did.
3: Soon soon a co, oco, me a soon soony. Oba, papa, on a cat was a maco in sudo. My English one mum. The saying you be here. Near the man soon.
1: Now, what about
3: the shen by my yay? So, or ye not or do this shen and mawa.
1: But in a woman any day.
0: Vinajuma.
3: And I saw someone I made me yet do a channel. And then, man, I'm the jar machete or poo. Tis the occurrence to get us on fa cola. No on fa muck and guma or so the commando.
1: Yeah.
3: No, what you are cranaba.
1: Yeah.
3: So I catch us on fa cranon chow drama with young guma. Tetino, and I'm getting yammy soon soon, you mano. Nay, a cook, be a one new cromogen.
1: Yeah, Ramo. And so then he has simplified.
3: And Sam Mojanani do Ramono. Okay, yes, so Babu.
1: Yeah.
3: Yes, Babu, you know. Mojano, a shagu.
1: Yeah,
3: it's that Mojabian Hubium. Now a part to a Ponacano. And I said, man, I said, you baby.
1: Okay.
0: At Madaka.
3: Aye.
0: Says, in Pimpini, he has a baby.
3: He's
0: a four hundred.
3: The difference between Christosom and Namasom. On yon coupon da su in a media, and nobody has a sign. Till you all tell me all how be you soon sumu haono, pursue soon no more.
1: No more,
3: tell you a fire near bra or count. And till you all tell me no, a chanopa, papa de trace.
1: That's right.
3: Me patcho,
0: a dinner,
3: or dinner, and I mean, Sabian audio be a open set, open pie while choir, whatever man pie would do so.
1: Yeah.
3: I saw form we empire will be back. Or mother come once.
1: Yeah.
3: But on a dear, a soon sumatuma. It's an opa, or so a soon sumatuma. Papa, a bien in the pana wo tuno.
1: Yeah.
3: On your number nan corpe. You have an amount to your own fre.
1: Yeah.
3: Me and send baby will be in a car.
1: Yeah.
3: And the baby will be in your father who chan opa.
1: That's it.
3: Nadio said to go a common, you go a common.
0: 0244 0244 5 9 5 9 1 1 1 1 7 7 0244 0244 5 9 5 9 1 1 1 1 7 7 7 7 7 7 7 7 7 7 7 7 7 7 7 7 7 7 7 7 7 7 7 7 7 7 7 7 7 7 7 7 7 7 7 7 7 7 7 7 7 7 7 7 7 7 7 7 7 7 7 7 7 7 7 7 7 7 7 7 7 7 7 7 7 7 7 7 7 7 7 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
0: Number is 0244.
3: 59 11 77 0244 0244 59 59 11 77 77
1: yeah, from a prophet papa fire Asian fire
3: catch yourself for some echo. Minyamunyanka.
0: Na me jam.
3: Edra omo Jesus o.
1: Yeah.
3: But o hun se ono nko a.
1: Wa no.
3: Enye enough to survive what
1: that's it.
0: What's up Peter was some kwatwen?
3: What's some kwatwen?
0: Ko pimi
3: se mo. Ko pimi se mo hun hun. So munyan te hun hun mun nka. Mo bi amuvu. Wana wan twen hun hun na odi ka muvu ya nto mun ke
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3: 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Was the woman about one so? Nina own Timinia,
1: I feed an old
3: yea. Eti and me and a pay. So be it ya on radio. A beer was for your own. We are okay,
1: yeah.
3: But soon be how?
1: How?
3: Minim so were you,
1: yeah.
3: Answer what Papa can say. No, or no, yes, or born a billion times.
1: Yeah.
3: On
0: Jesus,
3: on denying Jesus, on denying. But on what we say. Wo ye su dina
1: we san se dina menye
3: ya bi bi ka ho
1: e dina menye
3: ye we hia no ene sunsun no
0: spirit behind
3: spirit in the we hia no
1: baba we me de bi to de yi so we abra nyankopon yi Israel fo free nko aso mo according to Joshua chapter 5 now why ji won afi Egypt dada o
0: yeah
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3: 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What can I buy one way else? Bobo Jama da pa.
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1: Me year super. And no me free also. Have a brave one so power.
3: Your blood curse.
1: Yeah.
0: Yeah, and no generation.
1: Generational curse.
3: Yes.
0: I want what
1: was. I want what was.
0: The Nani JB.
1: 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I'm going to
3: move from my papa.
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3: 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Obeko swa remaini the same case. Anene bebi a problem no. But and then no chronic canoe.
1: Edding
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1: I'm a blackmail you.
3: But one time will be
0: acting as
1: say. I'm bring me.
3: Mo.
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3: so tear se ba coupe. And they say, the air how no. The owner mwa wo yen da da no. 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
1: Oko.
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1: 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Maybe say my day program we for almost a year.
0: Mhm.
1: 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Papa fire and give for amena akon kuma kuma.
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1: Papa, I saw fo ban share some no. Almost be 10 11. 7, 8, 9, 10. Obi abaho a whole year. A dance here, Matisse, a chef of Munti programming, Munti, a summer mechanic. Obi abaho a sofu, a bo, a dance here, four, five, for almost 6 months. In the enemy, but I say, in software, Uba radio, Kasiwi, now at the end of the day, Ubo a dance here, 5, 6, for almost 6 months. My radio nun kofom. So bi di moja adome wa ye mfensuo nanieni. 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
3: I don't want to say a spiritual.
0: And the man of Pamaria, just Anajo. And to me, and Tahoe, and Pamaria. So obi ne twitwa so na mo aye mo na da ne nko no why?
3: Me
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2: 0244 59 11 77.
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0: 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Me pick last two calls. Hello.
4: Yeah, Father, good morning.
0: Yes, sir. What to say?
4: Eradin
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4: Pato dem mi seller.
0: 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In you know, yeah. Okay. When you're my number, you're not paying me in here. Let me know when someone's coming. Why? And I'm making me say, I'm sorry, you're Jinano. 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When you know about to make sure no paying me in here. 0244. Hello. Ah. Mato, my radio is off. My radio is off. One of my last caller. One of my last call, my radio nuko from.
3: Hello.
0: My radio nuko from Bacho. 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
3: Hello.
0: Aha, fee yankasa.
3: Good morning.
0: Yes, sir, on your floor, say.
3: Hello, Kushi.
0: Okun. 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
3: No.
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3: friend, you
0: need money. What's the idea? You need money. And then you need free air, friend. 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Na radio ninye. My radio nko from ni yankasa. 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
2: Bye. 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Number is 0244 59 11 77 0244 59 11 77. Shall we say a year dinner? 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
1: 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How come? I want to move you. I'm an eye macono. Yes, you.
0: Make
1: us a man, say macono. Where are where they will see us a piece? You're one going to say, what you look premois? We'll be able to cover for so I've been moons you. So make no call Holland in a minim. Uko Holland in ya. And yeah, now we'll see across Anka or what could do holidays. Yaba. Niania and tribune and tribuna as a watch your crammer. And then I'm about radio so an papa be team yours with you for. Ube radio sooner some meter one can of my coma Tommy. It's a dance ya. A friend would have the tree a crash in your mean munyam. Shall we bear na coma yadding? 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Yes, you drew one man was your friend. When ye and Sembiana was what the man cause yes, and in me and in the committee or Ocopensianum. Mammy Swanny bin was a memo. What could I say, Mamma Wumpa? 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
1: Yammy and also Sukrum one boy, a funny funk, yammy and the yanka. 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So what, dear, the anya be a crown on Kamedjin my day. 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Any
0: mayor by Mentimon Chessa,
1: Mentimon Chessa,
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1: 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Wo kama intasam. It would do for the Oka Hintasem. And then a BBA BBA. Now we are deaf for Crown of Walker, said Nipote Baby Cassa. They are deaf for Nibia Yenti. Nanka deaf for Crown of Wakasa. Nanka da farm. First, Yahuni, Yakas will be a deaf for Nakaba, Nakaba as Solino. Also, I'm a semi man, Mekwa Solibi Warfare, so Mufreno. Talabin, Talabin, Talabin. Okay.
0: Yes. Reverend and Chalavin.
1: Chalavin and Salafin. Oh, Sanom Khan. But I mean, I'm the woman to need woman friend Chalabi and Chalabi. On the first and Sanom Khan
0: above four.
1: I'm more, some minimum. Above four now. Satan free honor. When you may repress it, woman will say time on woman and I want tabans in Siano. Mebois. It's woman and you may repress it, a repress you more bonsa. Say time. 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
0: I used to kwa, I used to fool.
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0: First one you used to kwa, I
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1: 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I know what Mukono has a fiada, say, Quiada. I told Miss 1991. The kind,
0: yes, I used to fool as I used to.
1: The kind 1991-92. What be offense, so my friend, my body body be offense.
0: What am I catching on?
1: Eti, Papa Mbebiela, and Edia too. Eti, I dance here, a freuraden. A tree a crap up. Obano, call ya what tell you, one quat, friendly palma. Eti, I dance here, see what be sooner say. Now what tona? What do you dance here, send a mien munyam to suffer when you dance here? No, when to make a dance here, who was him? A rather than Kayahon.
0: I mean,
1: no, I'm why you would you diabra? Would you diabra? Would be better? Obedia, the union will be a jedi. Be a wompen will be a jedi. Obia balano so. Hello, Papa, my means is him a number, no swanser. My means is him a number, no so. Be a basso a cutting, my mean call. 0543 Bebiela ne dia tum freme na me no won kasa be ye D4 0543 29 44 80 0543 0543 29 29 44 80 80 o kasa ni ye kosku ni ye wo buku bi a ho na first na Goriath yikum David you come Goriath no once na picture ni wo once na say you know na wo school
0: yeah
1: e to de bia ye teme kwatamba na bi kura mu hwem sa buku no minhunu biem okay
0: e
1: bua most needs of for ni chop kokko no na e wo mu
0: oni aye tracks kura bebre ho araba mfo
1: pa
0: e chiche
1: na so pa
0: yeah
1: what wo na wo no say ah adanse ni we ni ti adanse frewura de na twen akra papa se nyame ani munyam. It is so far when you are dancing, what to me, my dancing, and in your ye, when to me, car dancing, and what's them? It is Wabiati, Wabia dancing, and a one year near Wabiati, a day, adia di. The opinion, Anna Bina, a riding car number near 0543 Mabiela Natum, Fremenamena Wonkasa
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1: When be allowed to me, yeah, Rade. I bet a man satellite radio soa. Now, obi a person about better lasso. 0543 29 44 80. 0543 29 44. Papa will be about Milano, Smaminko. Hello. 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Christ has some green count. 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I'm a so young call for frost. Young call
0: 0543 0543 0543 29 44 80 0543 29 44 80 0543 29 44 80 I 0543 29 44 80
1: Abaso Ubia Papa Yam Fawi. 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
0: Eba.
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3: Hello.
1: 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Na I want to say.
3: Nkan so.
1: I want to say.
3: Apanye o.
1: Anye.
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1: ah no no
0: Hey, Mr. O, me your program I move bu and my boobo woo so na me no one wo ni answer Mr. O. Chwana sign cause I'm a tremano sign. 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
1: And I give ya. 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
0: 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Yee, hello.
1: Hello, Miss Mina.
0: Unte Mina.
1: Baby.
0: Well, we're not Uber Wood and Monoba. Or be by me program, so I'm in Po Woo who send me our me program. So, Tinest and be a walk over me program, so now walk as I want to develop this if I can water.
1: What?
0: My booba boo woody. Now, may I make you man? Why?
1: No.
0: May I can't some way, Yachra, what?
1: No.
0: I have your radio, so. And so make us and we why? Yes, you can be bitter at Wabano, Papa. Now Wabano wouldn't say yes, you're default.
2: Default.
0: I didn't know. When I was briar, I cocoon. At the end. And now when I was briar,
1: I
0: cocoon.
1: I'm going to show what?
0: What's I?
1: If you say you were dear to Coco, be a medium with the umbrella, the blue. Coco, no, some come on, come on, that's my blue. Not Macumano, I could demand conquest. I tell the Coco and Nathan. No, Coffee, your uncle was a. Or my trust was a pretty. Look, I uncle was an angel, or did you not tell him to make a candy channel, and they are coin.
0: I'm not going to be a baby. I'm not going to be a baby. I'm not going to be
1: a baby.
0: I'm not going to be a baby.
1: I'm not going to be a baby. I'm
0: not going to be a baby. I'm not going to be a baby. After Ntokwa, when Ntokwa is not going to be a baby, at the end of the day, I'm not going to be a baby.

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1: 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You make a what must say?
0: Oh, yeah.
1: Yes, we're real. Who are no idea? Dear Bia Kenya,
0: the
1: beyond the yard and trade time.
0: Debbie.
1: Now, I'm not promo mooching for Jinway, but I am one woman cope. 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
0: Okay.
1: Olumai. 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
0: My fortune so sober, Boamia.
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0: Oh, who's that?
1: Hello?
2: Hello?
1: Medofona, what to say?
2: I'm
1: sorry. Yes. What's up, my minimum son? Nadia, what's ye?
2: You.
1: Aye, what's ye? What's ye, me? Sha, may I tell you what ye be on?
2: You.
1: I'm a pafab. Hello, Oluma, answer me into me, you need ye. And I what?
0: Get it,
1: Papa, what's me, Kasa, I need ye?
2: That's right.
1: Medas, mate, what do you be? Praya, praya.
2: That's right.
1: Dear Prada Dan.
2: That's right.
1: Me pe, me and sape pebby. Two, mempedia young from Prayo.
2: That's right.
1: Dear Prada Dan, to me and sape. Would you say when you be what baby, our baby, I'll be your beer to dear Medana, see at the opera. 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
0: Oh teacher.
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1: no, what car, or did for Bois car? 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
4: Bonjour, Rebecca.
1: Anna, ye dear be ye, we cry ye be a running series na. 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And me ye short bread. And what labitons, you see, ye are no, papa. 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No, or no one cast papa, my minion cojao, no bandage or no heno. My minion cojan, or no one sarge near money free labito, some sardi could see care, mammy. 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
4: Can we do?
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1: Today is your turn o.
4: Tomorrow.
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4: Somebody's turn.
1: 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So if you treat somebody, you treat him well.
4: O teacher.
1: Amo. 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
4: Old division students.
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4: You were two for
1: attending hene. 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Abatano. 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
4: Some fools who were smooth.
1: I would tune for any debranson yet debreak to our wall. 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
1: 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One or how a money at a team, a rade a ye in Habama, and we ding dear mammy semifying and farm warm. 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
1: 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On what the card in the bag ya mum?
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1: 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Beye den.
0: So what you say? Until me too suffer, and I no pay. Say, man, me try walk come to you. Baby, or how na kwa ko do piano? What did you say? Me chiri kwa me wa take police station echiho. Me wa take police station echiho. Me too suffer. Say, bra nebe shia me 101. That I yesu ni. Bra be shia me number ni 0 5 5 5 9 0 4 8 4 8 4 8 4 8 4 8 4 8 4 8 4 8 4 8 4 8 4 8 4 8 4 8 4 8 4 8 4 8 4 8 4 8 4 8 4 8 4 8 4 8 4 8 4 8 4 8 4 8 4 8 4 8 4 8 4 8 4 8 4 8 4 8 4 8 4 8 4 8 4 8 4 8 4 8 4 8 4 8 4 8 4 8 4 8 4 8 4 8 4 8 4 8 4 8 4 8 4 8 4 8 4 8 4 8 4 8 4 8 4 8 4 8 4 8 4 8 4 8 4 8 4 8 4 8 4 8 4 8 4 8 4 8 4 8 4 8 4 8 4 8 4 8 4 8 4 8 4 8 4 8 4 8 4 8 4 8 4 8 4 8 4 8 4 8 4 8 4 8 4 8 4 8 4 8 4 8 4 8 4 8 4 8 a year until none of pay me two sufferers or how on a torture. We are sheer data, yes, bra. 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
0: oh
1: obi ko nsa so so fi ba ko say na sorry
0: obe say
1: no small oba no oba so deko I'm sorry ya ti nu
0: asa
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0: ko no ka hanu
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0: mm
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0: Mhm.
1: Did you be a man on by
0: Ifidia, dear man? Oh, unty,
1: the ones who did be so any dead
0: and dead. Asa, it will never be a ha. Asa, no one who will be no wedding kind, a cordonal. So, also for penny and now penny, oh, mammy, oh, papa. A catcher was a baby a woke or higher true cry.
1: Unjini,
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1: Yes, sir. Obu sibo hinsi pe wasem.
0: Mhm.
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0: Yes, sir.
1: Yes, you can win na pe wasem.
0: Yes, sir.
1: Nti bo modin na ba odi man ware no.
0: Mhm. So ase.
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0: 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So ase.
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0: So just
1: you crab bay.
0: So I say,
1: you see a bona trust ye.
0: Nin send dobinin saying, by only send per mojani obedia. If one be say, Sani, I am.
1: You cannot a nanana umma mid a grubby you grove. Not the way you're from Kujina baby.
0: There Kujina baby,
1: you bear my Kujina baby.
0: So just say,
1: Brakosi, bear my soda from city.
0: Masa, enye nya mbe bi na asesa.
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0: 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Anka first no. 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I'm passing the banner wood duck of him dobby.
1: But I could you not
0: do that? Say,
1: but a quabby you grow.
0: But a quabby you grow. Yet deny, dear.
1: I mean, not so could you be so.
0: Hm? Yet deny, I do. Will be to because of when you're young Bob a massinet.
1: When you're Bob massinet.
0: Hm?
1: No better way ye.
0: Better than a way ye.
1: Hm.
0: Will better than a walk or so. 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
1: no ba ni madron wa wo
0: hmm So I say,
1: send the pay at this work as Yabas.
0: What done at this year, man? This is your junior crane, Siso. Then I waited in 18 or call Nicatasu or Kodaka or Tonqua or Vasuda no Binida.
1: Yeah, but
0: I was so done.
1: You want upon here.
0: What's that? Obi say, me yari, me yari, and me mafia singing as a Missou Dana, ye obi a year me el bomb pandia, and I say, and a maca for me. So I say, ma mo for my head, you were bubugu. I say, Mr. Dassi, you are warm a panic at your bubugu, Papa. Too soon some air cosso,
1: your time.
0: Too soon some air cosso. 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
1: 90
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1: 48
0: dada yesu
1: another 48
0: dada yesu
1: 0555
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1: 90
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1: 48
0: dada yesu
1: another 48
0: dada yesu
1: 0555
0: dada yesu
1: 90
0: dada yesu
1: 48
0: dada yesu
1: another 48
0: dada yesu
1: let me do for chi kwan eye tech police station lechi
0: yes sir
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1: 48
0: dada yesu
1: another 48
0: dada yesu
1: 0555
0: dada yesu
1: 90
0: dada yesu
1: 48
0: dada yesu
1: another 48
0: dada yesu
1: founder and the leader of Promise Prophetic Ministry. Idi no ye Prophet Dr. SK Attorney. Anthony. Nifo.
0: Baba.
1: Enti anopei tech police station anani Edom Asia.
0: Yes sir.
1: Ubia butu mika baby ano. Last week ni parolo no mse esun ye no. Tell we can WhatsApp.
0: Yes sir.
1: Esun a on fa foforo bi o
0: sa.
1: Ntoje number na. 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Jobu se anka me di ye.
0: Nkamidiye pa
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1: min say no min yaida
0: 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So I see me see, men gun ene masi ame hon tome.
1: Unyane Jesus.
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0: ebeko
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0: yes sir so I say ebeko
1: na dia chini ye juda fu binum kika ekwa pam kika wo humtam se yeri ni di anso yeri no this is your kumpol answer.
0: And the end.
1: This one hour ball, a moon pam, the tree swan. A bay or a bianine. So a bebro a bianine.
0: Yes, sir.
1: There are more than 40.
0: Yes, sir.
1: According to Acts chapter 23.
0: Papa, almost dawson. So I say,
1: Yenidi.
0: Umber bro went to me and kind wonty. Umber bro.
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0: papa
1: I don't know cigarette be where we
0: yes sir
1: who when some why you addicted to a dia beer
0: yes sir
1: eh ya do bone ona roma dey na dey do mo
0: papa na me dey do mo say the parents say say ayoba wadamfo odishie bi no hun say sadie we and what to mount intern on to be nyaa papa na oba ya ne say say jot no onum pa no on to be nyaa onum ne eka asie no de two for one no akofa ukofa no aboni din three times e de eguso no akohwehwe bebia mfotisie ewo
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0: yes
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0: ono mo
1: ase no
0: yes sir
1: nkope mfotie
0: yes sir
1: yes sir
0: yes sir
1: yes
0: sir
1: Yes, sir.
0: And one.
1: And I any day.
0: A bit of friend in Kanka.
1: In Kanka. And I said 40.
0: By a crap criminal friend 40 C.
1: The coroner.
0: The coroner.
1: Cooper says, yes, sir. Now, she took over the woman.
0: On Friday, one year some pee, but took over that one. No, they are so on a cotto.
1: Say cigarette, no fan show.
0: On Friday,
1: and so I did one woman a cast in Wushi.
0: No,
1: maybe I took another dam.
0: Yes, sir.
1: Until our booms are one silly.
0: Yes, sir. Oh, the only idea we are down when I'm one of the silly to
1: croon.
0: Yes, sir. One message to croon panay say, oh, man, you were Bissano. Well, beside the one young two.
1: Then you see to croon quad, yeah.
0: Ah, Ebefa. Ebefa.
1: And some are dealing with Emmabu.
0: Emmabu. So I say, Emmabu. And now, we do have a baby all on, or Bobby Medin. Baby all on, can't see any
1: hope.
0: And then some amateur away, we are we know. Then the panel, maybe I'll be a while. See, that you pee, sir. Made a vinja yana maye. So I say, but near wasting that you pieces is ya me jay, men pebbiuno, and it's over to me up at Ufuntum. You will be a bit of Ufuntum, but when I have a fresh one 21. Now up a mango, I have a fresh one 21. Who can't me a new boom by yam? Sa petition or pa. Uyama habano ya no shi a petitiono edi eguso. No one who was on so come out the amani pananum or no more by 30 minutes or buffet or fear and saline non combi were friends and no more no. So that's
1: mango habani.
0: Mango habano ufunt
1: mango beer.
0: Mango beer. Mango beer.
1: Mango gahudo.
0: Mango beer.
1: Look at one when I walk in so.
0: Ningin abaye.
1: A beyejuma.
0: A beyejuma. So I said. Mhm.
1: Fun tuma habana no 21. And amango habana so 21. Until obekoko mayam.
0: Sa.
1: No di bi ohwie gunsan no.
0: Mhm. Ti se a petition no pa, o do be yes bia no pa. So we no pa, Guinness no pa, na o di ahono do yama no anom. Masa nsan no ma to ofinu anu no, onom nsa bi. So I say, na mo ji se ni obeye sa de we a, obekoso anom nsa bi na yes.
1: Eh,
0: o bibite chiri, and de se ohwehwe ma chiri kwan. Na mi ankasa no. No, we saw a doctor. No, we had a better form.
1: Oh, we saw a doctor.
0: No, we had a better form.
1: That yes.
0: Abu Bemedi.
1: Abu Bemwa.
0: Abu Bisundi. Papa, we need to cry a bit. We actually want more. And so I say, Omo no, and say to maintain time. No, so I say, you will be wired now. Cause school can see you in and say no more one already. On the way, you make sure I manage to be so much. You make sure you know what's on the
1: air. You said different drugs.
0: So I say. And so, Uhumia, I know the Uhumia, men over can was a dear fuck on full for society. I had their ball, which is a high fidi, because the young man in an abitu a day.
1: Actually,
0: our Hanum, Tika cry with me, actually.
1: But I used to know, I mean, what for dear so, and I meet you for the Dean Eddie SK, a Tony, and it's the coin a year was a cropon, a saffron, I would only cough about our darn. A Promise Prophetic Ministry International. Na Kumasi Hadi, or Dominia, and Nano Pay, take police station Yachi, Yawa de Biera, or Bekumasia, or Hassi Bekumasia, say maybe a tribunal or Bahanu, or Pasasia, a trial will be a sorry, and so on. No many, many, many ideas on Domusia, I will take police station Yachi. Then now what you said, Nano, when I call Huinano, a beer when you pass in your Adansia. What if I dance with Winswana?
0: Bibinti,
1: my young course,
0: never course,
1: never default that I used to, and I'm with the issue. Swinging, I have been, actually, I bind, and so yet true. You need to be an abandoned for the habans from yet true. T, the idea have been a canoe, and my dear drum, Winim, dear. Now, but soon, soon, not for Musua, my young Wajuma. Number 0555 9048 another 48. Yabila na Ediatum Ubaswa and Obekasa 0555 904848. Hello.
0: Hello.
1: Hello.
0: Hello.
1: Promise Prophetic Ministry International.
2: Hello.
0: Hello.
2: Yes, sir.
0: Yeah. Good morning.
2: What is that?
0: Mm-hmm.
2: Ada isu.
0: Abu Bemedin.
2: Protector. This young lady.
0: O si si yawe ya. O ba fomo ana.
2: Betozi.
0: O ba fomo ana.
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0: Okay. 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Ene hwintia. Ene keke do kakra to na o de asa na wacho na wacho. Why? Okay. What's over to me from CCR?
1: 0555
0: Hello?
1: 904848
0: Hello? Hello? Hello? Okay. Hello? Yeah.
2: Good morning.
0: Morning.
2: I'm going to go to the house.
0: 0555 904848 Hello. Morning. What about my demand? So can come. What? What's it? Instead of one person, Jai. Machira di ebi ohanji ye uyu abehuni. Why? Okay. What's over to me from this year? Hello? Hello? Hello? Yeah. What about my medin? What's it? I don't pay by whom I may have a DMO. Oh, but to vote, I can see about me. May I DMO? Why? Okay. What tech police station it be home na me yade ma. Hello.
2: Hello, that is.
0: Abo ba me din.
2: No che.
0: Me jo so papa.
2: Ah, o ti che.
0: Papa me wey.
2: Me na na bi o jo so papa, e pa ti e so jo so papa. To ti be de.
0: Pe ai vote ka sie ba ko fabra me na pe me yade ma na fa ko ye ma no. Why? So wait me a friend CC. I no pay your maintenance here show. Send your how to be a be. Hello. Morning. Okay. What say? We are juma hu sika. I no pay be hu me na menchira oni obe. Why? Okay. Hello. 0555 904848 Hello. Hello.
2: Yeah,
0: morning. She won't feel ready on only a monk. Oh, friend, watch if we feel ready. Hello.
2: Hello.
0: Yeah. I don't pay a behumi, and I mean, yeah, dear farmer, I back. Why?
2: Yeah.
0: Minimaj drew, H-ray drew, so yeah, drew. Hello?
2: Hello?
0: Yeah.
2: Good morning. The bachelor, my baba, one who doesn't
0: know where you is, to a mammy. Bran, I behumi, oh, for the picture, bra, one in the picture, so I bra, when you're not tired of Fabra. Why? May I, dear, more, obey. Hello.
2: Hello.
0: Hello.
2: Dada.
0: Baba.
2: Dada, you too.
0: Baba.
2: Oh. Can I send it back
0: home? Mm-hmm.
2: The call is the full car power on. Baba.
0: Me, I want it. Me, yeah, no, my enemy, yeah, yeah, yeah, yeah, yeah. Me, I want it.
2: Baba.
0: Why?
2: Baba.
0: Yo.
2: Baba, mama, why?
0: Mate.
2: What?
0: Okay. Hello. At once by force, immediately, a beco 0555904848. Also, bet me from Sisiani Dinkoma. Who shia that I use in Punim Poor, a radiant uncopon names over Boa, obey you with your horn, man. Send a program in TBI and a pay brand of a whom. Hello,
3: money.
0: Diabetes, girl. Oh, ba, fa, vortex back home, a fabra, and fine idea. Okay. Oh, ba. Sam, you can cry with you, Fabra. Why? Obi benya wa ne free yare bra ne be shiame. Hello. Yes sir. Hello, what's your name? Okay. Yanka sir. Ano pe oba fagalon white one back of fabra me ya di ma what me chira oni ya obeye. 0555904848. You were drew be or how much you just a mix it at the mouth. T. Wamaka Sabrano and your boy Payo, who be or how I say Machelano. So I say 0555904848. Also, between your friends, Siena Yaboncomo. And now pay your tech police station at you pay. Tech police station at you. A horn of money, she and your mamma, a horn your money. So what I say, may the break any down at age man. So as in Tiano Pay, but Mother Sober to me a simon term, no bedroom term. So I say, yes, sir, no mass, no mass, and I am a man who drew a one here, no, eh, Waboka. So I say, hello.
4: Hello.
0: Hello.
1: Nipa yesu nipa nye. 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

0: Your call has been put on hold. Please wait.
1: Hello?
0: Your call has been put on hold.
1: And you're being official. 0355 90 48
2: Okay.
3: Hello?
2: Hello?
1: Yes, sir.
2: Good morning.
3: I'm
1: a little bit. I'm a little bit. I'm a little bit. I'm a little bit. I'm a little Hello. Hello. Yes, sir.
2: Man, this is a crowd. Hey, how do you
3: get to
1: Yeah, your papa.
3: What
1: you
3: say?
1: Where? Hey, okay. I'm going to say, Why? I mean, you are the informant.
2: That I used to attack police station, you know, H. Hello?
1: Hello? Yes, sir.
4: Morning.
2: My radio didn't call from Bacho.
1: Okay.
2: 0555 90 48
1: Hello. Hello. Yes, sir.
4: Kaiser.
2: Take police station, Nechi.
1: Why?
2: Okay. 0555
1: Hello,
4: Why? Okay.
1: Okay. 0555
2: Mimi Diano. 0555
1: Dada Yesu.
2: 90
1: Dada Yesu.
2: 48
1: Dada Yesu.
2: Another 48
1: Dada Yesu.
2: 0555
1: Dada Yesu.
2: 90
1: Dada Yesu.
2: 48
1: Dada Yesu.
2: Another 48
1: Dada Yesu.
2: Which require tech police station. Police station.
1: Yes, sir.
2: But you do know of first our number we are.
1: Mm-hmm.
2: Then sub account.
1: Sub account.
2: So our number yeah 0555
1: Dada is
2: 90
1: Dada is
2: 48
1: Dada is
2: 48
1: Dada is
2: and you say Anopay Yawade in the phone dom Asia.
1: Yes, sir.
2: Or number or you much here.
1: Mm-hmm.
2: A bull sword over Shochina.
1: Mm-hmm.
2: Two simon tem freya.
1: Mm-hmm.
2: Now, number one.
1: Mm-hmm.
2: Na a boa.
1: Yes, sir.
2: Said the bear. Ochano.
1: Mm-hmm.
2: We am be to me. Now, I'm freya.
1: Yes, sir.
2: Ebua.
1: Yes,
2: but then the whole day they were her.
1: No,
2: but what chance will free her bear 12 o'clock?
1: 12 o'clock,
2: I'm the number no a swan.
1: Mm-hmm.
2: Buha on fresh or beba,
1: sir.
2: It is simultem.
1: Mm-hmm.
2: Now, which may show me and a bread of your
1: Yes, sir.
2: A juan or chiba was in yet my tram no quay juma.
1: David,
5: hello.
1: Yeah.
5: Yeah.
1: Good morning. Okay.
2: Take
1: police station. Okay. who do what police station of Penwafre? A branch here will have a phone. Why? Hello? Hello?
5: Hello, good morning.
1: Morning.
5: What you saying?
1: Let me add up.
5: What's
1: that? Bra, me and she. A be over the crowd and I, sick as him. Why? Hello, now what a freebie. Okay.
2: Anke chadia si intini.
1: Yeah.
2: Anke chadia nkasa.
1: Yeah.
2: Na si ni hini no.
1: Ni hini no.
2: Na oyede.
1: Oyama no de from Osaka kratu na ode asasa so no what a freebie.
2: Okay.
1: No betu abre ne jeni nzo nkitu asanti jeni no. Na wanum. Hello. Yeah.
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2: Another 48.
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6: Mate. 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Was a car put a kiss soap on a bee, would the coffee. 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
2: 0555
6: data yesu
2: 90
6: data yesu
2: 48
6: data yesu
2: another 48
6: data yesu
2: 0555
6: data yesu
2: 90
6: data yesu
2: 48
6: data yesu
2: another 48
6: data yesu
2: number e makope
6: sa
2: 0555
6: Dada Yesu
2: 90
6: Dada Yesu
2: 48
6: Dada Yesu
2: 48
6: Dada Yesu
2: 0555
6: Dada Yesu
2: 90
6: Dada Yesu
2: 48
6: Dada Yesu
2: 48
6: Dada Yesu
2: Owusu adoto
6: Oyata metofo
2: Abobi enwa
6: Abobi sundidi Dada Yesu
2: Dada Yesu
6: Pai Pai
2: Prophet Promise Prophetic Ministry and I'm ready for the crying and your crew are you for her I was a group on honor a sorry case you know and castle when you were dumb I had a fool and you know 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

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It was fantastic, and you know, apart from what channel pay Bishop J.K. Nkrumah, the ever so for Pia, and the team in any man of pay, and so for Jerry Abbott was who fear. That's yet that technician who fear Eric Cassie. The producer branch at the Diddy Brown, Uncle Dark on the three with Jumera, Chief Secret Award Mamu, and I woot you for a woot yemi. I'm a Beniz, I'm a pay me the woosie. That's Sofu Jerry, Sofu Peter, Makra Mimidin the Safu.

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1: 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It's your some say, Goodness and Mercy, Psalm 23, verse 6. 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
1: 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I thank you, Jesus. 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
0: Okay.
1: 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Okay. He's a bishop in our Great Britain.
0: Oh, yeah, there are dias.
1: So watch out, pa.
0: There are dias.
1: Fini a film. Ya fi.
0: Ene ya. Yeah, there are dias. Kuponse.
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1: 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I'm telling you, catch a pair. I chair and a pair. I'm not sure chair and a pair. I find by a montai.
2: Okay. Insurance on what we're doing, kunim. Insurance on what we're buying, who buying. A journey, yeah, what the fofro. Bambo knew his sopenti, yeah, that's what he has. And I pay a semo bar, a year was some, a bow man chain. It's also the first time you saw Tinitin. The first time you saw Bokwain to the acquainting,
0: Jesus.
2: The first time you saw my wing, your moon, no mapa,
0: Jesus.
2: The fire and so be ye seen China Casafa, your mutual woman. Never man, you should run a pay. Yet was a swedding kunim, a dunty. Amen.
1: Amen. When you mean Enshra, Enyana, no mana dominant cosso, and you can see away and so.
2: Amen.
1: It's a Enyana, only Ghana, on a son in America.
2: Yeah.
1: Said the bear as antimine, any Ghana mine. Ever cost nti na nyame ani monyama da edi nti ono so so ni adaje kra ogusu ye adwuma
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1: 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And you know, in an
2: anna, and I do bear fee
1: the third. Only been come here any jassy, jassy and a refinity, you know,
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0: 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Name so one man who coined the Aogia and one castle win ya who coined.
1: Thank you.
0: The old number man who coined, sir, or Gia or Dame Mano. What in an instant will be so movie? Now what befee?
1: I mean, sure. I'm a friend of a crying uncle.
2: But will be or Jim Quay and Fanny Niagro.
1: Thank you.
2: A woo abba wafa, a summer tow, no abba Jim Quay. to be a ultimate situation be moon mm-hmm. said the edry dear or jephobia any baby.
1: Yes,
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2: Yes.
6: It is a woman, Bravo, so Christian, yeah. Or that house over here,
2: the park.
6: But if you are here, once I am,
2: Amen. 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
7: I'm trying to know.
2: 2 p.m. Pacha eti wana pei.
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2: 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Yes, yeah, that's your pay. Yeah, fun escola. Hello, good morning.
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2: 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All right, come now, yeah, that's it. Yeah, yeah fun, Nescola. Hello, Anopa Bosoni.
9: I'm going to
2: And Council. Hello. Ano Pabosuni. Hello. Okay. All right. Hello.
9: Hello, Sofu Jeremiah.
2: Tomatina dan Kwame.
9: Oh, Papa Pia. Yeah, so Papa. Papa Jeremiah can say, I come out kind of my duty there. Say the most is ma or swan. Sana on Papa Jimmy or not obese or busy deal when you're down quite. It didn't be a little bit more bow and when you're down quite. The acting in a bit more morning, as soon be an it didn't be an and ya may be a bit more morning, I'm waiting. But it can be dim life for me when you're down, apart from Jesus Christ. Because on the young who points the name in the top bar or so many, you could screw up, you would do the first. You know what, don't worry. 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
2: thank you Papa, let me share. Bye-bye. Okay. Yeah, that's it. So for Marty, yeah, for two more calls, yeah. Your friend Abaneri. Hello, Ano Pabosuni.
10: It's so good, so.
2: Okay, Duke.
10: It's just so for a prayer, then I'm powerful.
5: Duke, my feel, Papa.
10: So for Peter, so much, I'm so for Jeremiah.
2: Yeah. And Joseph.
10: And I'm afraid the dead in and coupon, I see. I say, when I'm so for Peter, so I'll be good at same panel. Na ebe fasem no ni atna fasem ni na se e dia sem na popra na ndi nyang ko pomba ye na baby e tna mi chana na o jambo ama
5: okay
10: ndi usi ama o bi so baby
5: amen amishra
2: that's an appear your finest color
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2: yeah me pa chere first na kasa free
11: Ibaja Apostle Doctor Abraham Adansi Dumpasio
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13: 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Amen. Amen. Amen. Amen. Amen. Amen. 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Amen. Amen.

0: That's right, on Yankopo and Sama by Encha Insha 1045 FM, your number one account radio station. Yeko Jehovah Nisiko for on Yankopo and Sama. Minus Waye Insha. Mikai will say Achadia Spices. Yes. E wo jaman so. 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Pa Achadia Spices ni bi. 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
1: bowas
0: me pa cho bo modian ne kopi bi ko kejiti gate 11 store number F3410 Ubenye bi free ho. Free ye 0244 831 891 897. Okay. Mikael say I have one community bank. Me patch up on my dear Nebra for the community bank. Now, bonus levels a woman pa. Yeah, your bank, Jimmy DBAB, current account, savings account, fixed deposit in Punto Susu, salary workers loan, premier instant loan, commercial loan, agriculture farmers loan, funeral social loans, premier smart loans, premier Dutch account. And I hear that loan so ho and I'm a double accountant so a boy juma pa high interest. Me pa cho bra. You won't crab at a bra pa from your head office near where bua kwa. You will kunsu your man crown so your passaso your puku chrome. Your swami your takwa mekru. Your tepa and your we or son so ho. I have one community bank, your boy juma pa free. 0209 0209 981 981 752 0209 981 752 Love FM Culture Co toothpaste high school debate and so cause we are great minds, great argument, future leaders. Yeah, manon ketuano our then temusuku mono. One war battle, a war in San Samuel Coso, a war mine gun, a watcher, why you know woman? Now, a banta, a hunu, dia, or no so chess, Nidian in here, shed you to me defending us, and ye pan. Now, your man, a boss, but yeah, Pacho, we a ye mano, or say, trumpeting the voice of the young ones on issues of national interest. Yes. Yet ye man in so ne ewo is an semwa e koso or mine gana mo. Now one hour boa me dia bre ye ni bi ye Ashanti Regional SRC and a Charles and the regional directorate of GS almost Eboy. One was so ya si was cast from a kel chaco toothpaste. A process from quite the abbey dress of na ebwa mouse see if it and now see when ye show na mouse see a ding na a wadin bemo. 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Na bonus and wadin about simu. 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Mekai was a Samara Company Limited Nakofa by free 0246 0246 864 864 798 798 0246 0246 864 798 Yeah, any strong go crash it out. I'm calling you to come with the because to want to call officer. Maybe show office drawer. Just a way, you know, a quick mail. No, as when you were issued to anybody, what to be a good son. And one unknown, I will call baby. Did you shoot a homemade? Ankasa. nya testini na bibia be fa afi otu asikan community banks me kan choose omo na community bank na ajenkwa omaba amaye na omo so eye bank jumede nyina bi current account savings fixed deposits 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Aba yen chef ya dum 106.3 FM. Yewia Ako kwane amprechum so what the cream was sem abre. Yemko ye basisia. He's a covenant keeping God. If we're black, dear and no. All right, yeah, bye. Okay.
1: Motion is climate change is the greatest threat. You mention AI, you mention nuclear weapons, pandemics, and a whole lot. Sweetest, which one of them is the greatest? We'll be waiting for the response.
2: 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The Battle of Brilliant Ideas is back. And Rantewan and Mabawa Wabini Yefra Santemamu, Senior High School Ahuduamu Besia, Abobo Semua Puarisa, Adja Chinye Mudo, Adja Jabaso Bodia, and Kodabe Kamutra Boma Junesamua Kasaku Kodroso. Sharp arguments, confidence, critical thinking, teamwork, and unforgettable moments as every point counts and every voice matters. 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
3: Kets and Malaria Chua, and yeah, I didn't want a Debre War, and say, Wuna, Wasunji, and a Wombre. Ebasa won't mean Quajuma, and you may hear Panos who are won't mean yet, just say, and Danu fear you never do. Sebasa, Vegatem, the Mount Gina Brand in Tempaso, a Atemita, Nilumi Fantrin, Yakabumaye, the Malaria Strono, say, Yesili, our Alu Alu package, Papa Bill, National Society, tablet, Lumu Biahunia, Intimum Nina.
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7: See, Mimi Sao say, when you say Ahunidie, Eye Ayaresa, Ana Apubudiana. 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

All right, yes, sorry, so now I can't say about Bound Chain. Yeah, quite the 106.3 FM. Then, yeah, make I will say, say, oh, bonny for Niji was some my name, Christo. What is that? Yes, and my name, Christo. And then, yeah, this sorry. Akofa Kankasebo Nunziabre Fiadom 106.3 F.

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0: 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Sansua Baban to Wamra Bantime Chirum Nasapadia, and Yabayu Krumham, Ghana Metro for Swaka said Chirumuse, Wamaka Trebi Yakim. I catch your own Sembi Yakam pass and Penufania Wadia, you know why and by a jam woman, some of those from your son, Yadinam Emunasia, and come a girl a year super SP. When you found Papa the Gook saying, where Wapa Massan, Ingenina, what dinner, and your Hanata Telecran, I won't quite say, a quantum your smooth to say, ya, why super SP in Quan, the Gook saying, moi, a quining young ponas, I will kind of bomb, and what would his son say, and your man, Gumna Bwam, and your Makoyepa, a Pebinam Wall, Echo Bank, the Pan African. Bank when the bank papa and your bossy at the mom is in Hufia to Sakotra Mavre, a ho and Adusica Cotua, and that fin of Rolu for Befrolu for Dubia, and yea, and that Demptus and Bibia, the Lacos come a pantinum. Whoop a bank papa Dusica Cotua, not when you're from Vietnam Patro, a Echo Bank. Thanks to you, Computer Clinic, Mepacho, Wamanquan, a Wokoa, and now friend of Doctor Babusa Hina, and Debbie Debbie, and yes, our Wokoa doctor, Dutra Fidianum, Nefidianum, Ada, the watch, the idea of wardrobe, Nadia come home. Thanks to you, Computer Clinic. And so now to talk, and we are discussing about him says you, Adiani Bopa. No roofing sheet, Papa Gun of Wing, Adia Tum, a DBS for the NY, Calabia size, be other type, be the amount. 10% discount, Etrium Sayad, and Dindian Yasam Kitwa, and Yana Franco Sunye, Fum Papanye, Franco Nye, Air Condition Ye, Franco Nye, TV Nye, Franco Nye, CCTV Nye, Franco Nye, etc. And Wayne Ye, Wabia Nye, and Timpatro Quay, and your medicine. Yes, if you may ya corner ye nika Franco Kufani Abidiaba. 40% discount room, a boy Juma was shouldn't day the above we had our room and tea and on a public no sia cassia bo a casafide wahania yonun so effa and ye a ja or madam room and tea and ya de bro say ya Facebook ni YouTube and ya big 05 at your motum Doctor Shai Aqua and a Jagri was banning jum a bomitidum a dini echo me nana ade mununkum.
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0: Yes, I'm not saying tantam. Yes, I see the other. Yes, I see Eddie Fili. Yeah, office of the special prosecutor. Hey, office, no. And one year through OSP, I'm not making any mistake. And Fim Pim Yununia, you know, Bako, and I yell at Kisia Jabin, and you saw Kufremu, so yes, I will babble some of my Kunkrogana, some of my Wabba, some of the Wabba, say, Katasa, say, I pray, Jim Yenikan, can you be trust your crave for Maimum, Nefrisa, and Wofrin, the Jumadias, and your gun of Wobia Bohoni, and Chelsea, Sabia Bruce, your crown to the Jumadia Wodia, and Sadan Sani, a Munkomodia, any a Munkasa, Chadia, Chessa, and Wobia Chana, Agent Chelsea, your Sabia Tesakoni, Wobia and the DM. Now, Emma and I yell at Kisia Jabin, friends and Trophy. Watch them say, Wabatina Kunyano, so say a year a special prosecutor, and Finchama Kuma Kunuan away. Now, Asamba Kubiha no power was to catch a gun of wing, and yes, you open your tins and truffles, your name, Yatria Camera Cosi any moon, and the OSB children will say, and promotion me down that also a year doom 50th. A high court will say, yes, sir. 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
3: Although there was a matter pending before the Supreme Court which was directly on point of whether the prosecutorial mandate of the OSP under Act 959 was unconstitutional, this development brought the investigative and prosecutorial work of the OSP nationwide to a standstill and uncertainty. Therefore, prosecutions stalled, investigations were gravely hampered, and corrupt actors became emboldened in their opprobrious conduct. The cost to this nation is staggering. Do the math on what we have lost as a nation as a result of what happened on 15 April 2026.
0: Yewra kisi eja bin ewye ne kasa enu wachere mu se. 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
3: And by December 2025, the OSP had secured financial recoveries including 8.5 million cedis and $2 million in addition to substantial movable and immovable assets in ongoing proceedings. The OSP also safeguarded Tema Oil Refinery from being pawned off, and it is now in operation after years of inactivity. The OSP's shakeup of the government payroll system has saved the nation a little over 100 million cedis so far. We will rigorously investigate cases. We will vigorously prosecute cases where the evidence indicates wrongdoing. We will actively recover assets. We will take all necessary steps to prevent corruption.
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4: we are not demanding that Etenka assessment methodology be changed without expert consideration we are demanding that the methodology be understood by the people whose children future depends on it. NCPTA therefore calls for the following actions. Priority, lead stakeholder and proposed timelines. Priority, respect and implement an implementation of the High Court interlocutory order. Clear public explanations of the 2026 BEC grading process. Wike within the next 7 days.
0: Yura Kofi Raphael ABN Kasana Wachirem say Enfa ho sa wama waye kene fuam so no wam so wasem kakra ka wochirem se se se pa indiscipline a ekoso ewo ye school sa hudom no eno so hadwene pa ni manim ya ewo sem panifuo de wonan esifom ewo ho
4: NCPT is deeply concerned about the growing challenges of indiscipline affecting some schools and communities including bullying cyberbullying drug abuse examination malpractices gangsterism assault of teachers and students inappropriate use of technology sexual misconduct and other forms of moral and behavioral deterioration. We must be honest with ourselves. The modern school is carrying a burden that no single institution can successfully carry alone.
0: Enti pengina yetin in kei eye yewra kofi eye Raphael wano ena National Council Parents Teachers Association trofo ema womo nanu disem ena uti ya haya adum 106.3 asempo 94.7 na sentimente munie 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
2: 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for minister of finance we need

0: 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The question we are asking is that, up until now, all the 1,600, have they all received their reintegration allowance? Ahina ye de mawo, and what is the cost of that? So largely, we want to know why and how much the government and its his partners spent in this whole enterprise of bringing our colleagues from South Africa to Ghana.
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1: 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Thanks to you, Computer Clinic DBS Industries, Nafi Franco Trading Enterprise, or Madame Romanti, and now an opablum no Zakasi way you to me at the Ebreo Big O 5 new channel to Facebook, new YouTube, Dr. Shai Aqua, and Jagri Boas, or Madame Roma, and a Jabu Michidom, ding ding, a dear me just saw and a nana ade munum kumia kwe die. 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
4: And now
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2: Brother new.
3: Oh, Aden.
2: Wouldn't watch me at Junso. I'm on a fro, kama kama. Ya one yam will nimba kukray. And never say.
3: Ah, now who refuse to watch me when two capsules are now.
2: Hey, those days are not what you saw in Tantamua. Now also your soccer name we are. Ya, me can't say you're fast. I could pay with two capsules. The Begano.
3: And one man, mommy, sees ye me. I must say, dear, me Junso, I mean, tea, I'll be a. And into where the Asadano, Medimawa.
2: Oh, Daddy, Asadano and Koma, Kunlun Ghana Limited. There were the two capsules. Abba.
4: At four friends, I wrote you. 0244275429 0244275429 and as a 0206271016 0206271016 Frère Huma Yusuna do be a ope be a em fama be a tun do be a answer ben o and as a conforma city cash shop be a ben wo for the show na jode
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6: A year befia, I am Sasian Kuao. If we say, Obianua, or share a woo ni a year nim quine, ne sentin a maintaining and Kasai Community Bank. I dream ya who, dear maintaining and Kasai Community Bank, and swan collection a bar, ever buying a year more. So be ya and swan ne basabasano, and nasa obaka printing receipts are, swanan. 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
11: 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Then the hem will more. And my own time, dear we hem. 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We see the MFIA. For comfort, friends, yeah, we need some from the Menumuno. 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I feel you see a bunting. No more on time, young Casamau. 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And now market a bear war. One time, dear will be a hem. And never be. 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
14: Oh, him an adding. Minuaba, I may say. Me persimmon be out on a bushia de aquajaru, and it's a mimicry tremendous sounds me who dear metum.
15: Anyway, so what to Eddie? King Dave Investments Limited. Akofa Camille Shah Gel, every Europe approach memo, a bagan de drama soha. Say, dear, and one will be adijari. Name say, a natural selection tea, and power with dear. And also, nam, into wumiaka crabia, ne puer who say puka puka puka.
14: Hey, Mama Camille, Camille Shower Gel, no. Jimmy.
15: Same catcher will say Camille Shah Gel de a ye natural selection.
14: We de minia bachere me baby a minia biato.
15: Camille Shah Gel so de a boo a jam my so babia. Woka babia ye ton samina whooping a biato. So whooping a do don't swear to a freaking Dave Investment Limited. It was 0243 744 855. Nipa wa yakoko and nasetuntum to meet the Camille Shah Gel a jarry. Camille Shah Gel and na a ye natural selection. First ye baby a mofra into me kohu. 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

0: Thursday morning, right here on Insura 104.5. And I crave your indulgence to enter into your homes, your offices, and your vehicles this morning. My name is Nana Kwabena. I'm preaching the voice of the morning. I'm here with the team as usual. We are here until 9:30. We are here to serve you with nothing but the best in radio. And so join us from now until we part ways. It's full of action this morning. It's an action-packed show this today that we are going to come your way with. A very good morning to you. Bonjour to the morning. Zina Marokofa. If you come here, Spades Badabeula, Tamanibeula, Kolafia, Jamaya, Zaman Lafia, Yagaria, Kokaria, Jindadi, Anyami Ojako, Teote, Natri Onu, Bahi, Inja Hinja Hima Hima Hio, Kongode, Minoache, Bonjono, Bege, Matarankani, Yabigo, Yabigo, Bigo, Wara, Demwar, Queta Lawane, Bulika Lawane, Kamala Wane, Asoma Abedi, Adomrike, Otu Tuoma, Ekaro, Ekaro, Nibio, Adumpo, Eshoma, I Love You Water. Good morning, welcome. Colleague, buenos dias, como esta, salamu alaikum, memo honachi, watch my hinoa, now so what you then, buangom, mechecho bibia wiena, nano page, media group, apono sona, mde tu enim, today happens to be World Lake Day, and eh, World Lake Day, aman sankabum kuo da we yesi ho, se yemfa enche, lakes, hu ensem ka, you see, kwasi broni, remembering lakes, and why don't you want to celebrate yourself this morning? Yes, celebrate yourself. You are fearfully and wonderfully made in the image of the Almighty God. Ephesians chapter 2 verse 6 said, we are seated in heavenly places with Jesus Christ. Second presidential reshuffle. Social media platforms be na man for can this funny because yes, obi abedidi. Reshuffle na ba obi abedidi. Ano nti ye be here say ensem no AC etie. And our Minister for Labour, Jobs and Employment, Dr. Abdul Rashid Pelpo, has been reassigned to the office of the President as the Minister of State in charge of special initiatives. Ora Emmanuel Ajikum. Yes, Cecilia Osevo as the Minister of State in charge of special initiative. I know you say we're free, huh? And NS Broja Jemfi, Deputy Defense Minister, also has been reassigned to say, or known as the presidency as an advisor or the presidency. Yabedi Munkomo Yepa, Nano Pains, also NPP national elections, you know, Senna AC Kochama, won't me, I withdraw from the AA chairmanship race, you know. And what next? Yabedi Munkomo, right here on Insura 104.5. May her soul rest in perfect peace. Veteran Ghanaian actress Grace Naughty, a Jonathan Safreno at the age of 89. Radin Fanny Cra NC. And then a jet to your tour. And so you're bedding come on fighting environmental pollution. Fighting environmental pollution. And then you're bedding Enra. The Environmental Protection Authority, one more LNG, the second phase of their public awareness campaign, will Kumasi on the ban of polystyrene products. It's just saying, na a day and na a was a more a year can hold. Then I catch it. Send you almost see your Jumano, a trade year and I say, trade year, a EPA and a Standards Authority and a Ministry of Environment. And everybody won't come on, you ever cross a one more catch it. Now you could be some questions. And it's professors, I want a EPA and a Standard Authority as the chief executives, you know, and then your questions said the more. But I mean, not to offend our environment, oh, you better take a cram, no, and then you know, no, so many children are near Kosovo, no, so what you see, and it's more feeding in the house, a marine fee, say, and check Rakukua, Ebet Nasi Nafi, or the AM. Your mental health and claim on summer, bro, and a weather update, you know. Not face soccer, man, fatlo, and so, Eddie, a year, a good year, moon, come on. Premier sports are praying. and wachi and my wife fi amansan chiame for your beam reku and a jimpa go fi men san subet nasi now almost so atwaso and kuwa krata hold a bit just one pay na poso no ashi sheso den now fi today in history 19 something something the see ye or Ghana omo de nya brain now fi get tri atwaso now fi ye de en komona sheso na ya jo so adwen chere you are very important to us and unti ye nyu mfri mu kra and so a happy birthday to you and pay if you are celebrating your birthday. Kaise Oni Sulemuntari, Ghanaian footballer Sulemuntari, 1984, and our war no Sansuna, 36th president of the United States of America, 1908, and our war no friend Lyndon B. Johnson. Unusu e dina woda senko tiasia. 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I do this to just to remind you. 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You are also somebody. What tiasia? 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OSP, you're like, you see, Jabin, so I can home. AXA Energy, a bribery scandal, and I bet you, said Papa, a friend of Asante Bear, conformer tall boss. What you are, demo dear, you know. I pay OSP, I can home. Now, one more bomb would deem our report, and we'll be the same, Rebra Cobran, don't call former power minister. OSP said, Rob, a site, woman, in a set or site, you almost said, Omo, a culpable. They won't. Omoa obetimi aton safre omo na omo boa in investigations no abo e papa din aka ho sansuna ura Francis Roxin akosi jata former technical advisor to the Minister of Power wabone din Solomon Ajete Sowa 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brobe and so na or your employee or company anymore. Maybe didn't come on right here on Insha 104.5. Aku kwa tunasi. Your mental health in Kroimu Sem or the bro. Now for the Vyamun Common Huso Edi Ashishesso. 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
0: yes yes yes yes bubbling with energy yes
2: mo mane hu
0: ye de si so de si so
2: na nu a ana ga ka to phone free asie
0: great
2: na second game no na anwumere 6 pm na edu bi na say room or penalties
0: okay
2: na penalties no e wole go say dem o light na dum
0: eh na so
2: edum eh na so na nyi se kra na corporate games no so baso
0: great
2: love fm corporate games
0: I am pay bedra they say my summer dream about 6
2: Bo, sa
0: me jan fina me cheche pass no so
2: me say I'm a PM team for
0: e come inside me nine na me cheche
2: yeah that macro
0: simple crutch let me change you number macro crutch we be able come I actually be brew mti mo am person mo be join no ma mo re figure
2: oh games and dots we brew me na chobet man by chef me am say now be register and also free 0245 595
0: 425
2: 0245
0: that's right
2: 594
0: that's right
2: 425
0: great
2: tebia mtm
0: I ECG for you for for banks no I can say
2: apps for nene keka ho bia mra ah emedo
0: empire beja mebo 6
2: nothing dey ever share
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Cassano here into the Pelger. 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

0: right, land for insurance 104.5. And a permanent search from here tonight say, na I go to Munsemaya Bobano and Anna Pay, Yajinina, Ejibro, Modern, Sue, Premier Sports, on a crime in Sam Sima, Edu, the enemy, now Porson, Porson Qua, and Anna Pematina's Messing Kuyam Dinina, Eddie Ebroge, Modern, Son of Pamidi, Eddie Jonathan, and Sierra from Sokoban Fatilo, Steve Sandaruma, and Obama Chidom, and Samundos who P. Enes and Koma Ewanum say, Sansua Gakato for Nenra. And I know Sophia Semi Musa Seminar at the Airbrush Modernist. No man of Pabia make a social breakfast, no, a bear meal all in one. As answer when it be a big room, a creamy, a make it chocolate, tasting a delicious energy room, and of a cash room. And so at me as Shemuma. Now, M. Testament can't show the M. Tell Home Fabano, just in a one hour form, a Muslim can't show the Pim Pring, 100 megabytes, no, just 299 Ghana cities, 300 megabytes, no, 444 Ghana cities, 500 megabytes, no, 999 Ghana cities, you know, a one hour form, maybe I told about Brazil, the Jumas are dead, no, and so into me and Santa. Maybe I told you, after what, so be a tumor. Hey, comforter. Generally, if I'm not out of my mother, I'm not going to be a no more. Hey, you should come for two minutes and say, and no man, come, come. Maybe I'll show people about me in the time swear. Now, I'm going to encounter the comfort. I'm going to say, Aji, baby. Say, say, and you call, be a good to know, hey, Amuzu Health Food. Amuzu Health Food. Hey, rich in vitamins and of minerals. What is that when you need my money for? And we have to do the kama. Maybe I'm trying to take. And what do I want you to see? Be a two in a city amount. Kama pa. Maybe I'm trying to make smooth. And money is shiny. Boys, boss, I get to me. Samson, I guess, guess. Obi, I get to me. Maybe I'm trying to make you come. I'm going to be a toll phrase this year. It was 0242-955-056. 0242-955-056. Tafun share so amuzu jans one man ebutuo yen entertainment so nsa intime encounter there entertainment say say na say and for the national sports authority unum say nyame adam next month yana black stars afcon qualifiers no and so efres na menu ka say unso already money kind of manage chimo kumasi baba nyara sports stadium and the general mu ruem wa class sports stadium e see pay be kana ye be osu e game no na enu anyom kwa ne kwae amun sports funding penny for and a timmy room, a one man, be a quick kama, and so at timmy at the mamo. Now, on them and a board chairman after instruction, or the two just say, say, no more short class for some dear a death trap. I'm sure that quota quiet towards another bugra, not disaster, be a sea. Now, no man quay a crown, and so at timmy and former man conquer Ghana. Now, I don't know, my shepherd Jenny, Edma Brocum West, Honorable Dixon, Chiradria, or Penio Kobe, I know, see that you are class for some dear. In print part of a catching pretty for some mungu no musibu fro is as ready and fata gana cra. You go to Dixon Chiridia.
1: The short, medium term, I'm not thinking about long term. We should be thinking about replacing this facility entirely, pulling everything down and build modern stadium that befits the status of the Ghana's capital, Accra, to host FIFA, CAF, sanctioned matches.
0: Ah, Ozi Mfatakura, maybe I don't need to Ghana capital, Tawa. Now, class poster in the social for Tayo Kra. Now, Director General Edema NSA, opinion and the Eddie Yao Ampo for Ankara. Or say, and now, Banam say, a study and idea maintenance and a problem. Now, catch him penny for the assassin buying this CK Romano. No more than maintaining a stadium cinema. No, a mumbium. Maybe a corporate bodies, maybe a doctor, who's posted the Mokumasi. I see. Oh, now maybe a timing a fine kama. As you so eight me for a quest and a Benyasica, net me at the maintaining a stadium. Say, go to Yao Ampo for Ankara.
2: So beyond having a stadium regularly maintained, where we find ourselves gives it an even more of an urgent need. Yes, and that is a big, big problem. Other countries, they get corporates to name stadiums, Emirates, you know, Qatar, Mercedes-Benz, and they spend $100 million into that. So we need to have those conversations, and I think the sports fund is primarily situated to lead and help in that direction. Otherwise, as everybody is saying, state funding alone would not suffice here.
0: I know Director General Edema NSA Jao Ampo for Ankara and our Tinek and Sabia Nanka Busumi Bia Nanka Doctor Mujina Tineka Kra on Nabi Bianca so at me. I have family for the man. Now, me for Manichum has to folk. Former CEO Edema has to folk. I open on a day a day. Hariza call. Now, I see as a folk team, you know, talk about the 14th and you're no party. na nka as team ne ka agu ezan ze kwa ofa so twa players ne ka no manage team no e ka me pa den go ti hari zakọ.
3: If it wasn't for Togbe running Accra House of Folk today and paying salaries and things, I think the club would have collapsed. In my time, you know, I bought the secretary, bought the land, you know what I mean? Bought them a bus. When I was leaving, I left them.
4: Are you bought Pogban?
3: Yes, with the late Frank Sawyer.
4: Yes.
3: He was the lawyer for them.
0: Eno a former CEO, Edema House of Folk, Hariza Kwo, and a Otene Kano Enra. And I got cut off on the first one of the stadium. Now, media match two ghost stars at a cannibal goalkeeper. Edma ghost stars, I have Brenton and Eddie Emmanuel Kobe. After the game, same scene, Ima, a bonum of the 18 to a jar.
5: I think it's a way pre-season friendly. It's not a good preparation to raise the league. I think and so that I do say he accepted defeat there. But I quite say, and yeah, by yourself, but I have a good game. Chance say, yeah, it's be converted. I think it's going to win a game.
0: And no, Emmanuel Kobe and Otene Kano, second game in the summer text, and Shebe Doom Sepsi, and so in Shebe Remo penalties. Now, penalties in a light in the Doom now, so a Doom now, so a Korea, and so I am a mobile penalty. No, some others actually a noon. Emma Dreamselfsy at the Academy and nine. Nana Ajemine, a coach, Edema Samatex. After the game, on also the Sanka Kra at me at two a
6: season preparations towards the league. This game was a very tactical game. Within normal regulation time, I think that the chances we created, we should have buried some of them. And then, of course, in Kibitu, a winning game. I think regulation time, we should have won. The penalties there. It's anybody's game. So I think, sir, it's okay. I'm very proud of my boss.
0: I know, coach, Edema Samatest, Nana Jemai, and our tonight. Can I see after match day one? See on the table, is it here? Media Madi kind 3 points. Dreamselfsy touch me, 2 points. Samatex me, 1 point. And if you go stars, I'm going to chat to 0 point. Nyanuari Mochina, Democracy Cup 2026. Nibe Tuja, El Kumasi, Baba Nyara Sports Stadium.
7: 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Ebaso Live. El Kumasi, Baba Nyara Sports Stadium. 28 August 2026. Ebaso Fiada. Here the Clash of the Titans.
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7: Fantabulous Kumasi, Santi Kotoko. The Club of the Century. Ukumapim, Apim Ebeba. And Alfie, the Continental Club Masters. Phobia, Hearts of Hope, Never Said I Until the Bones Are Rotten. 3 p.m. sharp, Negemre Friasye, Nawuni Mbibi, Kebri Kambo Cutting Razor, Members of Parliament versus the Executives. 1 p.m., Homes of NPC Campaign, and the Mentor of Year. Hey, answer at 3 p.m., Gemre Kassel Friasye, Mine to the 2026 edition of Ebeya Santi Kotoko, Anas Hearts of Hope, Get Finish of Jafon, Popular Star, 230 Ghana Cities, Center Life, 50 Ghana Cities, ZIP, 100 Ghana Cities, Gemre Mubi.
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9: 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Abba, a kumo, a more one in one time. And some cross you, Tafre, Sakasaka, and Tetia, and moa who do be a ama when he and cow them. Sukua who do dormitories, kitchen, toilets, so be a moa moa, I hope ya. You hear I draw a friend is a last show. Last show, Kua and a quitter pump punch from Kua, Uspra, Tiki and Muamoano, Emma Wamubeta free a drone. Ah, she almost said, Wunsaka last show is such a smakua. For mixing, and so 1 liter bottle, Wusso, Copim Sabanani. First spray, Udemo, Babia Muamoani will be a Womasi Ebassi, Saupe, last show, Ibiatua for the tree. My Mushop will be a tongue, some cruise on Tafre, and Muamoan and Rubia. Say a supermarket, Sabu so for the chemical shop. Gana hafa na babia
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0: and $500 cities. 1X Games. 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And you're my one. 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Ajin Kratu Yatu.
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0: Senya Yesu Kristo adoma nanka ye wu ki asia she crack crack crack crack crack crack. 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Yes samalin so anka. 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Yes. They are poised for action. I'm on San Chami. Good job, Beam Rekua, and Jimpa. 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And together we are here to serve you. 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
1: What fire you do, bro? What pom ye?
0: I don't know the crook crying.
1: Oh, sorry, I'm a beji and San Waba.
0: And only a strategy. Me pa chow mo yunhu ye. So me ye biya. A strategy, good one for me. It has worked for me.
1: Okay.
0: And he said me matray bida.
1: Oh,
0: you too ono. Edu brebi abosa afi. 1 week grani en kasa aho en show anim.
1: Okay.
0: But where the anopebi you have to come to me.
1: You have a chiao.
0: Yes.
1: Abusa so want to say.
0: Yes.
1: You know.
0: And
1: one no no.
0: Abba.
1: And the chance we yo man man sem.
0: I am me man sem.
1: How do you two abosa me dia? When you grani en chiao.
0: 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We don't know bibi chicken crane.
1: And one no no.
0: Dia yo.
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2: 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Bi aboko na so.
0: 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Mr. Mwepa. Great. And ra me that's far notification. She sent me respond there.
2: Oh yes,
0: DC there. Good.
2: Ukraine there no buy.
0: That's right. Ah, go join the buy. Okay.
1: Yeah, internet or buy.
0: Okay.
1: Timi we are putting in line.
0: Great.
1: Nice baby, Tino.
0: Some DC. Great. Anybody in come on?
1: Okay.
0: Honorable Engineer Abdullah Hamidu. Ako kwa Kofi Dawson.
1: And I'm Brajum.
0: Ako kwa net say.
1: Boko say. Hey.
0: With the wa wa juma munti.
1: Boko.
0: How is was it? What you break or?
1: Said ye ayi a man sign air can him say when your experience there so we say afikra na enchi a we say
0: oh okay
1: him say when your experience ni free him
0: okay
1: as I'm aware no there onibi
0: okay
1: nti minim ba bi o ya experience free so okay nti onibi na tie
0: there be
1: asama o kan minye
0: o ba kwa
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1: metal. 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
1: I wonder hey but eye den ya obi a wo sa eye promise no be ma we make
0: hey na we make it say
1: that is your your target.
0: Over.
1: What target, you know?
0: As a 2 minute, I won't go on the crowd. Una usi hine.
1: Oh, can say obebua.
0: I'm a yes hine.
1: Okay.
3: But I will make it. I will make it. I won't know the neighbor.
1: Oh, okay.
3: And you won't go on
1: the crowd. I will be seeing
3: who
1: will
3: be able to pay.
1: Anyway.
0: You.
3: What
0: you are saying? You are Ghana for my sample.
3: I will pay 2 minute. I will campaign. I will make it.
1: Make it.
0: So I will call you. Yeah, bro. For the ABA cage for the NBA.
1: Don't take a break.
3: That way, you. Then get a bro.
1: I'm going to go to the Institute of Economic Affairs.
3: Omo no eye ankurankura yi a wo maka omo since 1989 Dr. Mensah economist ankasa omo mu nyina ye economist omo ti amamu no nsem ase no omo se omo aye omo hwehwe mu about sa issue ye ko so and omo hwehwe mu omo ye ye ne kire se eye bibi e friend accounting losses
1: sure
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1: yeah.
0: Oh
1: preparedness
0: okay.
1: Yeah
0: hey sa
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1: okay
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1: no mo ya dey for no emergency
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1: that's right
3: no on say dey city ni pagun suom ntifa plane no na fa fa wiem na fa ti man peni ana mo tu nyina no experiences here. They are the people who advise. Man, penny, and then they say,
4: okay, you know, we're moving to us. How are you going to talk to
3: okay, now you're a boy, and also,
4: oh, my God, and you're being as how
3: many a boy, and
4: go fee.
3: I better
4: pay. I'm a super.
3: I want to see a city. I've been you all.
4: Missy, never knew. Oh, Sydney, and you will be okay as half.
3: Na awon se ba kunu ojina ho. Eh.
4: We no ojina ho.
3: Why dear? Ani e bo hjeja kun.
4: Bo hjeja kun.
3: We dey wati won na frag no egu ni ko mu. 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Enye faction bia se we mu faction ni we mu faction ni da bi. Po a focus here and can't you bring him fa?
4: Okay.
3: One day MPP new quadia
4: Obama.
3: Obama.
4: Great.
3: And your fashion be any, Dabby. We need our fashion or ho. Auntie was say Obama Munina auntie all for MPP. And on a da and name Hanom. Na national security coordinator be Akasawa and him here. Na watch that says a say no idea a venom. Vigilantism, no, say no dear. Ababa ye at the Cassia be. Menka ne se ayade bone e wo man mu sa ne ye nka no
4: sa
3: enti amanyo kuo bi aye kwa abato so asme de makope mahobambo adwuma kuo bi no ma sa boa ye so so biem ye se ye bone e wo man mu enti ye kwa abato so a Ghana security na ne de ko
4: eno ano no
3: police
4: no
3: police
4: e don sa ko shen krata se dada se ye ban vigilantism ti no I didn't know also say so sorry bi me no ya de me no ya de
3: kwa bania hye macho
4: me no ya de
3: e ya asem
4: yes
3: covid to us
4: one for today
5: go today one ba ko bia na ye mon the daily search light mo say abrante bi ekun o maame efa eye ayi funeral donation bi ho
4: oh
5: o say man kills mother over father's 2000 Ghana cedi funeral donation.
4: Ah,
5: nti.
3: And our body am hun.
5: We
3: no no.
5: We can say.
4: Today history.
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4: office experience no aku ntim do
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1: 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No no race be na atako.
5: Oh me meti me akọ. Omo de ani yes de ahia 4 by 4 no. 4 by 4. Yes.
4: Open.
1: It's a obra.
4: Na
1: e baton de na.
4: Really. It's a open obra no bi age wo.
5: Yes.
4: Wenya.
1: Na unya de unya de o shase a wasan.
5: Na yes ni uti ate.
4: Ache de bebre o ha o betimi anya intention so. Obetima for Eric. That was 0245. 594-425-0245-594-425. Love FM Corporate Games will say always bringing you closer to the action. And in terms of the TSC Montenso, TSC Montenso, come on. PWAC 4 has a natural health for more and the 3P garlic mixture abba. Yeah, yeah, num enya pomodin. Na yeah, come on. Yes, inti yeah, anyone be ding come on afe. 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Anfe.
6: Next
4: saying.
6: 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Don't buck off.
4: Good. 3P garlic mixture. Boy come on kakra.
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4: Christians no go so omo e boy dwuma den say be ya betimi restore na onsa kan inte no say be se ne onsa ntimi kan on social media Facebook TikTok and say YouTuber fache yen isan say go so awo ye 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943607 and 0245 390818 akoko
3: Abanon Rural Bank and the Omoya Community Bank PLC almost mm-hmm. Three months from Bessiani, the Abu Hobby Brin, the Abanon Community Bank PLC, say SME loans, a new market for an ambassador Motremon, Quabemun, a Momro Makache, and Koso microfinance loans, and so Bonanza, and also Bessia Tela Teleno, a Koko Agric loans, or salary loan, auto loans, asset finance loans, Nina, Abu Hona, the attorney, sir, Ubet means with Usika to Wa, Ubenyaka Kra, savings account, and Koso microfinance savings. Any that's what you savings any fixed deposit in a woman being seen on us at the camera head office no wood in any lorry station needing any ones of market here by VVIP bars terminal a room a stressful a buakwata fubi any ube huye for 0208 0072540208 0072540208. Amanunu Bank Community Bank PLC. Yes, service beyond expectation.
4: That's right. I'm going to for same say TikTok.
3: Yeah, TikTok.
4: TikTok. TikTok live. You know, we wish my joining or TikTok. TikTok.
3: Yes.
4: Insura.
3: Yes.
4: 104.5 FM. Now also with me at TL. Yeah. Yeah. Here in Sunday, I call Alaska Star Enterprise. Now for a demo, you see who you say wallpapers, papa, marble sheets, blind curtains, and the material curtains, aroma diffusers, bed spreads, papa, papa, inflatable sofa chairs, ring light, bed side lamps, sofa covers, air, Alaska Star Enterprise, and I call Fadia Bani Bonnet, form where Unyan Bebia. You need to crown so a doom here, Prudential Plaza, first floor, Messrs. Anoche Plaza, Mepacho, Ofro Stairs now, boss, Obasroha, Yeboho, to do and crying, MTTD office, no, any Ecobank, and Shane Nimwa, with my friends, 0256 330075 and 0200 281080. And pay the obedi manage your problem. 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Ain't it bomba den kope Milo all in one ebi. Na Milo was the energy to go further.
3: Uria, not just say, oh, say, in Siono de Obebobi.
4: Super Papa.
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4: 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We better fray a Kulunga Limited, that was 0244 275 429.
3: H&H brands no so aba your rice or mo ubedi sardine so papa pa or your macaron so or spaghetti no talia
4: talia
3: that's right that's right your one papa pa H&H and the other by just for your
4: talia ne
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3: de January ni FDA agiatum na Stanbic Bank so kire se ene udi gwa wo China one more bad amount. 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Na omo Adia Co, Epia Cano, China Sika, Mudi amount, and BBI a fine pass. 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
3: na
4: bibianya
3: fine
4: ago kwa kofi dosi min kom raho
3: yeah
4: okay enye na ejetu atuo meba
8: na nam prechum na nam prechum na nam prechum
9: enye mi ngwa because at least o level ne baby a wo no I think it's effort. And this is not new. In the new because I mean there are other bigger platforms in Kumasi. I mean who say na o control ni ye. And a hanson anya dia be bro so. What I say?
4: Good.
9: This is one of the biggest platforms I be nyawo maimo. And if you have a big personality, no money a show na it's worth it. It's worth it. Inti mebo aba. No matter what you say, hadi. Ye ntwe ma wo kubio.
4: Mate.
9: Enye mi ngwa because
10: my men no was pa na in fact me mo akwa ba ke sie pa.
4: Me di me jo so.
10: Pa mo mo ti mi dia.
4: Jo so.
10: Wa bo ejuma so no bi bia wo ko ye bia waja. Serious mark and that. From silver to time to baby be out see where you must today, but then I'm baby in and I know study. But you distinguished yourself.
4: So then, Karadi,
10: now maybe I mean, what GD said, what if you can see me, said you, my pa, over to us.
4: And
10: for you, I didn't say that you will be in
4: Amen.
10: And you haven't come with your more cover.
4: I mean, that's it.
10: Good.
11: A judge, she at war. You can't see the Atiana, Fedianum Osronim. A judge, she at war. You can't see the Atiana, Fedianum Osronim.

0: Right, Nshira 104.5. 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Eye G money app no ena ye use ko Play Store na se App Store na wa download na watimi ako na wako download do app no na bibia aye very very very smooth convenient e de amount. Ana pay mo fan chance na medical kaya no. Facebook and to me, sans if you didn't want to chimak, but yeah, live on TikTok and to bet me we are honomo and to videos, you know, be intimi and your but sound, yeah, you bet mamma at in your so right na ye to a bow of my MBM say, be ya, you be impending for our behold minus so and into but now for being a car, yeah, sir, ye to a bama man penia or my animal, sabi, 1 hour, junimo, kawomo. 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His Excellency John Dramani Mahama, and oh yeah, the president, and we in a powerful mana pamfwa, or no one ebu or mino. 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Environmental Protection Authority EPA for. 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
1: EPA!
0: Was a fanfare. 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Environmental Protection Authority can in a agency ne emrada on to me. They have given the law has given them teeth to bite. They have teeth to bite. 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Oyena anase enia Galamsey AD yenu. Are they aware? Professor Nana Ama Kuluche, Yahweh Chief Executive Officer, Edema Environmental Protection Authority, are you aware? Galamsey no? Environmental impactor. Ewasu, are you aware? Saa hun keka mwode share the ban on polystyrene materials mwi. Ade nite na mwofa saa hun keka no. Mfan share the ban on Galamsey mu. Mwose mw bani polystyrene materials. Because edi enya. Galamsey equally edi enya. And it falls within your remit. It falls within your remit, professor. You are a professor. And I am sure you know this. Se Galamsey e kunipa. And they won't quadra and quadra and the Facebook active career be echo and quadra ya womwa. It'll be crying ni face or near nimu and nimu niho. Ya wa kwala no or whom if I know because or ni hene or ni and ni eyeballs or ni bi or ni nose. Ne num no bien or home faho. Sing na ayen susan swa galam say no edi brain. Are you aware, professor? Standard authority. Professor George J. The Osansuya Director General of Standards Authority, aye professor. Ah, madeda. Professors, and a mumani sa institutions, and look at

0: What are you doing? Wake up. Wake up. Because you are sleeping on your duty. Right, Inshira 104.5. Ena wasu guswa uti. Yes. Akokwa Kofi Dawson wahase akokwa.
1: Yeah, knock up number two.
0: Great.
1: I think so. For EP, said your mandate it's you know. Say you important bambo be here. Na ye bit to me. 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
0: styrofoam
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1: 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because we no ankasa no utie manufacturers na they are spending billions of Ghana cedis. In fact, say UTA manufacturers, Ghana Plastic Manufacturers Association, how much is it? Members, I invested so far 1.493 billion Ghana cedis. I just say, you're real trillions in here, I didn't know. Ah, wamudi ashemwa. Efa this plastic bowls, numuni adi styrofoam, wumu wamudi yi yi nano. Omu investi se esi kanu wumu. It is a whole band, and wamu timeline up to the beginning of 2027, Omuche said, the Akechi no doors from the production. It is a call on the government, so Mbeshe Kwan Mbefasua. A month for a human say, na month for one subit mienya. Into alternative, no, a bindian or de swasne. Because okay. I employ thousands of people.
0: Sure.
1: Yes, a human you may move. Enna, sir, a manufacturing companies use to employ you for ne one more kicker thousands of people in the Gumo Muyajuma. Investment
0: okay.
1: So if you don't plan the transition well, and go for
0: sure. 2025, and I'm so this cycle combined by now. Penny Bako has say, EPA question. I'll be saying, you know, so more engagement. I cost so near the day,
1: yeah. Already,
0: I'm on my alternatives. All the association, I'm alternatives,
1: and they are complaining, say it's not affordable. Almost your alternative now, they are more money expensive,
0: okay.
1: Expensive. It's not make investment or my, you know. I was coming there.
0: It's so they are worried against that of the government.
1: Are buying because they said they have made it known to the government. Say alternative near very expensive, and the investment they've made so far, no. Say your cash year started 2027. Our losses almost be making a high. A DDI and said then are buying between me. I so massing. My problem is not about say yeah momo ejai prekope. But my problem is about jobs are a bit me lose potentially if say a bino and putun woman here to support them whilst they are transitioning into the other side of production. I'm free, sir. The omu ye mu akobe before front. Looking at that particular huge investment, akum. A critical idea, but we need to also tread cautiously. Say enjuma SAE and Babibri. Now, say manufacturing association no a raise concern. I mean, TEP a response as to say. Womu ni aban engage say womu be ma womu ebia support bi na womu atumi e de ahye ka womu boye ni mu na atumi aboa because yaade a ehuhia people may lose their job that is the main concern na ohwe sa pollution ya eye styrofoam e did banwa e say 1.1 million

0: tons of waste that you know, it contributes 5% mm-hmm. to it.
1: Mm-hmm.
0: Plastic waste, no, mm-hmm. contributing 5% to it. That tells you, say, yeah, but we need to also be careful mm-hmm. about see, allow no money ball system. No
1: mm-hmm.
0: EPI, they have come down, they have done public engagement, and necracy and now make us a kumasia, or mobile a yominins and trophobisia, omnicrofo stakeholders, nibibibisia, at your moody into mutusana mono. And it's a good thing if. Any agency to an amount will be engaging public in a miatia, say, say, when tina, may yes, adi ya, mm-hmm. Hey, very good.
1: Mm-hmm.
0: But you miss, I say, ye de mraba, ye de nsiseba, a ya ni ye kusi da bain. The enforcement is the problem.
1: Mm-hmm.
0: Ya can say, ye cheska, or mo baye on baye float, ye ni celebrities, ya can win ye scow. At the end of the day, ye ya, ye say, ye won't say, sadina, ye can say, ya ban no. Your man crop won't trim for one. That is a problem.
1: Okay.
0: Products. No. EPA wants to say, yeah, what you say? At the port, I won't be crown, a cardia, edia bea, wahano. Any normal, no man. You be my home, quam, woman, trim for one. That is the main problem. Because you're normal, be braya bania. Still, you. And I know more can your friends say old fridges, home use and fridges, new system, so it's about time. Say you two sana morning say, yeah, say Sika, you did your campaign, yes, say Sika, you did that directive in a banner. We should hold forth not ye control, co see as ye, not that ye will see can be as ye know. At the end, I'll be good system. Now I say, ye be a pair good and true. So EPA, good call, my idea, but secondly. The government need to support manufacturers now. No, we use styrofoam because they've done huge investment. A bina memoir employment be bring on belusu.
1: Okay.
0: Ghana here, no, so be a burden to the country.
1: That's right. That's right.
0: And the third thing is that they need to ensure, say, 2027, the day chrono, they will eliminate all these styrofoam products.
1: No, all right.
0: From the market. Ghana Standards Authority, so can.
1: Mm-hmm.
0: I mean. EPA and they also have to come on board.
1: Good.
0: Because Ghana Standards Authority never ensure say BBA remu biasu ye shese edimu ana edimu. And so if you are bringing all these things in through the ports near the Adenoa, what are they also doing?
1: Okay. Almost such a fan is saying.
0: You all stakeholders on board.
1: That's it. A quick one on this. EPA say Environmental Protection Agency and Abedane Authority. You say omenya two media.
0: Yeah.
1: Omo etimi edi prosecutor near the. So a bit on that, no, Act 1994 and 1994 Act 490 and establish EPA, no,
0: yeah.
1: And as I say, currently abeye a authority, and the or say under the Act, no, Act 1124 and abe replace, no, or say the institution say say to me for an authority because omo adwuma dia na say say omo nya to me say omo media prosecutions. The new law consolidates environmental protection legislation and also covers areas such as environmental permits and assessment pollution control, pesticides regulation, hazardous and electronic waste, environmental quality standard, climate change responses, carbon market regulation, environmental enforcement and compliance. Enti no Emrano Act 1124 no ena amasa eye authority to me some funds nyes anyume nyina pollution control say pesticide no a di gu eye no baye so say ye di ekum emo na ye di pam emo ase de baye no baye no emo antimi nie no womo wo ma said ye say omo behe say ye be use the right quantity and the approved chemicals are the base animal no and hazardous electronic waste say a to a bio a computer crazy see yes and to say and to entrance sakeke and you know it was so environment and so you know you much climate change no one sense carbon market regulation and cars are cost only industrial fumes and I say we see industries no Eddie Ebano Nino Nano I was so omu as said you know Mrano Namo to me and this year can't say ya necessary a true watchness so say Mrano Ejuma Edia show on Sano Womo Eche also Moshe na Omudi Muakotini
0: right
1: great
0: only me say when you name no Edan Kra who see so come on mandate in a dozen
1: that's right
0: protecting the environment is broad a cobibri Oshe acting Momu to me in a dozen and oh mind the Macan is a 2 minute the my agencies no but as to say ye be ya kusituono, the na make one semino. That is the problem with them. And just say to me, Nino, they have the power to do all these things. Yenti kruimu, kasi eke film siya okay. 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But yeni mse embrano etia they would do that. Ni nina yo pepana yadebe kun akwa yeni mse embrano ma yetumi ya yebetu huana mo.
1: That's right.
0: It now that somo bane sa styrofoam no. They have the authority to do that.
1: That's right.
0: Obi ansi omo kwan, obi anga si omo ni to me zombe esa. But what we are saying is that to me no mukura no mfa nyen kosi ase. And my hu se we de pani bi de nti watimi atwea fam. Oh ya ba ne ba makuma ku bi de ene namu ni ewo hwan ho. Why ni ache na wo ho? Why de be prosecuting? We are looking forward to see all those things.
1: Good.
0: Because there can yi sa companies in manufacturing na yinyina no. Enye sebe sebe kwakwahwe apafu obi na eye.
1: Dabida.
0: Big men ya na wo. You know, if they are leaving them to do what they want to do, then it means that more authority na ya dia ma omo, they are not actually utilizing it.
1: Yes. So your church say say be ya tie for beti as say mra no na stipulate sa na ibom nyese bia ya na ya kwoshi ba bia na say ya sheda say ya pese ya count many man na bia tisa. Eh say human beings are expected to do what they are expected to do. So we just want to remind them say omo juma no omo ebehwe na omo omo ye ni ye ti one tie ye no e beti ase se e ye mra no e hu komo e na ye twe mra e di epa ni bae no e hu komo e na ye twe. 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
1: I go out the traffic, upa, nasa wana me wiempa, na yus come the way, ya pa pa pa pa pa pa. 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
0: oh, chief, you are buying one name, man. Oh, dear, no, now, oh, yeah, today. 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Oh, dear, my double account be my bano. Our remittances is where, oh, why, dear, some one, and say, Western Union, Sikamani, any answer, beba, half one, no community bank, eating Muduma, iTrans, or mobile money, Unity Link, and Ghana Pay, East Wish, USSD, and so, oh, I just say, a star 992 hash. Star 992 hash. 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
2: Yes, sir. Good morning.
1: Bravo, name Pope to say, I don't pay.
2: Let me add them, or they are saying, maybe some more. Some more.
1: I don't need to, yes, you hear that since you see a front of a chance, prof.
2: Nice one.
1: Good. I can see a bishiana. Arias Bibri, oh,
2: that's a mental appearance.
1: That's it. Great, great. NVP national elections no as e boboba omawie constituency call original yes say e drew national no so e boboba na enipa nnumu a e pick a form say on pese omo contest for chairmanship position no na 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
2: 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obo empire say Dr. Mahmud Baumiano be di mampani obi obebu master na empire ni nani so di huna bem no me ya sure say chama wuntu bebe obi od na empire ni na ho di better say ni pa connection
1: So, Prof, who say the withdrawal from the contest in the Benyan Susan so be a contest in the Swana?
2: Yes, since I saw a Cassiapa, Cassia no, let you defo and I could open us a more. Ne man make it part of the train or top train. And as I can see for me, you know, I can top two, no, it's me prepare, let you defo and be the bombach. In fact, and come here, I said, Obia, Obenya, would me actually before the account. You are on your way to victory. And this is here, and I call it a two horse race, Anessa. I mean, with all due respect for Chairman Afoko and Chairman Samit Crab, I think you know, but just to say the top two, Chairman Boate Jaco and Chairman John Buedu. I am thinking, sir, the very vast supporters are not going better, Chairman Wintimi, you know. Sir, and penifoy me to me bo remu. Now mumuni obenya won't me actually for no do their canadia hono. It's likely to carry the day. Now from the data point of view, dear Jami Adomo, in the next 2 weeks we should be visiting the fields to find out how the dynamics are. But I'm thinking, sir, where be Obenya won't me supporters. I can't dear Humbiano, Obetime Dinkunum. And only soon as well his personality and supporters a war in who becomes the national chairman of the MPP.
1: I see. Prof, in your estimation, you know, say, with all due respect to Afoko, Afoko, who is Onye force to contend with?
2: In my baseline report, not Onye force to contend with.
1: I see.
2: And many any recent, maybe I'm here next two weeks, the NWA. Maybe only current status. But in my baseline, no, I'm here last month, June, July, in the now on said that in an officer.
1: And what are the factors never quite here, no?
2: In fact, some tells me say or you're just a boundary from the flag bearer. In a district, any flag bearer district, a bush here. And the across a party more can see me luna munina mutika bakumuko mu if you come dear mukomu dear bulls are hono ne wale wale hono omubeng. They are just a border apart. A boundary apart. And in that question, say a spreading part, you know, national in character.
1: That's right. That's right.
2: Say, baby, four, so bear, my half, now, come on. That primarily is not in his advantage at all. If you ask me, it may not be true for say, he must really add it to his campaign. Okay, baby, no, be a Missan Accra. Said this, I pointed out that people are concerned about that. So let's all set a query. So now, our addresses are issues to the delegates. Actually, the moment here, the reason why both the lead, the flag bearer, and the chairman should all be coming from one cluster.
1: I see.
2: That's all about what they are not chasing.
1: I see. Yeah. So between John Buedu and Irabu Achejakono, who said why they stand tall?
2: Yami Adomwa by 15th to 20th of September, dear. Na Mehusenia, Mensaga, maybe call the various courses, Mehusenia Echo.
1: That's right.
2: For now, no, interesting. Ocean Penny for 20 of a major on board with here. Samia, I say, Memphis, Nukra, dear Jama, Wafemu, more than half. Edna, former MPs, no name Penny, for only this were 20 of a neighbor at Jacquechi. Ain't you know? On the surface of it, the current 87 members of parliament in the two Abadia and Company John Buedu and the
1: now,
2: of course, current if only be any need to do one former MPs, no, do one one, so it will be opening bwache jakwechia. I like it this way. It is not supposed to come and discourage somebody.
1: Okay.
2: It is rather supposed to let you know how the field dynamics are. Now we will be a far one. Why are far? And we will serve them with that meal. Nyami Adomua by a child by 20th of September. We should share them with that meal.
1: I see. So who is your Benya chairmanship? No, ebe determine the chances of the MPP to come back to power.
2: Kesiapa, the party has to be strong. Na mi eni muni si ebeka no krepa 2024 abatu ono. Na MPP nse de ni chairman.
1: Yeah.
2: Na openi Steven team. Jilani involvement in niyamano. Na nse da anko ayi. Adi ebiya so se training ni wa. Eya anani akano eye ahuma. General Secretary, obeye wa femudiye. You are the chief operations officer of the party, but you still, at every point in time, need permission from your chairman.
1: Sure.
2: And your chairman will have to be active for the secretary to be active. Timothy Samanfu, Oka General Secretary, JFK, was he the chairman? And have you forgotten that the secretary at all times need permission from the chairman?
1: Mm-hmm.
2: And there's an extent to which, General Secretary, unless you want to overrun the structure. And if your chairman is weak, why are you lucky? No matter how vibrant, youth, energetic you are as a secretary, if your chairman is weak, you are likely to be weak.
1: Wow. Yeah. Hey, so just say also me, chairman, are very strong on the ground.
2: At least the front runners, you and I can see, sir. They have something to offer. Over John Bwedua, the history, the energy, the enthusiasm, John Bwedu, determination, it looks like he bears the full history. He can tell you, narrate, speak,
1: yeah,
2: constituency to constituency, and now come Myanwa, and Nakaraga, and Naseya. And I'm a co fajer to start and like or to one more or to me picture the entire country in a day. And then Bwache Jaku too, his stature and calibano, a mouth one so say. So no bar a certain unifying picture be.
1: Mm-hmm.
2: And a certain disciplinary picture be. And a certain level of seriousness of a certain political party be. And about but they have all these things in front.
1: Wow.
2: Aha, but there is a move ako and the baby in here. JB won the name of a neighbor change also this.
1: Now who say the seemingly animosity. The seemingly, I'm using that word advisedly.
2: Course, the apparent animosity
1: between Bwajejako and Nanado and so on and so forth, Kokos to see a woman and Kontiano.
2: Well, me were put to me no. Ye di kind say, Oko baby, na ubi e mi sane kra. Ompe kwa ebe nso mfa. Enchile mo. Sabe, in a political party, anase e juma ya uwe, mojuma kesiye ya e wumi. Sabe, you don't need everybody to be your friend.
1: True.
2: But you must work together.
1: Papa.
2: Me no ye juma na ye juma, e ye different from maybe Slaw, Sia, Menti, Mia, March, as I know what them. And I would didn't want to answer from the mammy, DB, as I know what them.
1: That's right.
2: Menti, Minu, and Idia Moment, Minu, and Minya Jumamu.
1: Sure.
2: He must find a way of addressing that. Edna, the second thing, so bet just why you're people feel set or a certain bossy posture. And also, no, Odinip anymore. You must not be seen as the Lord. Yes, say leaders are rather servants of the people. So
1: that's right.
2: What the MPP needs is a servant leader and not his lordship, a German general, control the whole, and the seemingly friction between Openi, Bwache Jakune, Baumiane, Nanado, Nomne, Dendeno. I think, sir, I mean, we should allow people to vent their displeasure.
1: Okay.
2: Maybe I'm mm-hmm. first saying, Beko, Tiana Park, I cry, and also what's it, remember, and for Betty, I say, eh, yeah, we call bottom up decision, no? Top down decision, no? Or no peer, none a comment about the council decision, no? Lay is very bad. Imagine, Muno, all committee in the meeting, this idea, you must abide by it. Who disagree, disagree at the meeting. Don't come out and tell the media, say, a bogus decision, like, then decision, any other. I mean, they own a over chairman, or Chenebo, so for chair meeting, no, because a bogus decision, then they are over. But all in all, no, these are a few negatives that he has. But he has very, very fantastic positives, sir. I think that animosity now, you can watch the media. My answer to that question is that you don't need to be a friend to Dr. Mahmoud Bawumia.
1: Okay.
2: Okay. There is beauty in diversity. But they must commit themselves to work together. Dr. Bawumia said, I'm a picture boy in the show. I'm a strong crowd of water region. Also, I'm a chairman. Me person who call central region. In fact, me nyakwa kwa anke MPP for in the upcoming conference, you know, they have opportunity to amend their constitution. Me nyaya. Anka they should amend that constitution and come back to the old one, no? As a leader, no? And a flag bearer. Other than, say, chairman and a baby leader.
1: Okay.
2: If I'm the leader now, one nyo leader, be a sebiyo, or tia semwasiya. Or no bear you back, no bear you know. Third one, I'm a leader with the ministry for me, no one yajuna. That is where the friction will begin to occur.
1: Okay.
2: Until the Bayan Kamunya consider, if it is not too late, they should consider amending that authority now, Mudiama chairman as the leader of the party.
1: Okay.
2: Emra back to Nianenimda Picture National. Sabi, he is the ultimate flag bearer of the party, Nico Power. So that everybody will rally behind him. Chairman, the leader.
1: Okay.
2: When the instruction is given by the flag bearer, the instruction is given by the chairman. You create confusion in the minds of the people. You need chairman, the so announcer, you need flag bearer, the they should think about that. It's quite tricky.
1: See, and on amendment now, okay, you know, Obisu suggests, say, I don't know any amendment, Nanka chairman, you're too abandoned, we are more contested chairmanship positions, no. They obey the first, you know, Kawanya chairman, now they better so near first vice, they better so near second vice, as per in the same vein, no, and comma all the other positions, no.
2: And I got chairmanship list in the betting team.
1: See, first and second vice,
2: but. Can be a Obia Besson of Washington. Minya Yanka chairmanship and standing alone.
1: Oh, okay.
2: Nothing ya first, second, I think they have third vice also if they don't have, correct me. But first and second cry, I know the me I got 2 years free a in him. So that Obisha no one chairman no own to me. Well, for no one cofra chairman for no with the prayer say obey the second and obey the
1: third. Oh,
2: you who's a chairmanship lady. They are people who have prepared, they have resources, they have the capacity. Because chairman of NPP and now NDC, dear, you must have a certain level of distinction.
1: All right.
2: For the, you know,
1: yeah, it's a what they obusia for Baron now. Who they obey to
2: man, and one I'm quite a man for say a chat there who be ordered or to man by it.
1: Okay. But finally, secretary position, no. People are saying that it is likely, say, Justin Kodria, because of the variables out of mind, will be a brand who has seen him. Why no? It's likely to be to me, I maintain.
2: In my baseline report, no, and also my publication, I'm a car for the chairmanship. No, now, co secretary, no, not JFK, the Nimkai.
1: Okay.
2: Nampeni Faka to Atuaso, Minia Eugene, Buachenchi, not to Aso, Minia Slight, not to Aso. sisiye ya behu nipa no ankasa ankasa na e ko no. It is part of the survey we will be doing come 8th of September to 15th of September. Ye beti me de ho susanso atuja by 20th of September no. If that update is given, we will share with the people. Se ko ba se ye be wi na JFK da so kita ni lead no a, we will share with the people. E be do na dynamics na sesa. Na ubi a campaign na all you know, a job them na reflect on the minds of the delegates as well. We will share, but that's at the baseline report with the na JFK ADN Mukaifa.
1: Good. Prof, you better CP.
2: Good.
1: I know play what bra was saying. Great. Every time we have on champion Friday, Shira 104.5. I was here, Professor Smart Sapon, and I teach and come more. Now, you catch your say, Bosom Tree District Chief Executive Honorable Engineer Abdullah Hamidu Ebetua Enkomono so na Obeka Yensa quickly Yenkona Yeneno Enko Etua Enkomono so but right before some honorable we break about and say Mr. Dr. Bernard Tutu Buahen Ewa Homan so a political analyst University of Winneba Ho Ena Odini Juma and Rinti Yeneno Nkodin Komoto Yemoto Yemoto na Yenyim Freeho Risha Fula Oman Penny John Dramani Mahamadia Bay saying Doc, good morning.
3: Good morning.
1: Doc, name pump to say. Good, yeah, the radio say. Yes, I'm about to announce him. My penny John Dramani Mahama, yes, second reshuffle. In fact, I'm on for say, party in the moment, say, Obia BDD, because they say, reshuffle, and a banty, I'm on for position, maybe free, maybe by Bukone Biba. Send us in who said, and you must see co-positions, you know, send us in who know.
3: I said, the president in Crawford no more yet, ma. Now it be the new piece of my home or more anchor calm. And I said, or not, and this was digging for food. Now, or the set for this, and this was digging yet, ma. Or set, baby of us by not by any other. And she, so I be this up. And I said, no, can't swan. But then, Kakra, yet Nayena, ever 1992.
2: That's a unique library, I guess. They should think about that, it's quite tricky.
1: See, on amendment now, kind know, Obisu suggests, I don't know any amendment, Nanka chairman, yet two are benefit among the contested chairmanship positions. No, they'll be the first, you know, and call your chairman, not the better so near first vice, the better so near.

0: but send a bear obia be son of Washington. Minya yanka chairmanship no dear and standing alone.
1: Oh, okay.
0: Now send your first, second, I think they have third vice also if they don't have correct me. But first and second cry, I know dear me I got 2 years free a in him. So that obisha no not chairman no own to me. Well, for no one for a chairman for no with the prayer say obey the second and obey the
1: third. Oh,
0: then who's a chairmanship no dear. They are people who have prepared, they have resources, they have the capacity. Because chairman of NPP and INDC, dear, you must have a certain level of distinction.
1: All right.
0: For the, you know, yeah,
1: he said, what the obusia for Baron
0: Mesusuman? Who they obey to a man? For say, a chad who will be ordered or to man by it.
1: Okay. But finally, secretary position. No, people are saying that it is likely, say, Justin Kodua, because of the variables out of mind, will be a brand who has seen him. Why no? It's likely to be to maintain.
0: In my baseline report, no, and also my publicity that I make for the chairmanship, no. Now, co secretary, no, na JFK DNM kai.
1: Okay.
0: Na mpeni fuaka to atwaso, minia Eugene Boachenchi no to aso, minia Slighted no to aso. Sisiye ya behu nipa no ankasankasa na eko no. It is part of the survey we will be doing come 8th of September to 15th of September. I bet you may to job by 20th of September. No. If that update is given, we will share with the people. Se kobase, yebe yu ina JFK dasu kitani lead inua. We will share with the people. Ebe du wansu na dynamics na sisa. Na ubiya campaign na oye no. Ejab demu. Na reflect on the minds of the delegates inua. We will share. But that's at the baseline report with the na JFK ADN ni mkaifa.
1: Good. Prof, yebe dansi pi.
0: Good.
1: Ano pay wo bra wa sen wo. Great. Ebre pe me besa ba on champion. Ride e shira 104.5. Ebusia yene professor smart sapon ena etutre en komo. Na ye kache o se yene ye Bosom Tree District Chief Executive Honorable Engineer Abdullah Hamidu Ebetwa and Komonoso na Wabeka Yensa quickly Yenkona Yeneno Enko Etwa and Komonoso. But right before I see my honorable break, but I'm saying Saka Dr. Bernard Tutu Buahen Ewa Homanoso, a political analyst University of Winneba, Ho Ena Odini Juma, and Rinti Yenen Kodin Komoto, Yemoto, Yemonito na Yen Freeho, Resha Fula, Oman Penny, John Dramani, Mahama Diabe, saying, Doc, good morning.
2: Good morning.
1: Doc, name pumped to say. Good, yeah, the radio say. Yes, I'm about to announce him. My penny, John Dramani Mahama, yes, second reshuffle. In fact, I'm on for say, party, no more, almost say, Obia Bedidi, because they say, reshuffle, ne banty, I'm on for position, maybe free, maybe by Biko Nebiba. Send out him who said, and say, any man see co-positions, no, send out him who no.
2: Hello, Doc.
1: Mesrawa. Asa ukasa nuwe chia kwa Mesrawa.
2: Hello, what you think?
1: Metunka, na asa ukasa nuwe chia, mi nimse biya.
2: Okay. Inti, sede na meka. Se, amamu munu. The president in Crawford no more yet, ma. Now it be the billion who said, Oba Hot no form. Omo Enki Kamo. And I said, Oya, and this was digging for food. Now, Opa said, for this, and this was digging yet, ma. Or said, the bill of first by not by any other. And she, so I be this up. And we said, no consuano. But then, Kakra, yet Nayena, ever 1992. Confucian Numu, that is the fourth republic in Nayase. Confucian Numu, that is the fourth republic in Nayase. Na Sha and Tapemuno, and I'm Timuno Abano. Na and also, Elkako informed your friend is saying, reshuffling.

0: e koko panika uchi anyi ya ah e bo tan ankasa ankasa ankasa pa e ti ya baba eh e ma party no be dia o mo pe so mo se political party ya o mo e se ama no ma tutu yi e dia no mo no e no no e ti mi 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ma mpeni after the say o be she no asaka na na abana tinye jina yiye no e no ma bi e bi tin ya ti se no ma bi a ma buku o ma pensi e she ni yiye na sa no ma no ankon
1: Great. Wait, answer the major. Dr. Rashid, Abdul Rashid Pelpo from Labour. Who ne njuma di saying Labour and Jobs and Employment. Who ne njuma di saying?
0: One is a difficult area. Because yeah, we invest in now share graduates are churning out every year. Other colleges of education. Kona ya kati tu opaiso mo mechra di. I almost super amphibia, ocean nurses, anything. Every day, Kakra will be to me.
1: Okay.
0: I know what I
1: mean. Okay.
0: And no, maybe I'm not maybe for say, Anka will be to me. I said, in a car, you said, Nanka, what did you call a new man? Every part of it, you're not going to be IP. National Integrated Innovation Project.
1: Okay.
0: I think I was wrong. So.
1: Okay.
0: Anka, Omotini, Ashama, and Palane Tinenya, and Tuma, at least. And Kolano Tinia established you as entrepreneurs in various sorts of ground before Zenkaye.
1: Okay.
0: But, so maybe I will go to work up, especially in.
1: Aye.
0: Ana, ejano nana ekufado efrenu ewo ministry mana.
1: Aye.
0: Okay. Eti before se Bia Rashid is a gentleman. And I know se bozo Bia we very level headed and very.
1: Okay.
0: Baby a okono. And yes, one president eti fi bako.
1: Sir. Sabe Pepe.
0: And you say there, Opo Wakra President Pepe. The best threat, what is that?
2: In Shiraya,
0: I didn't be a Ukraine. What about the president?
1: Okay.
0: Now, but to me, any president, Eddie is our son, Tentem. I don't think, sir, maybe I will feed him, maybe I will call him. The
1: difference
0: is
1: okay.
0: Because special initiative there, it still has to do with something on innovation, employment.
1: That's right.
0: And I'm saying as of how to create jobs.
1: Okay.
0: How to bring creators a bit more jobs for them.
1: That's right. Okay.
0: Because I'm president more. Now, we're making sure that his influence is coming to bear on the president.
1: Okay. All right. All right. Doc. Dr. Bernard Tutubahin, political analyst, University of Winneba. And I know, editor in Komo, High Insurance 104.5. Kraymun Sam and Wasugusa Utimidin and Ana Kwabna Amprechum Makacho, Bosom Tree District Chief, Executive Honorable Engineer Abdullah Hamidu Ewa Hasei. Editor in Komo. Honorable, Ned is saying,
3: what another room?
1: Good. Yeah, the radiasi. The radiasi. Now, but some changes so, yeah, free by heart to saying, I'm to say, how could saying,
2: oh, yeah, me, Adam, so far, so good. I'm saying, I'm not paying another room. Ochiche, in the new panel, was some 20 years, we've not been left out.
1: Okay.
2: Most of the projects, I was a central government, the bano, yeah, local government, the bano, you know, Sebi, Bosom, okay. Majority of them, no, with what I say,
1: good. Right. And then, yeah, World League Day. Na international observation United Nations yesi ho say they kai the protection of lakes the Ghana so so ade ba ko etim de ho to so pa natural lake ka se ba ko e bosom twe na ye bisa se ye kasi ye protected lake na anase ye kasi ye protected lakes na we district chief executive e wo bosom twe no say na wo si hu no
2: madam madam
1: what you are saying.
2: Mada wasi anope, mwame fuwa fili kesi yusu na menchia gana mampenyini. 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Now, how to protect the lake is something that is very, very important to almost everybody ya sebi sebi ne uti. The conservation of the lake, you know, is very, very important. Or where the nature, the land space, and I occupy, is something that needs to be considered. First, maybe in Sudanet, it is saying, and then Akoko Dun is saying, all these things need to be covered. And if I say, we are never home, you know, homesome, it is saying, these are things that I said, because we are looking at the factors we are looking out for. The preservation, say, in the next 20, 30 years, are we coming back to see the lake again?
1: Mm-hmm.
2: Is it going to recede? So we once we are in the lake, we uncover it now, baby.
1: Yes,
2: the Tahoe. In the next 20 years, are we going to see it in the same state? Is it going to expand?
1: But we are now.
2: So these are all things that has needs to be considered, and there are factors are. So we by you know many the NGOs are here in charge of the conservation of the lake. You know, Arucha Ghana, Krima Ghana. We are doing our possible best. Country planting. There's some of the activities that are going to undermine also Beha Lake Nedia. We are on top of it. We can look at it and what conserve the lake and protect it. So there are years and generations to come. We have going to have the lake still vibrant and it's very beautifully reserved. I said, "Is no no." We are for us to free that and free baby so baby no. You can still see it and then have a good look at it.
1: Are you proud, sir? A war or persuaso said the biggest natural lake in Africa. Now, or share say the potential a war say be generate resources. Maybe a sikakra ma or mine on the day. And I'm on a woo to a dear fahu in that vein.
2: I don't remember that. So, I say, if I'm proud, in fact, it's an honor. You're proud, even to get my own me. Because in the whole who I said, it's a bit me free mountain, so crew, a hood wall, or mobile gun, and you may be out, so baby hair, liquor, a hobo something. And when they come in, say, your man almost uncle, they pay money, they do other things, it be a free baby, be an investment. I know people that come from other places, maybe investment, a hobo something. And he said, honor for us. We are generating some of revenue from the lake. It is something that the whole way home. Now, do baby now, we say we chill, we chill, we now. We the lake, no crash. Let's oh, my free bosom lake, you know. Then it gives some form of effective and direction. Edema. And the idea, I said, be in with the whole way home.
1: Okay.
2: Growing up as a young man from bosom train. Now, I said, be do Easter Mondays. I want to use Easter Mondays as an example. There could be traffic all the way from the rest house. Sabah be extra kupiago. And when we kiss, it drew her side Easter Mondays. I only be about two bana a war cast a kiss.
1: Aye.
2: We be near go pumping,
1: yes,
2: and
1: yes.
2: We'll be selling them to generate revenue.
1: Wow,
2: you know,
1: I'm going to catch
2: it. Oh, it turns with you. People used to walk from a stressful side to Lake.
1: Yes, that's less simple. Maybe I think you're not going to make a woman.
2: It's something that historically is very bad. Of late times, the lake, your rose to the lake, you know, a bit problematic. The numbers that we were looking at, and then you know, you conform. The regional minister, through the regional minister, ma, the rose minister, Akupio Mampenina, and the contractors is back. Yeah, here anymore, say, by the close of the year, then Kaquino, as I do, Tom said, we are whoa, na ba lake beji wo mani e de ai sika e de ba lake no may the lot of revenue from no
1: say be e be say akoso I like that a lot of revenue assembly bit mama a rough figure sika mutu be generate from the lake a year rough figure be
2: yes I don't want to miss the numbers
1: but I've just given you opportunity give us a raw figure.
2: We could generate close to 500,000-600,000 from the lake.
1: Yearly?
2: Yes.
1: Wow, yearly. That is huge.
2: It depends. At times, numbers, no, it goes off.
1: Okay.
2: There are days it will go off.
1: Okay.
2: There are days it's been huge numbers.
1: Okay.
2: And then there's also something that I came to meet. And assembly was renting most of the day.

0: I say, chief, you're nothing more than how many muscle. And I'm saying, okay. Then he said, yeah, where was the chief? Where they abandoned you? And I'm saying, okay. That is the situation we are trying to deal with.
1: Mm.
0: So they went in there, and I think before, so, among them who said, what drew, was a vast land, among them who were nothing bad. They know some people like
1: that. Yeah,
0: oh, but I know. It was deserted. But he said, among them two, round one, be a mock form. I don't know what to round a mock form. But then the people are left in the place. So I asked them, so I'm going to Nipana land in India. Now we are not going to deal with the illegal man. Why are the land man? They definitely do the way they will be. Because I'm going to say, who are you? You, the landowner, they definitely you will have to see it.
1: Sure.
0: Until we have to make sure we are. I asked them to invite the landowner. Now interrogating as to how he gave the land out. And I said this, I told my, when I heard the news, I thought, yes, Nipadi, would me make it that assertion. But I've seen them repeated it on air. I called presiding member and I told him, listen, this is not something that needs to be presided. Put it on air. Tell your honorable members to retract this statement and move on.
1: Okay.
0: To date, I've not had any response. So I've asked my lawyer to prove it. And as I speak, I'm saying authority, National Security for inviting me to come on this very matter.
1: Wow. Dabain.
0: Was Friday, which I'm going to respond to it. I have to. I'll go.
1: I see, but you see with the assembly member too.
0: I'm not going. Yes, I only see. Say no, maybe we have to be a. Which make can normal out of. So yes, withdraw and let's move. No credit. They make can no, but say okay. So evidence now we move on there. Definitely, I have to clear my name. Yes, as you've seen me here, I'm a young man. I'm trying to do politics. So I won't end up as a DC.
1: That's
0: right. And then the first thing people will see it. Then I won't allow it. I won't let it slide. I'm ready to reconcile with myself.
1: When your assembly members attempt to say,
0: "We are good," you see, they are the assembly members. Which any emojis near outside. So I don't know. Wait, we are any part. You see. One thing I keep saying, Sami Yefika said, "Was a politics is a contact sport. As a leadership is a contact sport." And now it's here, it didn't come away. There could be something I could do that, and they are not, it offends you.
1: Okay.
0: But they have a way to resolve it.
1: Okay.
0: Chief, I have a regional minister.
1: Yeah.
0: You report to my regional minister, chief executive. What is even I have a member of parliament. They might say,
1: yeah,
0: but why don't report? Bring their elders, Ahimfuom.
1: Okay,
0: let's bring all of them together.
1: Okay,
0: and yeah, courage and minister. And look at government minister. And at this point, the president is need to be let's issue out something. This we've not exhausted all these channels, and today we've put the things out, and then we are going to fight over them. It makes it a bit worrying. Be all free. You can just open your lines. Ask those that live within people to say, when did mining start?
1: Right, Honorable Brennan Tia, DBC, and Aja, and our Kotoa with Juma. So, Honorable District Chief Executive Bosom Che, and Energy Chief Commander, Honorable Engineer Abdullah Hamidu, a young guy, young man. National Security Attorney, our friend, about the sign it. Come. We wish you well. Now, final word be our Bekandi Aja
0: to us. Yes. To my honorable assembly members, because I'm going to the next.
1: Yeah.
0: I keep saying, say, a human eye and any panay, the PIA from so, but I keep saying, ABC, but the way a man I be addressing, you know, because in the same way, I'm going to punto cabibra. See, a question is in a cancer because of the Macana wanting,
1: you see, bedding.
0: You get it, it can be a BBC. Oh, dear, let's find the internal mechanisms and deal with it. My opinion, me did dominate there. Each and every day, me was a medic.
1: Everybody.
0: And then, me sorry, I'm quite. Maybe I'm good if you say this is in a pharmacy.
1: Now, hit it.
0: This is in a market.
1: Okay.
0: Eba, how we have to respond to it is the best solution. Let's solve the problem.
1: Great.
0: I'm ready to resolve whatever the challenges. Their demands are. If it means the assembly's budget, why not? If it doesn't, we know how to resolve it.
1: Good, honorable. All the best. Yeah, that's a power say we'll buy. Ebusian, once again, Bosom Chief, District Chief Executive Honorable Engineer Abdullah Hamidu, and the train come more. Adofwe, happy birthday. Happy birthday to Adofwe. Adofwe, happy birthday. First of all, happy birthday to Prince Techi. At my back, you know, Prince Techi, public interest advocate. And so we wish you a happy birthday, Prince Techi. So Nana Kwia Nafisa, Chief Executive Officer of Equest Glam Makeover, Takwa, and Awoda, happy.

0: happy birthday to you too. 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All right, na yeah, na fe Francophones say yeah, phone accessories. Papa pa na ope na say home air appliance via microwave, blenders, generators, gas, and electric stoves. Then our CCTV cameras, ni na obenye biyo ho. Yem branches no jaba jewelry in Chenhua yo baku ho. Sansuna Malcolm in Chenhua. Kofor clinic in Chenim ho yo ho. New kajeti ansu yebo ho. And into for ho. But Francophones na bibi abe kama. And so the amount. Society General Ghana, ebacho say ope yesi kebi ashi. Wajom kana uni problem. Brian Inkomo and I'll be transferred 0302214314. 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Hello.
1: Over.
0: Yes, Agude.
1: Yeah, Mr. Rao. When you have a maybe more quarters why offer so more chamanjin or dinner coquia. Of what you in a papana statina and na on the name of Germany Jum for my D Comona Clean with Mr. Papano. Obey Jumano at 2028 a MPP at Ambaba to power of our share. And your mother causing you now clearly know to move it. Your mamma and DC, only your margins of Ghana. But if you can, I had you, Ghana, Chichi, Apro, upon some under John Domani Mahama. Your papa in IDC, only the Casa CCA. There a bosom che, Omobai, bosom che, acted upon some under Amamu Fountain Tangway. Of our best friend, John Domani Mahama. And here we and a Ghana for two Abamano. Or by say, or by every setting. Of us, resetting the main who we just see, I could do. Be a more research to Konachi. Be a Ghana at the Konachi over 1,000 years ago. I'm not quite other countries.
0: Okay, I mean, I say also, so the end is saying hello,
2: Nana. I'm
0: sorry, Bay.
2: Yeah, Cobra. The word written it. Mama Money is not. I mentioned this for what at my family. Honorable is some Alaska, the dog, and I don't know, Papa, this is all of it. Cobra, the water. How I am as Miss Winyame. Let the obey be a done what done over because I'm a movie saying it. Say, you are going to make Mahama buy you. I say, any of those men was moon, you win me. For Brazil, whom my papa is the Gua, a gun, a memo, and yet, if you are so a phantomizer. She into my Kosovas, then. Whom Pamma will win up and me. The first time in the history of Ghana politics, I used to be Daniel. So you see, and then you see the other one here in Yania. And then you're the four for fun woman near this, and then say, Boo, and such a Boo, woman, friends, a bumper papa. And then be the engine, be the other, you're the emperor in your pedia.
0: Okay, emperor in your pedia. What's what the end is saying? Hello, Kafra, hello, hello,
3: Nana, I'm pretty
0: sure. Simon Congo,
3: Yanko Ponchio,
0: insurance,
3: my boss, yeah, Kasayachi.
0: I'm
3: sure that was my power, but if you're meeting, I would have been a meeting with him.
4: I'm pretty sure me said, na Utafra, I love a head near a Kosovo. Can you take a year with Tamo Boss? A year walk away your home? Oh, dear, better than my young guy, a banner to you, my power, pursue your master to mine, and you go for market, so I'm interested, can you take a place too? Winning my young people with a penny, Mamma Mamut Kaboy.
0: Meda Sepa, Mamut Kaboy, Miss Richard on a pay. Hello?
5: Hello?
0: Yes, sir.
5: Good morning.
0: Good morning.
5: What is that?
0: Eradi adumo.
5: Okay. I'm not sure if you're a man.
0: Hello?
6: MPP for and Yama, MPP, I mean, one of them for one and eight to my Emmanuel Gentleman Mohammed, no move to my destiny. And I am to be 4 years, you see, I don't seem landed no more that. That's a regional minister, you are power in a fire who you are. MPP, down what five, regional minister, who's power, you know. No one was a less election. MPP, yeah, you are moved forward behind us. It's very eight, yeah. And I cannot, I don't want one.
0: May I say, what's what you're saying? Hello?
7: Yes, sir.
0: Yes, Robbie.
7: Nana Matia.
0: Could you phone here?
7: Could you phone? Be out here. I'm so with
0: you.
7: Did
0: you want so?
7: Now, would you media? We didn't walk. It's live from. And no more than more. Yamu Gushuan is yourself. No, you are coming right here from out.
0: Amen.
7: Nana, I love a moment, Chammy Papa. My dear Professor Joshua Alabi. And this day, material, Chamanana Kosi. Let me tell Richmond and Bachambo. Nana. You know, MPP for ya.
0: May I say, I'm for last call, now you fancy Richard has on the team in the power sports, but hello.
8: Good morning.
0: Shawni. 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
8: Shawu,
0: Yanko.
8: Yanko from Shilaupa. Kobna, but for me, for Kwensu Afri Delegate, Honorable Sampan, Bacheja, Kumbaya, Justin Kodwe from Po, and Honorable Salim Bamba, Omutuwa Bani Maum. Kobna, NDC 4, Omubetina so good 19 to 20 months in years. Omutimitire single project and a single social intervention. Omutimitire Ghana, what's it? Omutimitire agreement, Omutimitire Bako. 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But some of them say, Mama, here, Majumaba, single one project, Mama, here, your Krumha. Omutimitire.
0: Headed by Jimmy Agla, the godfather of radio, and Okuku Asanka Boyoyo. Odiska Kwa Brantye, Jeff Abwaje, Onyina Techri, Kwame Olsina, Kanhubi, and Jimmy Dedebra, Kukwa Baye, Kofi, Susu, Adjumpahine, and Kojo Bimre Kunsusu Baye, Radi Admochina, Ebesan Besumo. In the meantime, Sports Eba, Power Sports, Richard Onini Team, Edebro, Makrao. Yeah!
5: 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We are the 10th edition. Ebisu Live. Oh, Kumasi Babanyara Sports Stadium. 28 August 2026. Ebisu Fiada. Here the Clash of the Titans.
9: Asante Kotoko.
5: Fantabulous Kumasi Asante Kotoko. The Club of the Century. Ukumapim Apim Ebeba. And Alfie, the Continental Club Masters. Phobia, Hearts of Hope, Never Said I Until the Bones Are Rotten, 3 p.m. sharp, Negemra Friasye, Nawunin Bibi, Yabiri Kamba Cutting Razor, Members of Parliament, versus the Executives, 1 p.m. Homes of YMPC Campaign, and the Mentor of Ye, Ansana 3 p.m. Gemra Kassel Friasye, Mine Edge the 2026 Additional, Ebeya Santi Kotoko, Anas Hearts of Hope, Get Finish of Jafon, Poplar Stand, 230 Ghana Cities, 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
10: W, coach in Yadia, Oprani Katam, SSKS, coach in Yadia, W, coach, Hava, Mikasam, Manchester United, Wamusa, coach information queen, Yapamu coach is up, Maza, 14, the 12, Yakubimla, anyone by him, President of Horo, Omutras, and Yadia, Asama Makanese, coach in the place, but 20, Omunyanko, Maza Yawatan, I don't know why Maza, Yavana, Pankwamba, and Yamia, Maza Kotino, where Banza Papa, Maza Jai, Germany.
11: The short, medium term, I'm not thinking about long term. We should be thinking about replacing this facility entirely, pulling everything down and build modern stadium that befits the status of the Ghana's capital, Accra.
12: So beyond having a stadium regularly maintained, where we find ourselves gives it an even more of an urgency. Yes, and that is a big, big problem. Other countries, they get corporates to name stadiums, Emirates, you know, Qatar, Mercedes-Benz, and they spend through.
13: I think it's a lot of factors, and like I said, this one is a concern of not just me as MD, but it's a concern of the board, and it resulted in strategic changes. To find the right human resource to support us, because the okay performance, we need the human resource to achieve that. Our work as a board and management is to provide the processes, and also provide the resources and then ammunition.
14: Capraleta para Xavi, assistència de Xavi, més Capraleta per Messi, Messi, immens Messi, encara Messi,
15: So this is the critics, the first goal of the 2013 African Cup of Nations, wearing the captain's armband. Oh, loves to have a little go.

0: sports. 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
1: 935 insurance 0437 for a moment in atre. 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Ana UEFA Champions League draw no ebaso. 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Aso me kase live on YouTube in Short TV. YouTube in Short TV oba na wo subscribe. Obi aja message no ho garu chom dia kwamani na ye ba. 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And so etimi edi amamo. Na somebody kan akano enne ena UEFA Champions League. In fact, league phase draw no. 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Menimisa Manchester for the mubu sase Manchester. 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Na Chelsea goalkeeping problem no. Eno ni ese Aston Villa. In fact, a brand tefense Emiliano Martinez. Oni ni agent. Yeso ma wafa brand tiri to a Chelsea. Yedi nchiremu edi eba Bradley Barcola to Liverpool. Around to any deal na che pa. Isi adi eye done deal. Eye here we go. Enti Bradley Barcola from Paris Saint-Germain. Wajone eye Liverpool. Na mwini mi said day 2 of Atletico Madrid training. Arante Julian Alvarez wa anko training. 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
3: 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Na eniji sem ni say, uyo bi a won so computer mu kra da. Ubetini aba be kan ho, che say you don't need any IT skills. Yen courses ni na practical. Na AI nun so dia, ya da hyehye adusuanum. Ya regular, weekends and evening classes. Free UPI school says ya. It was 0555383848. Metro 0555383848. 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

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Question day. Any question day beer. I have prime sports. I have foreign tidbit and choir. And your deep brewer. The coach is Eka. 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

0: 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You mention AI, you mention nuclear weapons, pandemics, and a whole lot. Sweetest, which one of them is the greatest? We'll be waiting for the response.
1: 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The Battle of Brilliant Ideas is back. And Rantewan and Mabawa Wabini Yefra Santemamu, Senior High School Ahuduomu Besia, Abobo Semua Puarisa, Adja Chinye Mudo, Adja Jabaso Bodia, and Kodabe Kamutra Boma Junesamua Kasaku Kodroso. 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
10: Oh, he man, Ade. Me nua ba me say. Me pese me ne bia to ne me busia di akodware o. Ene se me twetwe me ni san so me hu de me tom.
11: Anyway, there say what we dey. King Dave Investment Limited. Akofa Camille Shah Gel every Europe abrochi memu abaga na adwaman so ha. Se say de enu a no bia di dware. Na me say e ye natural selection ti empower we dey. Ano so enam enti wu mia kakra bia na pu ahuro se puka puka puka.
10: Hey, Mama Camille. Camille Shah Gel no Jimmy.
11: Same catch your say Camille Shah Gel de a ye natural selection.
10: We de mini about shreme baby a mini biato.
11: Camille Shah Gel so de a boo a jam my so babya. Woka babya ye ton samina whooping a biato. So whooping a do don't swear to a freaking Dave Investment Limited. It was 0243-744-855. Nipa wa ye koko and nasa tuntum to meet the Camille Shah Gel a jarry. Camille Shah Gel ana a ye natural selection. Fessy a babya and mofra into me kohu. 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
18: Well, okay, sure, your number one account radio station as we in here. And I know, so, Yanyaba, Yatina say, Yadim confirm and so, Sabina, Eddie Elba, with the answer of Betany, Elvis Christo, Sinti, Uba, now, Fayetime, a papi, Eddie Abum, Yamyandum, Eda, your social media team, no, to me, I are the other technicians in them. Yeah, back on YouTube, in T, Uko YouTuber, Ubena Suni Biahena, and also Etime Abuayepa, Afen Suko TikTok and Swa, and I insure 1045 FM, insure 1045 FM. TikTok, a hand on a handsome yet to my papi at the above near many in a to me repair at the manano pay yet in some name papa papa and the Ecoso our Latico Madrid and a fee boss up any answer no and a pay medium cobaca cradia mana where we were at the man in a sequo tossing so Eguso Motun Toani Adinti tossing common or high so when some accounts shall who do in Yasuna and don't sweat to me a boy a penty quite do or pump paper nano the black stars are. Jumasiano, Yasuo, Jenny, Aya, Turkish Club, and also Kobaka, Yadiba, Emma Masloni, Kodia Menu, Komu, Ejina, Church in Apam. 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now we tell me and not when your Kulun Kana Limited, Womadoya Friend, Araba Bazenta Betanum, a Boye Pama Ba, Uma Yosem, if you pay or Ba, would you rest on Pema, into that feeling is Luina Binum, where do it in here, no man, Oko Pharmacy, and the drugs will be on Sabakando, or my numbers, no, I is 0244275429. 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When a rexona tona fe, a man capaped now, and Yaman Stratima Quay, the Matelso, Womasi Sandekeke, Teleso Casino, Egusa Air Trende, and Yafina, Uba Bess and this kind of one Yamu problem, and your sister New Olande, Uba have 500 Ghana Neko, Teleso dear, I come up by a Star 11 Zohas, and T. O. Sandisica, very convenient, smooth way. No Sandisca, the Amoa Dofo. And so I come at Yama Wama Tauba, and now pay one more elsewhere. Makato Sabel Morton and Naya Kama. And now also Dianopa, a engagement to be Naya, outdoor in Binaya, event to be Naya, not we here, a non alcoholic, a mot to drink a padia, a diabel for the Abanana Kama, a Belmont, and a mecham for them are very smooth. A fair, a more refreshing movement, Wabra, and they went out the first hotel, and Tanope, Mount San Cavendia, with the editor, our provisions to be a supermarket beer. We may be. To auto with the Abba Pair, Afoko Instagram, Nako TikTok, and your video Kakra Tende, well, Belmont to the now be a Husampa, and your Betele, Wotele, and I am no attack, I have Bell Beverages Ghana, and as a Bell Beverages Ajit, and T. Unso Tagi, and I'm and also to my boy, Papa to do Etratoa, no matter bet to my first, so I have 0544335900, answer 0544335800, and I'll pay any answer you, man, now greatness, no, and your mania come and for my worst and this, he can't see any telling now. After 10 years, MTN Ghana, as a man catches each other, my body day, or my other part, and I did my MTN Ghana say, would they turn over you, Susa, and te, Yantampana, feel so, when into where, or my name, panel, and they were media, but Momo, I am metant, I account to the Nasisiano. And then my bequoye, and so Edia Manti, and Ofoka, and Ansa Pagia, and Yafina, and I mean Yances, and Adia, and Dabby, who bet to make you with Aya, your Momo, Aya Metant, account to no passenger, who been out there, and Ansa Scani, Aya, or Kiar Code now. What's Scani Ababepe, who owns Adia Napa, na Edia, also Kakrabet, and Yate, and Yafina, the driver, and Babesana, made Jimmy Sikania, the NT, GH, Aya, IPSS, no, Aya, Duma, and G.

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Yeah, not one when you're there to your power. We move and you may call now for Frank IP. And I'm also as we are saying, confirm and so yeah, quite the update to them. And the brother, but I know what Alaska Star Enterprise now. What could do war papers quality blankets? What with your bar? What with the mabuchi? What with the aroma diffusers? What with the best friend in Swaba? Inflatable sofa tears and ring light, bed sun lamps. And I'm with the PVC 4 tiles carpet, artificial grass in Ibiaba. What my number is 0256. 330075 finance 02002810 na when your last castle enterprise commence your doom messes are not a plaza first floor woman prudential plaza and the dear train kind and you to do woman empty the office no and the dear chair now so in here and matches I would do it to me at Roger and a pair you know come back a and from an hour with your aircraft but I'm a cat was a mom with you a year radio so no to me I call a year with TikTok handle we call TikTok handle and also a year Instagram show 45 FM. Me pato me TikTok is in a more reposting no beans with any be here. Yan tampa pato but repost no so we now repost ya within Babana Tessa Mesumet me and so come on na and swear to me abway pa and tempato mo repost is here who repost on a tessa ayakama Kenya what any repost in Yanko ye Billy John wants what any repost na Yanko and Kaka Annabella wants what any me pato mo repost is Joe and so at any who repost on a my man so na yet me akwanim sa na so no so etime 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

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No, ebi a header, a jabby, biaman, sir. Ronaldinho, Cobon, sir. Ni team terapati, which miss a coercion or ho, when the team playing in Yaman, you know, I come out. Once a new man, your training, proper beer, and champ, but Ronaldinho, no other after retirement, when you're about.

football. Me pato benya Ronaldinho at a sustained toe and one time was some back at the age of 46 was signed about the Bocos. Eddie Guatrem Ronaldinho and Wanda were really besides the time I were retired as all the time and also not yet. Yenya Betre and Fama no better. No crepe woman, yes, sir. In their plans, no, no Ronaldinho. I used to have one game be petty. Send what they are Ronaldinho boy and only came out as open in Bobata. No, they almost all done. I didn't chase will be our son. Seriously, the obey me up. Those are who didn't answer any ho and tell not that Omo manage any more and tea Omo play about Konoma 8 or Fabo watching nor their content and no and Opian the Bassosa. Aha, no Ronaldinho, my bonus, not born in that name and then you're meaning the first go no, not themselves a keeper. No, I had a kakana second go to dear. Nyami and him, Ronaldinho and Casa and a Yabo or Titri Center Circle, Wobufaso and a Diatano, Jadi Fowl at the moment. They're not dying in Kessin and on the born at the two attempt and one time and any two goes on and no a year go to the assist reporter Fina Kate at the Elba Ewa Dumedia Sene, Yakate at the Amanci Sawodosuna, Mania Ibia, but all and no park is why a V supporters about a sense the most entertainer. In terms of football, air concern, and not Donald Super came and Kobaka Kanye, Alvaro Murata, reporter, and second year, Sir Ronaldinho Cosiria Sidia, Yasile Ernest, once Wamu Ocos Pena, Wamu second division, Yas Alvaro Murata, so Abrania Tete, Wako seven second division, Nafe, Wako Kobokim, Adamale Ernest, Boboko, and your reporter, Eba, Ewa Dumedia, and Mika Tekaka, Adama, away from Alvaro Murata, not the magic history, and so Emekia. And we are certain player Kylian Mbappe Lotin and under Mbappe and so any hat trick Amaniama Equia de Mbappe with me so on the 40th mark and Mbappe any on the first goal after your book and him Kaka Mbappe Yabim on the 60th minute and Osambo on the 80th minute Adibaku Ebatumo Abantani Dari Finiso Tunia and on the 68th minute no and also Matanabaku Esuya and the hat trick and Kylian Mbappe a boy na another hat trick no Amano Nikosa was the man to the Bobo Kono about by 101 goals since our journey and Anu Dian or by a man for so affiliate. Omoyanya Gidia sir Abrante we Rakosa Waya sir Cristiano Ronaldo and Lionel Messi Aya ya Adema Clubs Autono Anafe football no Amisa Brant to bit my the same thing and Tano da killing in Mbappe Lotin no ya poor game ya Kobisa Jose Mourinho sir play anu hun is I don't say oh in fact in any anti at the man Mbappe pass or make it this history. Na history no make it no and ya baby as a man to the histories and Abrante is to make it team fat. Na me anim any anti at the man Brantana was say Sawucha Mbappa were hungry for history making and Tinoa and Sadanya and Wonga Pisa Abrantan Sutimi D said to Mano and Yan Kobaka Consul Etota Naman City for the Mongada hair. Ayo Bradiaba, Mekatam, Sir Mubako Pamares, Namako for Alan, Adia Kodanaba, and not Alan Echo say goodbye to Pamares, Ayabo

What are your Chelsea players? You said there, Nottingham Forest, and your Tabranteno, now package in your 50 million pounds, 50 million pounds, and your package, advance, I home. What are the Tabranteno from Chelsea? At us, what are the contract, no, to 2031, and your deal, Liam Dilap, and so they are training. Now, another was saying, yeah, Pepe, and that, what more feeling, and you be saying the first interview. So saying, no, when you don't know, so you're meaning me, I am nice deal, and your deal, and I need to win your part. A deal of his come and feast football and make history football and your man and I come or hurt him and so at the sir and yes there were Jenny I come a bit to I'm on a football career no and your man in so acquire Jamano and Ian Koraka Consome Pato Abrante the other Liam Dilap at the Abba I would do many say me catch the man now away from that and I'm in Kuba and Kakwe na Yenin Koba me Pato Ilya Sansa and so I can any pa na in Pimpedia or Paul Edema the German national team. We bought the German national under 20. I hope that Ilya Sansa ewo, but I will Timmy Paul Adema Blacksas. Was said to me Paul Adema France manum Ilya Sansa ye na another Abrantena competing a deal from Union Berlin. We baba bo Adema Horse City. And to call Horse City, I'm say Edumani na ayakama. And so ho yenya Ghana former me noa. Baku our newly promoter side. Atas ene Ilya Sansa aba Horse City. Your calibrity and your Brendan Asante. Our conventry and the about the Premier League now. See, see, the Ghanaian boys no. Dante come and we win now. Bob Black Sasa, we team is anyama. And so you come here, pa. Need you know, you say 24 million euros. And you deal like Ilya Sansa. And so the about the contract no. And you to 20, 31. And come back a so Eba. And then I no pay make it three. And the man here now. Mamin come and him kakwe. Namin come Mueskin. Nam Mueskin. So you say could I no other Fiorentina. And you come Bobo Kono. You say. So Romania heating palm. If I saw could answer Poso Kokomo, Fiorentina for Paso much training answer, and to know that I saw I'm not training on Akudani Tetia, training one contem, what hang on, one call, I turn or quiet, Yaso Quay, I'm a penalty, I cut him. I dear, I know, in fact, when you, Jabama, fine, after Crumple training Yamaonia. Training no, and now they saw about trust or call, and we are now on Kuan know about the training, and tell no that you are skin. We don't so we just team new and gentleman in Kokomo, and you are reported Fiorentina. We are so cut it at the Abba, and we are a challenge the Anano panel, make it a Diamana, Madu Italy, the Sita Donko, Mamincha, Mamincha Tamo, Mincha Wuni, Ayo Group Rina, Mudia Udini, Hona Chester Mobata, Radio Ayo Fiorens, and Kobo, and yet now Maminko, Messi. Meaning Koba Kakra ewo Liverpool. Na uba Liverpool and Koba Minsakanye Brady Bakola. Met with him in Sassimi Boka said, Sisa do a Liverpool player. Essence Brant an agreement to them. Wama written na awan wasam yes. And opay me ko PhD training grounds. Brady Bakola and any team you training am say na kwa we see where we be ya. Where we can opay buaketeme. Nefu any chilemo ko Liverpool kwa medical se. But reporter Liverpool yes no medi mamu yes player na masan. You know, and opay Miss Huno at us on the PhD team. No, and so you're training on a payer, me payer. Now, yes, a package. What would they sell brand 40 million euros? Winter year 40 million euros and yes, car Liverpool Bobo Coney Etia. But our fixed price, no, I have 115 million euros. And yes, 25 a million euros. I can any advance. A baba can with Yama Brantano at us on so a baba did the Canada Missa. Nituning no, Aquaco, we are 100 and I 40. 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

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permanent sales. And Abrantenum so echo. In fact, sales on close Bianca. Adanta come be a motor and a toss Benyasica. And he said, the Metiba Catos, Abrantani Tina di Nicola Jackson. One also Adrani Aston Filanasa. A cast officer communicate baba agreement to marry him. Sales in Fossi Combat, Woman Yanati Asani and Kobaka Cram. Minsa can name him on Emiliano Martinez. Emi Martinez, Diano, we are toss supporter 10 years. Yes. Emi Martinez nia amasi se what we decide se Chelsea ano bebo ya se nanka Tottenham Hotspur ana nanka always obetimi akọ na yesi Tottenham se wo mu goalkeeper Kenski ana fe De Brosca sa two goalkeepers no in fact Womania Jomo, and Kurano Adelmo and Nua say Tottenham Hospital. A Jano Muson, almost so many other petido, saw two players in the infat. Woman your magic, sir, Womu Jomo, Amatasa, Omakobebian team, a goalkeeper for Padia, and now there's a team and it led Tottenham Hospital. A big young goalkeeper beam. Now, Anonama Brantano, a toss of four moon combo with the Imperi and Yamian Yenigokipo, Sakwa Bacono, Sakwa on Wasapa. Yes, a penny Robert Sanchez and Tisa de Dono Mania and Fabio Via Sabrantano. I at us so bad Jenny Chelsea and here I'm the Taeba. I would demand you say, make a take a car at the man. I mean, come any man meant to Jenny be and from away now. Aston Villa Croya, yes, a woman is Ramten. I am back. Womudin Como Abrantani de Taylor, a year a Haywood, a year Billas, a Brantano, a more as one met Timina Quadanum now 25 to 30 million package and on IS car. 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

0: and yes, so twenty two. 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And also you don't have a resi. Gwansama, Mubeke Anwata, Nani Namu from himself, Timani Dinadale Etiku, Womu release statement, Eko Tinasi yo Mumitu, Mumiti Ninano, Jomini Baya, sir, player no Muso Muntono Tum, and it's a Barcelona for you, sir, Womu pe player Bidia Yomutima, and Yomu player and Idim, Adi Ayat, Sudan of Rest, Adon Betonum, and here statement, Womini Babu and Tinwata, not me pato DSC a pioneer. Yes, somewhere much, Anna Abrantewe, Eko Aletiko Madi, sir. Woman soon to Tunisica Semu and Famano. And yes, I'll let you come out the catcher and say, Woman to my man a condo a sense him. I'm an isica so much to me the Amano. And yes, sir, or perso I had the highest paid player. I was team and the Daniel let you cry. Woman, you problem cry. Ebom cave yard by queer woman you. Alcobias are brand and a becasse. Wanu be free let you come out of that. One man for team of officer or bebo emra. What the team bar. What I say, a bono asked 150 million euros. Says he can't do 150 million euros. And now that's what Mala to commanded. Ebeja Branton Amanako. Ebo Mamma sound the time. Ekaho, Edema Branton, somewhere a June. I know this hard time in the two home. Edema Branton from Mata to June. Woman tehe. And tis other line and the yernum. I'm a basswana for basset. Womukwa munsem, Ayreswano, and yes, it can be a Womukwa 90 million euros, and a 10 million account. I know your advance. Woki carrying any senior, a 100 million euros. 100 million euros, no, Omu Baswana for say, woman training young family tico, woman training 6 air tranches. Not damn, it says yes, and Omidi Babet says canon. I'm a letico madam, say, Bo Kate. Dear ya with your bed, yeah, said ya no kind, and ya no idea by you. And I import that line upon what they unfair on Twitch. Said that line a crap home. Now say, with him no air bar. And say, 150 million in the Uncle Mukra, and this a Baswana for Pelodia, 150, and on a Baswana frontier. And a Basan so say, Roman 150, Editia, at a 5 year and Faresa, Hassi, and a Samuel Sassian, and I'll let you go, Madame de Bassa, import player and crown. Roman, I won't turn player and idiom, and this a Basso, someone you. Montonum family mobia beam, and this abdanter yasu a cacadia tip. 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Womidi refrigerators. 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Eni air sense system. Edi aba kitchen appliances. 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Ano mdi mana. Some promo we. Starting on the 18th of August ya. And the move a copium 28. Not damn is a tenanta and a sell promo way a benefit into your temper. na kwadwo ni ama 10 days ye wie so a ye besa extend kakra e dia ma ene ye from 28 e kopim on the 8th day of September ye ntempa 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We must say about the passer who are industrial grade electrical solutions. 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last one no
1: No.
0: Okay.
1: Overhead drone bi.
0: O say
1: drone overhead bi.
0: Oh Sanka and said that any assem there bet.
1: Me
0: Manchester United. Me kopeti mama mo. 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
1: ano. Unu mu ho de.
0: Me peti mama mo.
1: O me peti mama.
0: Yes, yes.
1: To night is drone overhead.
0: Enti mo de no. Mame mam PSG. Because I'm not form that I said maybe I'm going to contempt.
1: Yeah, yeah, yeah,
0: yeah, yeah,
1: yeah, yeah,
0: yeah, yeah, yeah, yeah, yeah, aha na ebia
1: omo last season na omo di men
0: na mama m komo
1: wa koma e bodo glimt ke be ku
0: na mama m komo
1: komo
0: yes
1: komo de zenye tim
0: eh eh come
1: on okay
0: ya meet me dia mama
1: ti chase for no ah de meet me aya no no ah mun tra tv e chi na mu hedo ni bi why
0: abale sa
1: na si am boyire mu ho drus yes mo nyine mu na mo mobra am boyire mu ho abobra bia mu goalkeeper nye goalkeeper zinzo bi be da ha mo nkofa eh okay. As if we are told you, my dear, this is 4.5. Gabby Tram, Gabby the foreigner, and Martin and Castle, they are called Amanino. But before I bet to us, no mini kind patch, and your network and I am pop in December. YouTube streaming, no, I'm saying a check a crack. Answer na moonia and Monfanche and Yabuapae, and your network no a high empire, but technicians no Mugusua or more ever. To rectify the situation, she never bear. Move it to me. I should do my dinner. Bram, we have problem. But since you are alive, the other social show now you're alive. Our YouTube in Sha TV, bra. Now, also by enjoying our show. No, as soon as I'm a permanent come for Belmont and for my non alcoholic. Now, it's here for Belmont at the papa on one. Oh, a rade. Belmont today, dead, and to be a cotobi. In fact, our program bia da woni mi so obeye eye bedin to our party. Our program bia we set say ho ho beba no. Koto Belmont see e. He say Belmont natural be bia. What you know about bia ton drink no kwa. O se ope eye Belmont na. Bell beverages omo adama. Omo dia buy gaso no. Na we nim nyina echi na ade na e den e bo ne da from no. Belmont eye Bell beverages empeni for some country say. O dia wo to Belmont ni wi a. Just do a 30-second video. So, Nasan Fako aye Instagram and our TikTok mpacho account no aye at Barberages LGH. Uya send a video no call so and also mo be charge de p at the ama omo customers and into the Barberages omone de Belmont at the about non-alcoholic drink. Kama. 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Makacho se Jubia Festival. 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Sorry, 31st of August ya. Ena edishi shasuna ya bumwa. Erem awo September 13th. Honeme di eye Jumia Festival no. 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Eti deri kain. Download the app on our phone so next I want to know it do Jumia Festival no wait me enjoy ho now wait me at the ato aye niyama bibi and on pebi 10 a.m 12 a.m p.m and at 3 p.m a Jumia Festival and tia na want to know wabu dating at the ato dame nibia wutie minano pain na oka hon bibi asay asay ye na fiteni ni fro kache wana yem shiwo and ya wami jitum and me know ya adi because she say yanum unya from Senna McKay and a beer shaft and as a web born a table while you took a bell ya so and in the public be a pack of a car because of a body pass and so kind of body pass a baby a send when Jessica and Jimmy Anto said yeah may come for a filmers car pass center and a diamond may say car be our driver crewma so the year Juma and now your private council one casa and I used to call baby ano me patch a home baby I say set a year engine. Mi patcho kana sinye me baby ena say ana kano hono so body no ena baby anya problema. Mi patcho eye filmas car park center. Amo na me come from edia ma ho. 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O dia me kani say so obe je chinyia. O dia no peya me mo amo namba. Shada from so obe o kana baby a say no. Shada from who we are tiye price no. Ne fa kompe baby fufra. A obe sa fredia kana abo unzo amo dia no. Womu ejina eye branding ti. Say your Toyota, Samsung, and Mercedes Benz, so on. Mommy Sue, aye Ford. In fact, Hyundai, Cars Lindinano, Moncoton, aye personal, FNF, aye Film Us, Car Pass Center. 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So on Ufin Kana Oba, before St. Louis, SHS, awa, and a Film Us, awa, Fernambe, 0249 0131777 ofra oso be chado se men famo na me mo eni eye enkomo me pacho MTN traino etunya me yadomo on the 13th of 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Bank be a manichiano. O cry near Bessiano, dear man, and your problem. Na interest in account, why we are walking out to be boom, so, and into the so called Amansa Community Bank PLC. Na a quarter Bessia. She can be a whole pedia, ye be a baby. Now, so to me, Edia, ye be account to her savings account, current account, susu account, and a fixed deposit account. A bad guitar banking, ye. 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Nessa onso no. Sao da suko school no. And now you all student are students at the show. You made the year back or copy on the 30th of this month. And they did you made no and so eba aye nebi ye. Now said them pedi for aye nse no. I'm a senior me aduma. You made the pump on so pan de on the 29th. And now I'm obeye our the new body campus. That is KNUSC. SHS a campus or ho. And now I'm obeye you made no. 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
2: Can you hear me?
1: Yeah.
2: I was in baby and Abba. My.
1: Say, if it's one move it for no. But now, not you for a. Yes,
2: it be a good room.
1: No, I tiaso. Gina, tiaso, to a party. Is it to the machine? I am, I say.
3: And I don't think what you have to tell me that I said I can't see the court. Only woman.
1: Kofi Asantiko.
3: Aye.
1: Asantiko, why are you doing it?
3: Omu mienu na. And as I know, unyas, ne se ut me sone no Asantiko.
1: Ah, ne se be free, you know. Ese omu mukwere like.
2: Tia, edu manu ti.
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1: 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Muntina TV achi na mo hwe. Eye draw ne sam pii na e de bremo dwumade ni so. Of course, aka day 5. And I say aka enano makumaku onum na e de transfer window no eni na e ba na wiye. Enti clubs no wa wo player bia wa anya ni tama nya katuma. Asam so timi aba na I want some tena. You remember transfer be bree. I would my dear so Julian Alvarez and so day 2 of Atletico Madrid training. Abantino and sign anko. The reason is your sister on ano. Neho emfano. me dey me say dem dey kan kan Atletico Madrid for no I don't keep a player on your happy money Barca for ni nkomo ye na mo ma branted enko because bi bia obvious say on person obeto asubim Kovi good morning
2: me
1: say say dey okay say dey hold them come up with them come up Kovi I was my farm running to Yanko and Namintu. Maybe I'll be
2: one man, one family, and maybe time in the this baby.
1: Matia, Matia,
2: and I walk maybe a bear opiums and shit.
1: Matia, Uman, the end of Barbara. Okay.
2: I already do the living and better in 5 minutes. Then you had you, I do 5 minutes. Okay, Kako, 5 minutes. Bamu mo pe kasa fa o
1: Jude
2: ba o ni o so ni ni mi na
1: da Jude o pe kasa o
2: wa
1: Jude
2: o wa wa
1: Jude o ni mi se Jude 2 hours sense no I'm telling you the whole show the Jude on
2: o ka je se time no yo young no mo mo so show bi o no ko ni husro
1: en tia
2: to ba do jine mo na dia che sta ba bo am mi cha ro pe
1: en jira de u be nya 15
2: And then Champions League again, so but only many Ajipa. What's name first can?
1: Okay.
2: The starting season
1: that's nice.
2: So
1: that's
2: good.
1: Nice.
2: And I say they pick good coach party. Emi day say your starting season no more Mukofi Kese, no more first can. You don't have to miss out. And then you best answer my coach. And the Champions League draw no basso. Now, fortunately and unfortunately, all the Chelsea niya unkahumbi. It's going to go on at 5 p.m. Ghana time in Monaco. And a Champions League draw never cost. Now, I think that they've been a very, very interesting pace. In fact, in the next 2 minutes, I just want to do a re-education of the enigma about the Champions League because Champions League, you know, as it stands now, yeah, more in the group form, we are still continuing in the league form. Team B have more 8 games. They've been groups of 8 for 4. It's team be a be boss how much is no home and away. I told them be home some of the games we go home. It won't be away. Different teams. And in part one, we are expecting Paris Saint-Germain, Bayern Munich, Real Madrid, Liverpool, Inter, Man City, Arsenal, Barcelona, and the Atletico. These are teams that are winning here in your leagues. No? Plus those that did very well in Europe. And also, almost in the last few years in the UEFA Champions League, I'm coefficient in the washroom. So these are the clubs. And so I'm here. Inter, Ewini, Italy, Man City. In the last 2-3 seasons, he has been there in the UEFA Champions League coefficient on show. Arsenal won the league. Barcelona winning league. Atletico Di Madrid coefficient on show because I think only Barcelona if you win the quarterfinal, echo semi-final. Then Bayern Munich winning the league. On no crash in the coefficient on show. Paris Saint-Germain, the defending champions, Sansi winning league, the coefficient on show. Then you go to part two. Omomudi is second. Coefficient so that's that somewhere around the second in European competitions, your Dortmund, your Roma, your Sporting CP, your Aston Villa, your Porto, Manchester United are also back in the from the Premier League, Club Brugge, Real Betis, and PSV Eindhoven. Then in part three are teams that are a little bit from the lower your Europe top five, you know, beyond the top five. So what top five you mom would be fourth, third, and then almost beyond the top five, no Norway, Sankofono, almost won a portray. Like in the Netherlands, Feyenoord, Lille, Bodo Glimt, Napoli, Leipzig, Bilawil, Fenerbahce, and no qualifier, Schalke, Galatasaray, also no qualifier, Slavia Praha, Slavia Bratislava, Stuttgart, AEK Athens, Las Como, who is the first timer, Viking, any team a friend is Saba. So very interesting draw. Na enka mo pe hwan wan.
1: No men gidigidi nei.
2: For two mo nyan gidigidi yesa mo etin kese. Ti for two dem be back mo nyan at least back o.
1: Mhm.
2: Mo ma mo Madrid e. Away Santiago.
1: Na.
2: Nenye mo na mo se ka Madrid da mo ne omo a mo ne mo ne. Mo ne omo level.
1: Empe Madrid.
2: Omo ma Arsenal na.
1: Ke bia yenya. Paris Saint-Germain bia.
2: Paris
1: Saint-Germain.
2: Away at Paris.
1: Maybe a number will be ever shown. Maybe a big number will be ever
2: shown. You and Ramon Aminia, Eugenia, call you, Miss Enzer. You see, when you knew GIFB, if you were.
1: Hey,
2: carry key. We are sure say you're more matching with a coffee. Carry key. What's up, my people?
1: That's a
2: carry you did it. I will have Paris Saint Germain. You are Ricky, I'll go to Sierra Leone. What are you for?
1: PhD team in Yamza.
2: Hey, Lambros in
1: two seasons, last season, fine, but season in Yamza.
2: Lambros,
1: we can deal with them.
2: Lambros in here came you. You win your six.
1: Ida Omala, Atletico Madrid.
2: Atletico.
1: Aye. I'm the one saying, Muji Bayana. Ukumi, a bomb man, and the upon.
2: Now,
1: Paul, my candy and breaking boom. For two, maybe I just some hear me phones because Rodiano and just a me
2: hand. Roma womb,
1: may were Porto hunting,
2: Porting CP womb, Aston Villa womb,
1: I'm a me hearing
2: it. Porto womb, Club Brugge womb, Real Betis womb, PSV.
1: Real Betis.
2: No, for Real Betis.
1: Easy. Opa, could be Sarama do Fonse, but two on Pomacas on Perebitis.
2: Number three.
1: For three.
2: Feyenoord, Lille, Bodo Glimt, Napoli.
1: Moment, Bodo Glimt.
2: Hey, Bodo Glimt.
1: On bed, I'm
2: going to go
1: Bodo Glimt. I'm going
2: to go to City away. Bodo City away. Please, don't go to Bodo. What fool, two no, Bodo. Bodo, Atletico nyina koje. Please don't do that. And for match ma like every is a carrick match with me mo. Nka je Napoli. Na nka kwawe na ko.
1: Ah Napoli say.
2: It's between Napoli
1: and Bodo. Po two gram is me Pebetis. Me ko po three house me ko fa Napoli.
2: It's between Bodo and Napoli.
1: Ya pe Bodo.
2: Hey.
1: Ai.
2: Cause o match e mo cho.
1: Oh yeah. Ya pe Bodo Glimt.
2: Away.
1: Ai.
2: Oh, my shock best.
1: Oh, my dad.
2: How much? Let me see. Me see,
1: I don't quite come as my ready for you. Bet be a person could be a coming over.
2: Or rather, me say, never United Bodo Glimt.
1: Me say, send a drone if ye. No Manchester United in your Bodo Glimt. Say,
2: yeah,
1: way home.
2: Yeah.
1: Be a person could bet be a coming over.
2: And then with a Bodo Glimt.
1: But any problem?
2: And then with a Bodo Glimt. What is your idea? Be a good now portfolio.
1: Sir, last season, you've been on bail of football. One way or the other, sometimes you see in football.
2: Bodo qualifying, okay.
1: Minimum.
2: Na qualify.
1: But omu timi sa anya sa anya mani biem.
2: Ah. Onye so timi, omu timi nya kwa na wu United obe sha wu.
1: Obe da say.
2: Ah.
1: Obe da say.
2: Untu obe kwa betu.
1: Me say.
2: Okay.
1: Ode mi anya drone ni, ye drone ni, ni say, ye group no. Bodo Glimt to ma. Only problem.
2: Bodo di obe sha wu.
1: Bodo Glimt to
2: ti. Enchen to we, say ni.
1: Na de yenya ne draws enje to.
2: O mu benya bodu.
1: Ana me say, go de say de anya me aduma so yenwi.
2: Okay.
1: Aha. O ifit na de ko yemra na de adon beba.
2: Na portfolio.
1: 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Ah, teams Ben and Ben on.
2: Slavia Praha.
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2: 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Omso omo onum Stuttgart, AEK Athens, LASK, Kumu.
1: Me aya me pe teams na man for source omso no. Ebi ti say Kumu say.
2: Kumu.
1: Ah, Fabregas ni team no. Aha. So omso say man for say no me yade no. Omo boys in
2: the ball.
1: Omo sa ni so mu ani yate omo.
2: United.
1: Ai, omo sa na nkampe.
2: No finish your horse to so beshe kum.
1: Horse to game na ho. A complacency.
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1: 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Debi. Se ade an so. Since the start am ama ya hu se. Se ya anya niamam bi ya, niamam nkoyi man. So what say?
2: Ma pa Carlos Abano. Tinha man baleba player ejigua pango pasinha man Carlos aba so no we so we problem here.
1: Oh yeah,
2: oh sorry,
1: onu go di brampo na eba na
2: awasebu
1: onu se plan sheshe no a but yeah bomb pass at least or bob between stay fit
2: ntika komu na
1: ah epe komu me me pesa teams na amam for do mu yedide no
2: this season osha Arsenal. Ebe timi, I go back to the final, Bimana. Can Paris Saint-Germain win the Champions League and do what Madrid are the only team that have done?
1: No.
2: It?
1: I'm not coming, but winning it bedding.
2: Paris Saint-Germain team win the Champions League for the third time in a row.
1: No, they can't.
2: Team is still quality, Omo.
1: I know, but don't win to me.
2: Still, they'll not be able to win it.
1: So, Real Madrid, you know, record don't win to me, Omo to me income.
2: Well,
1: and as Omo to me, no more MP.
2: Talking about football club Real Madrid, and now, after 13 solid years, Jose Mourinho returned to the Santiago Bernabeu. And funny enough, se ushe Jose Mourinho echo the last day and all year coach for football club Real Madrid 13 years ago. That day, he was being booed by the Madrid fans. The Madrid funny feel said, nah, Jose has not been able to give them what they wanted. Now he has come back. And I think that things have aligned. Jose, exactly what Madrid have needed in the last few years. Personality, Obia, he will hold the boys in line, have a system that will get the best out of the players, and then know how to manage those egos. I was dressing room of Football Club Real Madrid. And that's how they brought him back. And it was against a side that Madrid for honor have not managed to lose against them. In fact, the last time we lost against him, a friend of Real Sociedad, was in 2019. Since then, consistently, I'm sure. And then it happened again. Kylian Lutin, Mbappe hat-trick, Vinicius Junior, Jude Bellingham, and we're with team. There is one thing I've realized about this Madrid team, and I think that is probably going to be the future for them. Who said, once starting Marc Cucurella, I think that maybe from next week Cucurella will start. Alvaro Carreras on the left, the two center back pair looks as if Jose has gotten his pick in Dean Heights and Ibrahima Konate. Then on the right, to Barbante Fene, Denzel Dumfries. In the middle, Valverde, Bernardo Silva, then Ada Gula from the far side. Then, of course, I brought your friend Jude Bellingham as a 10, then Mbappe, and I brought your friend Vinicius Jr. Which means that Jose has come to realize that the park needs his ABA tactical board now. In the middle of the park, I had a Uhia passes to play the ball in the middle of the park. I've seen that. Uhia passes to play the ball from the middle of the park. I'm more comfortable to pass the ball. But the two midfielders that Jose Ball Park needs in now are not natural passes of the ball. When you play Federico Valverde, now Bobby said Bernardo Silva, these are all natural ball carriers. In to watch the Federico Valverde, he's a player that loves to carry the ball from deep. Oh, you see some combativeness, no? And then the physical strength that he possesses to carry the ball through. And same for Bernardo Silva, or was that diminutive feature in nature as a player, and he's able to pick up the ball from deep and then play forward. And it's the reason in Tia, even as it stands now, Jose Mourinho is very big on making sure that Brent Efren Ada Gula is part of the team. Because if not for nothing, Ada Gula and they had a very good passer of the ball to break lines. On the natural line breaker in the team. Yenji Bonin free, the wide area, near passing breaking lines. No. Ada Gula is able to do that. So in almost every game, when we expected the Madrid team to sit in a 4-2-3-1 with Diamande on the right, Mbappe central, and Vinicius Junior on the left. No. Now it has become a team where Diamande doesn't start. Then there is a Brent Efren Ada Gula from the right-hand side, who comes inside to come and break the lines to pass the ball. A very, very, very good way of making sure, say, Abantia Efreno, Yan Diomonde, gets the job done. This is Fred Fatilu, gets the job done, Elhonum. Excellent job, Elhonum, in terms of what Yan Diomonde can do and what Ada Gula beats me. Which, me have been very impressed, especially Enra. I think Enra was way better. Way, way better in terms of the line-breaking ability, the passing from deep, and the quality of the Madrid side. It, when the game was going on, Madrid for now had come across a Sociedad team that had become very difficult to break down. Said an person on the building from the back, how they wanted to break the lines if you're children. Then an opportunity came for Brent Efren Federico Valverde on the half 10. And there are two things that I wanted to highlight. One, the fact that I'm very sure said, Federico, I realize they say, oh, Park Linfield Finance, they say Ujina is the number 8 or 6 in terms of ball progression. He doesn't always have to carry the ball to progress. He should be able to now also find a way to pass the ball in terms of ball progression. And that's what he did in that first goal from my brighter friend Kylian Lutton Mbappe. From deep. And because Mbappe had opened up his body to receive or find a brighter friend Kylian, took the ball and then Mbappe. Emma Bonnier here 1-0 for Team Efren Football Club Real Madrid. Madrid look like defensively they've not sorted things out. And I think that the biggest issue I have with Jose Mourinho. Jose Mourinho's biggest problem, in my opinion, is the fact that as it stands now, when he has built his team and the team is doing good, the issue is that Omunye as progressive, but most of the times Omunye reactive. Omu sitting back in a deep block, they don't press high. And usually that's what the issue is. That's how Madrid for considers how we go. No? But then in the second half, the boys came to the party. Jude Bellingham, AC form, trying to create something. And it was a very good combination play from the edge of the box from Team Efren Football Club Real Madrid. Inside Omo 4-2-3-1 Omo ball parking in FIFA, you know. And then of course, and this is what I was saying, say Ada Gule plays from here. But then now we just say Mourinho now Opushi Ada Gule Babeshe parking in FIFA for him to be able to do the passing. Then you have Jude Bellingham doing the box crashing and the box-to-box job for them with a lot of physicality and the combativeness that were any bottom. Then, of course, the quality of Vinny Jr. and our brand friend Kylian Lutin Mbappe. 3 goals for Kylian.
1: Hat-trick. A striker who?
2: In terms of the finishing. Who's that? First goal, no? Like I said, see, football is too much science these days. And it's also the body orientation of Kylian Mbappe. Abrano receive the ball now. So Federico Valverde kit a ball now. Mbappe had been marked by one center back. And when he said, so be the ball in air, bro. You can fully stand like saying, imagine to face the player. No Ajibon. But so Ojin is a fair now better than him. Now, so who face the goal? So, what Mbappe did was to stand sideways. They say, receive the ball, allow it to flow ahead of him. Then, of course, you see the shoulder drop, ABT player, and then smack it home. That is what he get from him. In the second goal, it was at the edge of the box. And a ball combination play with Jude Bellingham. 1-2. Darted inside, opened up his body, and then got that goal for Team and Friend the Football Club. And the third goal was that one from Vinny Jr. Not so much of a good start in terms of the levels of what Vinny Jr. beat Media Mount. But slowly, Madifona are getting there. A very important 3 points. I think it's a bit much switching now. Very important 3 points for Team and Friend Football Club Real Madrid from a new match, you know. I've been seeing there. And of course, and then Barcelona back against Athletic Club. Which Spotify can blue no full opening from today. Last season, almost being Accra. Almost being the first time of Spotify Camp Nou. The first time Barca for one combo game home against Athletic Club. Almost from 4-0. This season, Barca first game are all quite again away to the Spotify Camp Nou. Or what against Athletic Club? 4 goals. Or we expect it's a session game. And for me, it may not be Gabi Mesoyan switch. It may not be as clean as it was last season. But I think it's an enemy. When Barca play against Athletic Club, but they'll get a job that. And now, OT, Emiliano Martinez story with Chelsea, you know. What were you thinking? Mr. Yen switching
1: here with Emiliano Martinez. Mr. Medin can't catch all of that. Me particular. Name one said, there be a Chelsea more complaining about my goalkeeping department. Sir Robert Sanchez and Yadier. But goalkeepers should be bri who da wa na mon faom. There are rumors at a point. Timer. All free Paris Saint Germain. Let me say Chelsea be fanaman fano. And the cool city. Then yes, I bet it's Emiliano Martinez and Zeno. It looks like Aston Villa and Zeno and her Branton on to Asubim. So I was like, Sir Chelsea, more complaining about goalkeeping. Goalkeeper we want about that. I'm on Kofano. His experience, what you walk up, and Nancy after so what you walk up, no, or sign the Argentina side call. The finals of the World Cup will be so what I say. In terms of experience, and a league now can was him no. Why not sabon ball? What I say in terms of adaptation is animal. Oh, any shed and yet dame for my brand ten. Tis what I can make crime catch him. Now, sir, Emiliano Martinez, or I'm Uncle Fano. And to me, I'm not a story and say, the agent, any brand ten, and Casa or Fan itself, Eddie Amat Chelsea, say, some of Fana, I read his overbano. Meme dear to me Ancheda and Yemi you cra. Many surprise back cra.
2: But Rich, I don't know why. When is Rich? Yeah. I don't know maybe image next show.
1: Yeah.
2: Goalkeepers are a mistake power Premier League name. No? Bats Verbruggen. Robert Sanchez. Emiliano Martinez ADH.
1: Or that third.
2: Yes. Robert Sanchez eight errors leading to goal. Emiliano Martinez here, 6. Me, I don't have a problem with Emiliano Martinez. My problem from yesterday to today is that say Chelsea saw a goalkeeper and they want to move on from Robert Sanchez and any Martinez. Rich.
1: The age in Indiana.
2: Not the age.
1: The goalkeeper there, say age in
2: Indiana. No, age. My worry is not about age. I've not mentioned age.
1: Okay.
2: And can age put in any problem. But Rich, sometimes people have to go back and get why. This is a goalkeeper when Arsenal wanted to revolutionize our team. No acquires Robert Sanchez or Arsenal team, no ref.
1: Yeah.
2: Arsenal to let him go. They made Ben Leno go. They made Aaron Ramsey go. To go and find David Raya. Oba Avila, no? Yes, or was our personality, the aura. And he commands his box as a person. When he played in the Argentine team, obviously, you give him credit for the job that he did there. He is a good goalkeeper. But say, who compare now? Robert Sanchez is a good goalkeeper too. But the inconsistency of making mistakes, which meet me in videos in general. But I'm sure you've seen them. Emiliano Martinez were mistakes. Yeah, So if you say you are moving on from Robert Sanchez, it should be somebody who is better to come into your team as a number one and then move it from there? I understand the argument from a lot of people who say that, Ofi, baby, a team needs Nano. Maybe a Chelsea needs personality. Goalkeeper, Oba, Obe Clemi, aerial balls, or they calmness, Bebe, Chiron, Mukakra to the center backs for them to play their football and they be a Yaka leadership. Goalkeepers age like fine wine, or was our leadership and experience, no? And you bring to the team. Granted. So if that is the case, I'm hoping that Chelsea Kwaku Tuna, it should not be up to even 10 million. But the worry is that in the last few weeks, Papa Weya Kwaku Kwaye, my friend is America. It was Juventus. Juve did not buy.
1: There will be one person in medical.
2: Exactly. Now one person in medical to Juve, then why should you be bought at Chelsea? The report from Juve is that our finger injury for our World Cup not to stand now. Ninsabako Ebu. And they said gloves. And our Bofaso, excuse me. So if that is the case, may say Chelsea better Milano Martinez. They can't keep Robert Sanchez. Because immediately you keep Robert Sanchez, who blocking the growth? You keep Robert Sanchez and Milano Martinez, you are blocking the growth of Mike Pendes.
1: Pendes, yeah.
2: You would need to allow and give Mike Pendes a clear-cut route to being Chelsea number one in future. Mike Pendes is just 19, I think 20 years of age, into a young goalkeeper. I will agree with anybody that tells me that he is not probably ready to be the number one with Chelsea. Understanding Emi Martinez for a year or two may be good enough. But you can't keep Robert Sanchez and then keep Emi Martinez. So all the Emi Martinez, find a way and let Robert Sanchez go. And yes, I had there. Allow, because the plan for Chelsea this season was that and they say against Luton, and Mike Pendes the better. Then people will begin to see Mike Pendes. You'll be building on his confidence, then you get it from there. It's a dicey situation. I don't think that Emiliano Martinez improves Chelsea by a fold, as people are making it seem like. He adds a lot. But Chelsea would have to take the right decision. Which Chelsea and Shane here in the next 2 or 3 years, and Mike Pendes, Shane, and him, Emiliano Martinez, that's who team him. Robert Sanchez, that's who team him. As a young goalkeeper,
1: no, because
2: he has to go. Yeah. I get a lot of the Chelsea fans from Lucas Ofi. You see a Jacob, you see a Jacob, fine. But a name, it is not enough to just Jacob.
1: Maybe you're more in short term.
2: Short term, you're Kodje Club World Cup, Kodje Conference League. After that, what has happened to the club? The best teams today are
1: so doing... short term, let's say this season. Emiliano Martinez in Nago Posinum. Pendes, I understand it.
2: Then what happens to Robert Sanchez?
1: Only I saw Obi
2: Onako. Do you see how I say, do you think there is a market to Robert Sanchez?
1: I don't see. I say, move. I go out saying.
2: Oh, no, Emiliano Martinez, Carano. Oh, no, no, off and go. It should tell you. Emiliano Martinez, now, have Fred Chelsea, have Fred Chabizia Jack.
1: And you might know an agent in the Fred Chelsea before say.
2: So for me, that is the dicey part that Chelsea have to sort it out. Of course, Martinez, he does a lot of good. Aston Villa for MIA, £65 million for Nicolas Jackson. Rich, £65 million.
1: Is him some money they're doing the two players? Seriously, two players, you know, they were a mutom.
2: Yeah, I think it's a fixed
1: 65 there.
2: Yeah, fixed fee around about 40 something. And then the add-ons, now almost a very achievable.
1: New Black Jackson.
2: Yeah, makes it 65 million for him. But it means that one of the things that you have to get is that Unai Emery and Eddie Nicolas Jackson buy Europe and Casa for everybody to see. So he knows him. So I'm sure he has put in a word for him. And Atletico Madrid were also on the table for Nicolas Jackson.
1: Okay.
2: Based on the issues of Julian Alvarez. And they were thinking, okay, if that is the case, maybe they should look for a plan B. Now, Nicolas Jackson looks like he's choosing Unai Emery over him. Yes, and then second day in a row, Julian Alvarez has not showed up in training, Rich.
1: Tell me, the verdict is simple. Atletico for them, amicable way of solving the situation. It's clear, Abranton, on bim. Team Nankas and on bim.
2: Yeah.
1: And Mimi Fu say, Sasikana, yet it's no abundant, say, Basas on Bitiano. Atletico for them, from Norman Cantrum's okay. Yeah, and price tag for Abranton and Casa Ibia, 150.
2: Rich, and now would see the press conference of both Juan Laporta and the Atletico for official statement.
1: Mm-hmm.
2: Like, you see what you're saying?
1: No, they say a band-aid.
2: No, but if the boy not coming to training doesn't mean that they don't sell him.
1: What?
2: I won't say ene.
1: Because me who the reason why I will keep you playing on your happy.
2: Rich, I won't say ene. If you are a journalist, you know, say, a Julian Alvarez na ebre bon pese yin na yeti ase se enye Barcelona na ebre enye Julian Alvarez na ebre omo club no and which you see honestly speaking the advance are here and most of the big clubs do whether you keep the player or let the player go you lose something very heavy
1: okay
2: and then say Atletico Madrid for now you're careful as I'm ending for you they are going to lose the soul and excitement of Abraham friend Julian Alvarez when he stays say okwa you may not get the exact amount of money that you want for Abraham friend Julian Alvarez and these are the worrying things that on you see Liverpool for now already finalized the deal for Abraham friend Bambi Bakula and Omanium replacement for Mohamed Salah on the right. The job is big. The Mohamed Salah Babe of Premier League in for Abrantia for team friend Liverpool. And it's going to be a huge one for Abrantia friend and Bradley Barcola to champ. But then, of course, on better. It's my mom, a quick quote. And then,
1: okay.
2: Oh, I'm going to go see him. And then, so we expect to see a bit of me booming after. First one, a BW6C1AB247. Second one, BW6C1A5AD0. Third one, BW6C1A8E0C. Fourth one, BW6C1A423C and a fifth and last one a BW6C19BA67. Rich, these are quotes and Eriko figures.
1: Okay, Kofi, let's see. Tiaflon said, this Real Madrid team look weak and passive. This team cannot be any serious team. Real Sociedad cannot be a competent Yasik. Tiaflon, so now this is a message at the Abba. Varo bia otie platform we bia eti semetai eka aye Uniat Practical Institute amasem our platform we so na ene do ma basidio ha ye be say ye din komo kakra because say said ye na anim no ewiase no ekode guitar enti computer ho asem no say wan fa ho anyimu a ewiase be ko enso e de agaw enti ne ye de Uniat fo Abba, aye ifi ha eno mu ba bidi aye enkomo. Obeni, good morning.
4: Good morning.
1: Patrona, what is saying?
4: Nyami adum bibi aboko.
1: Ede nyami ase.
4: Nyami ase ya.
1: Me patrona, bi first time a otie jumedie ni na yeka Uniat Practical Institute. 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
4: Okay, sinye, dudona ni mno. 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I spelling U-N-I-Y-A-T. A practical IT training hub and now become an IT training institute. A hub no hub no account no and yet a school but a hub school HUB.
1: Mm-hmm.
4: We will be a friend internship.
1: Okay.
4: As I say student no we and sign when your certificate in po. It's internship no be place you work for you. Normally an advantage a woman say because a practical and internal internship no compulsory can examination. Mm-hmm. See the general plan a very compulsory. See any companies they are 18 almost getting to 20 and it didn't say so I'm a person many students a human in terms of internship near the other we are companies now honor who human area around IT networking designs around software programming social media with my contact here companies now would demo paper you know maybe I said companies chess or demo hand we can contact us and then we will work internship you know the entire composition is because training here practical no we are okay internship you know internship in my additional experience a sense of enhance or CV your freebie portfolio or your student you always should be a sort me build a portfolio chess or experience in that aspect or another that field no it's internship near idea in Japan and see practical the unions a Japan a practical training internship do not acquire or performance they be determined say on be on the foul internship and I say they'll release you after the internship period no into unions no they have no to unions practical training Institute of IT and Entrepreneurship. So it's a training hub. Exactly, yeah.
1: Okay. Dear from sir, Jechemuno and Openino at the Aman. But minimum so be a UT be a baby say Mosim miss your computer. Miss Meguma me dear any computer dear Eden na mis chinchina mi mesu ya computer. Benefit ni bi ni en say, se mesu ya computer.
4: Yes. Sisi ano o ejume bi ni wa en ya computer. So de utumi mpo ejume bi edin, me de uye bi en ya computer. Obi oton pencil kra wa kwan ho kra no.
1: Yeah.
4: Obetima akoda wo fie e su computer e de nya mfa so. Pudu a chain the original kwa wotonwa de no. Yes. 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

0: phones de be phones ne beto chema enu ntina dodona echo into computer hardware and mobile phone technician because enu na idea ye juma company bia hia website mobile app ofa ofu wa na okwo mobile 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with me for phone free and not me check your bank account with me check your call internet so with me call bank or bank for her who is call other bank out who is a say you should internet company out would you make who be a business is be using internet now here say networking and cyber security aspect no cramp on CC and a compulsory for all government institutions agencies departments
1: now
0: yes,
1: as all was an Indiano.
0: Indiano, because a banana and a compulsory say you set the companies be a fat cyber security whom Juma Edi because you be a good computer so no a buying you money now computer so Oko I see call government.gov Oko apply for university crowd your information now computer so be a befibia national health insurance and NIA. National Identification Authority are buying passport of BBIC and top passport or bank BM. BBIC or computer so. In the acquired idea, when you say, send a BBIC or be information now, be hospital crown, your hospital, and your card BM, BBIC or quail up crown for any yes, koha koha koha. Send a BBIC or bink, we are be information because some of these information are very, very delicate. These are very, very confidential information. Obi impress will be. And until now, here says cyber security. No, I buy any compulsory. Say, you adopt cyber security principles. And until now, I buy a crate cyber security authority. I'm on a regulating institution like UNIAT because once you are teaching competency, competency the aim, which means money, pacrono, actual practical. And I say, one that's not cyber security authority, but yeah, academic, say, university kind. Yeah, I don't know, and here cyber security authority, though, yes. In Japan, the number be brave to two say cyber security because it be a computer soon, you know, cyber security people who here pine so be alpha be now for be so computer crime. I saw training in cyber security. In the programs in there, I get carefully selected programs. I refer to the new era programs. Ah, uya, usika untimini. And your programs are a wa wa so timi faso di ya wa wejuma. Sinem bidi kan kaino, baku ye design technology. Se o ye computer na ultimidi computer no aye design bia. Se graphics na obey you, se video editing na obey you, se computer animation. Isi ayo photography and advanced photography is to fly drones. Now the social media management assigning a piece of in our friend design technology. Your data analytics, one of the best programs currently at UNIAT area. Before marketing managers and our team players will make a decision, and I will take a decision, you know, almost fully on the data analyst to make sure say the analyst
1: no
0: abom we won say say na etie na say na that e be we make predictions or draw insight from the data. Into programs now, yeah, very, very, very important. Me see important, important, yes, it's important. I will for do donors. See, I will say, oh, yeah, you know, I'm going to be a corner. Wow, do don't know, I'm going to because Utiwana, Usukon, maybe I'll be US in chain. Aha,
1: yeah, I'm going to see a computer.
0: When you computer, rough,
1: rough, you're from here, don't know better.
0: Ni santi na uni at the weekend class eba ye no
1: okay.
0: Se wey juma krampo na weekend class for home
1: okay.
0: Saturdays and Sundays which be sure there weekend your ban penny for pan ni go mom wey juma wa ban money private institutions no mom ye ankra kra juma ni na mo no more weekend class also so mm. Yeah.
1: Se obi ti juma die yi na opeso ba man so ya mpa cho he no mra number benzo na in case of say bia oba no agira on friend afi yenko nyame aduma dumade kese na eba so Saturday no
0: okay mm. Your number ni is 0555 0558 38 38 38 48
1: okay.
0: And yes, Swami. It is Swami.
1: Yes, it sounds
0: like a tech coin. So you can't tech coin. So I say, if you chrome air bar, if you do my.

0: nga dan se ba unu tech o unu tech unu maxima kra unu chira fm so after ofori chrome na susan su junction ho e ho na e di ko bomb so no fan se bomb so junction
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1: okay.
0: Yeah
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0: okay
1: then e koso
0: Saturday we ye orientation
1: okay
0: orientation for mo a register na e ba bi suade ye Saturday and upper 10 admission gusu e koso entwe mu ye obetima fa akwenyan so abe register registration so ye wo online unnim ehu adia no aba ye officer ne abo ne ye ne kama kama ye very simple
1: un
0: ya so be ko cafe se cafe nye ma de bi ye very simple and one say wa ko your website upischool.com upi uni ya uni at pini practical I ni institute tubo upischool.com e bi bi e bi pe un apply na wa 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bia akuma se so ye susan so be chusu branch crowd pay but you course our pay but you session say regular na weekend but you should ding email ni bibia kama kama we are yebe frau and then adio ho no yeah and work and Saturday way orientation and mama register on so ebeba meho by 10
1: okay.
0: Exactly um register ya kra na unya ho this weekday a bit my ba orientation
1: is it grad yeah I must have the discount grass aba
0: absolutely absolutely yes
1: yes
0: your huge discounts were ho but no oba on the day of application registration now orientation now card discount no absolutely
1: okay and to omrantem na one no sana qualify na for fan community fancy
0: okay
1: one no sana to me by UPI
0: okay UPI no you will emun chiche mu akodo o miensa you were with your friend a kids in IT. Someone more from 5 years to 14. And your weekend class or co school, regular school and upon weekend or upon regular now. That's Friday now, Saturday or bus school, any weekends, any Saturdays in Kwa. And you're all your normal training, we're secondary school. All trains or Beko University, and you're short course a momo. And you were omo your full program and casa we were secondary school and all trains or Beko University. A short course and your full program will be a secondary school pana or your full program as in so social networking properly. And you were omo ye ejuma and casa. Adagin in the side, sir, or person by weekend class, almost so that aspect no or and on age limits be any bump in £4 we secondary school, we university, or university now co school square. You can join the weekend class,
1: Anyway, minimum for a better massy,
0: as you get dancing pan.
1: Attitude, need discount classes, you must add the other
0: absolutely.
1: I name my Duma Palm or a war, a year union practical institute. In tea, Edamasi pass, Mugusuana. Mo cheche na mejide se nipa dodo na so beba
0: absolutely
1: na yabesua eye computer nti nyamishamo pa UPI for okay nti etie for hon sem no eno nso 104.5 en todwe die ni so emfa emmamo na so de makano ochina ana ejebo game na yakan wasem ka be 2 weeks in here die ese kan wasem bia Nami Adma Ochina DBCBC awo Kumase Babaya Sports Stadium.
2: Kumase, are you ready? Democracy Cup has a drubium. We're at the 10th edition. Ebaso Live. Oh, Kumase Babanyara Sports Stadium. 28 August 2026. Ebaso Fiada. And the Clash of the Titans. Fantabulous Kumasi Asante Kotoko. The Club of the Century. Ukumapem Apem Ebeba. And Alfie, the Continental Club Masters. phobia. Hatsophobia. Never said I until the bones are rotten. 3 p.m. sharp. Ne gemre free as ye. No one in BB. Gemre Kambo cutting razor. Members of parliament. Versus the executives. 1 p.m. I was a WNPC campaign. And I'm into the view. Hey. Answer at 3 p.m. Gemre Kassel free as ye. When I enter the 2026 edition. Ebe a senti kotoko. Anas Hatsophobia. Get finished with devil. Popular star. 230 Ghana City. Center line. 50 Ghana City. CIP. 100 Ghana cities. Germany Mubaya the dead. And you're organized by the Parliament of Ghana. Headlines.
1: Okay, enti yami adamo china na give ni basu. Sadi edi kan kan debiano. Get fees no popular. Po nechi no omo ji 30. Center line 50. Na VIP no so no omo age 100 cities. Na dude. Good morning, Rich.
3: Now,
1: what to say? Yami Dominion, I want to say. Yami Dominion, I'm
3: here.
1: I'm here. I'm here. I'm here. I'm here. I'm here. I'm here. I'm here. I'm here. I'm here. I'm here. I'm here. I'm here. I'm here. I'm here. I'm here. I'm here. I'm here. I'm here. I'm has we know a moment in two kind.
3: Yes.
1: It's a man has one in Japan.
3: And of course, has a seeking for compensation.
1: Of course. Yes. Which an opemene organizers need in common. Almost say, ombeshe.
3: A compensation. Now,
1: they
3: have to. Very important.
1: It's a domain, say. I feed you about Saji Democracy Company. I didn't call US.
3: America,
1: US, be
3: America.
1: Yes. Now, there's this festival. I'm from the Baba Festival.
3: Baba Festival.
1: For African continent, you know.
3: Okay.
1: And African American diaspora.
3: Okay.
1: Los Angeles. I'm in a yes, sir. Baba Festival. No?
3: Okay.
1: Now, I'm in a Diabre Parliament. It's a fee. I'm person to a G. Democracy Company. I'm first at him, no. In free Ghana, I'm PMO US. Na aye Baba Festival no more airbo air tournament a omo de be share aye festival no so ho fa enti yem fa winner no fa mra na na house of fonti na yes house of fonti no so okay se koto ko ba ko no
3: ba ko no koto ko
1: enti aso mo share we no so ko US
3: no mo so ko US America kwentio so de so bi
1: ah na America de one
3: we are seeing na kuro no
1: one in America kwentio as enti atina baba gin my de papa papa papa papa papa pa. Minim so far de na wagada ba ayina yen to some from my telephone
3: but as minia me baba game ne so na anopai me boni pa ba ko abaso pa o se ye adwuma me ye de rich ye akuma me frenche me de ye
1: okay
3: fine obi o why bi o no obi o issue ba ye nya sa de bia me kase ade a memfa radio nya ne so di radio betan ni pa and I'll be put boat in port so be bonny be a TUB. Debbie, I create a bit me a criticize it by a dear friend of constructive criticism. Tibia be so about so body a corner. Now, dear co. Rich David Obeyako as Antikotoko branch manager. Oh, Dave, senior, me too, Tamoano pay. Rich
1: David, you have a branding.
3: Oh, David, David,
1: I'm meaning no pay branding.
3: David, oh, no, David.
1: David and Brandon there.
3: David
1: super guy.
3: No, see, if we are so be any idea, I'm the adom. My time now, I got to talk about the buy. I'm more power, David. No, let me present me who portfolio on the bemano. Because let me tell you, so I'm more power than I'm say. David lie a brands and marketing. Opa for the first outside ho. A juma David bear and for the communication. Oh yeah, wahano. He's a fine gentleman. On pen who has him. Obiane di nyame di adom no wan hwae bi akasem obenya problem but na who dey pa David and who dey okay those days were bofo said na David a brand new
1: bofo kwa ya kono
3: oh David ti unim anopaun na me hwa kwa kotoko e fa so unveli sanja Rich a year ina me hwa how a brand here actions are all your pitch so
1: sanja from Vision MC
3: yes me hwa how yes, a brandy and own villain, no, you're capturing in our paper. Anyhow, a brandy and actions on the pitch. Ah, you try. I was like, wow. And I'm a sign share, Bini, dear. Who's a French for the homonym you're on the power? Tiana Levy say, you're serving a cup of coffee. See, you'll be up there. Say, Bini, only coffee at a party and we had the fufu about 2 hours. Now, who's shower? Oh, yeah, no, and my sign share. Richard Bwedu Agadas. So who Agadas is so there?
1: But I'm going to pictures maybe now. Oh,
3: David.
1: You're here for my share on YouTube.
3: Yes, I'm going to cry. I'm going to cry.
1: Mama dear.
3: Mama. Oh, it was so special. No, David yeah, Juma. Rich, so when you saw personalities, Brandon, you very key. A multimedia idea back when you multimedia head Brandon. Sikani bebe be sa si efiho. Enti me mfe miago because Rich, ni person you be present on ho no. Eno na chere how ye be value. I am so so happy to be both Dave Abasua no pay wa adwuma. And me sra ko tokobod no so ade bi omo nya ma me. Won ma dia o se kotokobod ne sa si e. Omo ne circles no. Omo mo mo ntem no. Enye kama pa me nka so omo ne circles of problem no. But I said board way by no. O show omo ne circles na. I said omo ye omo adwuma na circles no.
1: Hani hani omo nya adwuma hani hani.
3: Yes, Rich, because na me even my person kotokobod chairman, executive board chairman and go join the circles ni bi. Oni mi ya jene. She me kai wadie ba ko.
1: Omo meet is obetu akobi.
3: Yes, me kai wadie ba ko me niema to a free consultation. Rich. Herbert Mensah by the na de Donba stadium no. Secret ba ko le say Herbert by no. O join e Bantam Circle 4 oba pa me boa. Circle 4 no ne Bantam hene. Ba 4. Onu na me join the Circle 4.
1: Na Herbert ye sankofo na. Circles meeting on front of Baba.
3: Oh, Baba. Now, I say,
1: I'm going to
3: say, how about the mass circles meeting? Keke se anka koto kobe Bobby game say ya. ABS Steven Odro. Not the Odro. Abba.
1: Yeah, yeah. Modiano.
3: Modiano. No Odro. No circles. Na Baba kasana a raise morale. Raise your status here. Yes, I had no. Because season me person lose attendance. Akosro. Upa mi ensa si anya sa de no. Amma attendance. Akosro. Supporters. Omo nko baby o. Ye no omo na te o. Omo ha. But I will see a man and because of here and here, woman. I'll say, Yen, ye true, or my mom, Tias, yes, and Moody and your Moody and the Crobiana. Rich, imagine her churches all Ashanti region. Your papa, Reverend Obofo. Shall Reverend Obofo numbers or one, I'm sorry. Rich would imagine Sankia pay weekend, Kakoto Kobe Bobo, near Tuano, Yamini Pawadam, Mokra Dom, Papa, yes, throw. Mwa sorry man ente se weekend kotoko matter.
1: Obi to say, Adum Chedia.
3: Your papa, Adum Chedia. 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
1: the nation prophet,
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1: 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Wo so ya mpa wo support kotoko.
3: Mhm.
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3: Debi why you ho.
1: Ani ho nya kotoko.
3: Why you because stars ni igbo.
1: Ah.
3: So
1: go start na ko pre-season.
3: Yes.
1: I won't care. Season en che never starting. Wo be so hu kotoko na. Eh yes, na
3: of course. Wa more a very good coach in the shape of Eric Ten Clark.
1: So be what
3: kotoko at the highest level. Wa bo.
1: Ochina stadium betna stadium bibi abium
3: uni baby
1: atina full package
3: yes na me power tina no tio entertainment no opportunity so be socialize because MPs eba and opportunity kesi e pa so meet MPa obetime bi nkomo bebre enema bebre wo ho entimo hwene ma from sa perspective no na say who say since ni rich mean can that I play mpo yam football e kwa kotoko ne has ah ya boga ka top 4 more videos na eba
1: anya wo
3: top 4 obia ni stadium
1: enko
3: ah who sorry house na
1: banka at the point omo bo penalties light ye do na so do na so organizers no crowd out me say
3: david omo kra mo run ni ho previous winner and the defending champions of the league. Memoir. I'm in a bobby. And so be any stadium. It tells you, sir, the numbers on air cotto connectors in the crowd won't mean Jim Fluamon's them. Udifra Munsiman rich. Opa and Sanyan Yajunasia, the show Baba Bear Samatex, Mediama Samatex, Mediama, Shoni Begu, Ebegu, Barbara, Sakoto Connectors, Yen in Yamaye. Now, ma. Prime to the bomb, so now the mediaman near Diana Mun Roma, who saw the Biagina so. Now, who says, Omo Haya cry, look out, Mabwa?
1: Nay, and a penamin, Omo Haya, many penny be due for more has, and all catch him so Upleano, Messi,
3: eh.
1: I don't know, only a Brantini Dinkoman, a Brantini catches so. Ono, or ya young boy, I will see soon that, a bacon or bomb by a passer, a bedroom maybe,
3: yes,
1: Obenya Kotokon has platform Nibi.
3: Yes.
1: You see, a classical kind of version, a classical. No, no, so opportunity to wear the jersey.
3: Yes.
1: Into a senior me had much. Masterclass performance.
3: And no better than
1: it. Massa.
3: Right.
1: How's the fun? How's the fun to say?
3: Alex Bansu, Massa.
1: Are you US radio? I'm not sure to
3: Kwako. Because you, sir, Alex Bansu, there be moon steady at Yabi. A cranny free detachment here. Uti.
1: Okay.
3: And the band super show pass America pa na was through. We so 90 minutes America pa new. Me dey na say mem bontum, me wi amedru America, reto dey here. Na central for come kwakope visa kra dey kwa America kra no. Aman for ya nwa kom chire na otu mienu. Na o mun didi mebwa.
1: Radio. We dey ya o ko
3: 90 minutes when we. And you can say band super jeje na ho. 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Okay, say mama or mama. 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Na me hye when na has MD. Julius.
1: Julius yeah. Anuma.
3: Yes. Julius, where you my own? Metro. Sure. And maybe Brony be the house ever. Only the last Brony or Baba Besek or Toko Kroma, MD. Mark Noonan. Has Edis Abbas come a come be a buyer. Mark Noonan buy a winner, Mark Noonan, not Okra, nay Okra, na Akoko. No, Mark Noonan, yeah, Mamma. I'm saying, yeah, Brony Bacano Cray, Brony Bacano Cray. Who Bacano Cray? Dear Okroman, no. Man, no, about the circle toko, ya be a high rain feeder. And a Julius over. Julius, even as an MD, ya bet you a Juma to Mua.
1: A statistician.
3: Kotoko board never home, and him so say. Almo crown a month for bear appreciate your memoir. A statistician, a woman saw Mum Bobo, but they expect that your name may be a while at Mumu level, no sorrow. Or some would see me a year. Resource I had this year. And a statistician. Rich, sir, offer the coach insider. I will think, now I say, I'm Portina, and I have to coach couple. Sure, has a far coach in and say, now coach Amofano has forced a problem in this Kotoko Sene Dodo. Mokai, Watara. I'm the Kotoko Brone Dodo, and he has supporters, and do baby, no more the Watara, I'm saying, Master Kotoko Sao Dodo. To coach him, Possia, but you are king. One kotoko. Maso kumedu di enti kotoko support enti nuja inese. Maso emfa honhe wadakwa na fe maso oso mrambebo has game one. As a coach ha, obeye jumandi ya mao. Ti coaches ni uswa su diwa omoso. But of course, unse ufa tu coaches na in terms of severe, everything kla eshe kapo.
1: Okay.
3: But kapo unso advantage honne se, ono gana legu no, wo coachi bida. 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
3: 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Okay, Matthew, I'm Kujo. I'm Kujo at some times, or Babena or Kotokone day. Nay, against Heart of Folk. Ha! Leg! Or your heart, who are Juma? Come on. I don't know, we are Fenesica. No, I'm for Chenis Kassa. boy bi ba ni e fe no tori jibril heart of oak so kan sa akra no oje bola bola against kotoko tori jibril de jini din en ti sa ma ti se no ye hu ye beke se no ya akra na o ma ne pressure da bi ye hu nkra bi o mu ejinem agba o mu yi o mu hu afri honum o mba be ya star suddenly
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3: but eh why na eko US because se se kwa dey has cried dey study ade bi se to gbe any America for di agro okay common value club alliance no ani Hoffenheim Germany and on the US for us our partnership ti America for no cross bi se to be chairman ya show money mo America no because first one no mon club for na ba o muni anom no omo ya mokura baba omo di omo ya akrafo no omo na ba yo ya 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
1: okay
3: is it your way when na kwa America
1: when na kwa America de when na kwa America
3: officiate na ba pass e kotoku as for so make say omo ba reach no ma dey
1: franka
3: referee abage na game no no e catch o e ye very key he ni ma ye kan nyina ho se ye betimi enjoy game no ni aka ho asem a e refere abi tin game
1: very important
3: it's very important
1: go game ni be fine wa
3: e
1: be say e wa
3: be say e wa
1: ti oni ni ye na do be win bi a no
3: perfect
1: anya so di
3: ya no refere nso games we say obo aho rich for referees na bi so almost me try and try your referees be don be catch us say kotoko ne has me go omo animal because swam prepare ho ye even spiritually make us say ko ye drew say mo da bi but one man pay him for one pool and pay him spiritual Ukraine.
1: Very good.
3: People call him and I'm not coming. So only me.
4: Richard.
1: Now what you saying?
4: Over there, the Nancy watch you.
1: Yeah, then I'm here. But give me your studio damn super.
4: Papa.
1: Because I'm not moving
4: home. Too easy in here. Who me you?
1: I'm not moving home. And players, you know, so I'm doing my free outside Ghana. Do my bar. I'm doing my blender already. Team near order than no. My expectations cost so pa media me Canada. So we see street in this war. Cause supposed this season expectations no so. And this is one gamer. So could go man yamunyama ya. And my expectations no be ye kaka. I'm wanting to say a chinayana game no start you.
4: Richie me da say mammy chia yet ye for na Richie mammy momo abaso.
1: Okay.
4: Mwa ye juma din amagana mine. Because any baby are now grabbing us our opportunity, we say. 2 weeks in money at the agra be permanent, and go on shram on tram washing. Now, dear be a dying chef from Akuma Subiano, and can't over Richard only won't grow for Ninian, and go on trade and poke on your mamma. Nami Adma, a jebo,
1: China,
4: or China. 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
1: ye se fa 30 cities be sure kotoko ne has 30 cities
4: mati me ni so
1: awo o sha kete reza ni wiya ansa no be the main game
4: ena adodade ansusu niema
1: o bebre
4: t-shirt ni niema kitin
1: omo me a lot of activations
4: so at as here
1: activation bebre
4: adia na wo tren fia wo je activities bebre wo you be make us go be kwa na big activities shata money na sack mo be so wan ko na kwa wo be de hu ye be say supporters no this is the time I say so team no this is the time I say ma new place no maba club no your mom e who say yes this is the club I'm do am one
1: because abrante be no me me so of the chrome code for ban ya catch say e kotoko na ukoni the big
4: oh yes
1: more supporters
4: oh yes
1: e dey na be ma abrante na gie di ochina
4: ochina
1: so fitan no nim na oba
4: opie no hu dogo go
1: na so wo kan
4: ni
1: say kotoko de oba
4: yes
1: ko stadium the way are supporters ni be si pop stadium
4: oh yes
1: ochina na say mo ma sa de na abrante no hu say e say en komo no mu di time no kre
4: yes na na judu kan no Sanja was a one way player.
1: Sanja, vision by no.
4: Ninety no can see me. In fact,
1: I would have
4: a drama come so.
1: Okay.
4: So I say, or say, Obama got to support us. No team no than one because we no opportunity. Ni papa friend. Eshrano, a congratulations, and children say a cotoco. No bonosuba bena for moody. When you could let me see a way, why boldness say can seem such as a supporter, what if you had a day? Bra, Yembra, Yemma support here, guys. No, let me say a day or more mobile. A season of any chance here. So the missing match were a preseason match. Yeah, the Boboy, the cool rest season. 2 years support and trephy. This is the time, new players, Yemmo, Krobby, and the real city. Yemmo say yes, a domnum no more, Babon and Yakwa, because Morocco goalkeeper no say na club bebe pe no but we na dwese
1: obokotoko
4: club ya kumase asante kotoko enti why adefefesi amaya ye board no akofa mi hu bi da so by Ghana anum ye be kwakofa North Africa player e de na ba ye league mi hu bi da so atia say this definitely yan support wo mu ne mo mu say yes omo do mu abedom abusuya papa enya agro we your support against finibo onyede points ni mi onu na chi ne 30 cedis central line 50 cedis vip 100 cedis pole chi ne 30 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
1: e da se franka eti china no game near 3 achekra o de 2:30 the old stadium
4: na get win go baby ye baby ni
1: ye baby ni
4: e anapa ye
1: na omo abi
4: so as any abi
1: and to yama ye correspondent ko
4: oh yes
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7: Rekes Medonko.
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1: day. 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
7: Half of the new PS3. 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I'm pressing up, it's a do. It's just a hotel. That's a woman.
1: That's
7: it. That's
1: a pan and a puku. Hello, next caller.
8: Hello?
1: Yes, sir.
8: Good morning.
1: Good morning.
8: A funny can you come? What's the answer? Well, no, be a cocoon to qua. Oh, silver boom. Send me soon as a boo. In a cocoa, pack and swap. In a boom, the above bony young. If you ask, what's about us to be unfriendly? The front bite and Tim Nechi, then you cook up like a kind of rubber bukumasi, China Strada, 5 o'clock. Nay, Dick of the Costa Mamma home.
1: But some of you move before was Abadi. Abani,
9: come from my retardo.
1: Patron out to say,
9: boss. 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
1: Nama adu yang huyu pak.
9: Tapi kami asli. Kau di suatu apa? The sister man.
1: The sister man. Me godfather. Yes.
9: Yes. Eni orang kau orang yang godfather.
1: Town.
9: 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And then a basuna is not going to go by Bonnie Machi more than tea, a bumper, and do for a chef food, and then she's my easy. I'm not going to be a contact.
1: Ah,
9: I'm going
1: to have a book of one house with BBNO.
9: What's it be? What's your gana?
1: Kotoko Bohas, Ochina.
9: And I'm watching.
1: Aye.
9: Oh, aye.
1: Patrick Massa.
9: Oh, maybe you are telling me, Misa.
1: I'm Patrick Bonuk Massa.
9: Ah, okay. Let me who said it? You have to be sound. It's a
1: wow.
9: Oh, let's be a message. I'd be a good one. You got an honor.
1: But I'm trying to be a Bassiana. You have to ask the Amamishan for 25 yeba yeba sisia
10: bema wo junso ni mupai ebikem eyao eni moja edi echira ana wote mpampan ewo junso nechi ensansa gu bema no hu edura ebeboa eni amuzupi oba wo bema no wote mpampan bone ewo ensuo bi fifiri mu ba etoda emu ekeka wo edura ebeboa eni amuzupi ubenye bi ewo pharmacy ni herbal shops nyinaa mu
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5: uye mu bagamla uye
3: dogla
5: bagamla
3: Oh, one potemo. Yeah, friend Richmond Dark one look as a boy and then the chicken come on the announcement to your coffer who you had a buy.
6: Two is living in the soldiers. And I'm in your community to move the service at 55. Last 2 weeks now, LGA for your program. Oh, in my background. You see, my semi-core program, I'm trying to arm my special education. I was telling you. I'm going to make one. Anna, so that's when you alarm with Sumna. Boys, boys, we chase him. If the boys, boys, we chase him, we're going to see that when you come, we'll see them. And so we're going to see them now, boys, you know, again. Omujina, and also, F4T will be our only thing you want to do. And it's your sweet. Ever born, ever born in Sumna. In terms of the assembly, my name is War for Peace. We need to get a Kasai. So the Bayer. I should give it back.
7: It is an
6: Enra, and so
7: we are
6: going to be my man and then we be a few more in mind. And the Nipa from CCA? Me no be like as I say on to shoe really. And I see a show of the yard. It is all because I know that every year, and I am born soon. No, so I don't know about the soon. But see, I'm going to tell you. And no Muslim, I'm not going to tell you. It's only the question I tell you. A young boy, a bullet, and baby, no soon. I saw it one year with Lilia. Now, at that moment, now, let's get in.
3: We are somewhere across war, him, I ended in Potomac, some remember any and any chicken come on a return. Dacon and which any and was one, I won. A war in swap him so at your chin come on one who cry so. Baby, I had two for more good dian on baby or one and a vessel. I look as a one at your chin come on Abdul Karim Fuseni. Emma one who's a trim, say, I summoned the air, a pimne papa, a hinina hano, a bona to a bona quick drum. What you are not imagining, brum. As I saw him, someone here, Nadia, see here, and I don't know if you're servicing.
8: I need a constate. I'm over to check machine and walk. Yeah, Dimini, or my new way to my reclamation. Issues name or more only a concession. Almost sunny now be good again. Now, I'm a buyer. Men or more right, medium, baby Ameda. My name is senior brother, our MD, Mr. Amuda. Meneno, and then a ma energy then. One guy or attack here. Nidina Mirufika Krabet, Meti and I saw a lawyer from UK. Now, or by a meofana could just want to ask, or say, want to ask. Meofano, Yaman, meofano, best at 3 times. na mo se no se na wo ye no ase wo twetu ni ni bibi wo mo na mi san se e dey problem a no no obi san se problem be na mi mi fi se e wo sa ko e ya mi bi sa keke 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problem o se mi ne kasa anyhow inta ma sa na wo ye no or the new shame, you know, may I say, me pack one be so. Because I was handing me phone, and I'm in phone. May I say, me pack one be so, I'm friendly, for be a minimum war, a band with me. Now, and a moon about, a moon about me more. I'm a boy, I am my ma, me who told me, Saddam.
3: And you about Facebook, YouTube, TikTok, Instagram, and any videos, no, and then a dawn, I just say, Eddie, a chugua, and yagro cry. 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
8: last day man in company your list in 2029. 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
9: and we have in the constitution assigned very important responsibilities to the chieftaincy institution. They are both a legislative body and an adjudicatory institution from the traditional council level to the paramountcy to the regional house of chiefs to the national house of chiefs. And so if we resource them adequately, I believe that this country will do far, far better than we are performing now. What I can assure you is that I will try and get the Minister of Finance to make adequate budgetary provision for the chieftaincy institution. But I believe also that there's a huge potential for revenue mobilization.
4: Swafo biye ni gana ha owo tumi se wono nananom hemfo se mode ne ho bewurawura mu debi mamra no tia enti se yesi ye di obi asi hene se ye tu obi ade yeso se obi pre akonwa na yesi na me swafo bi na shechire na obi ye ntumi mfa ne sie na wo kutia obi ose sa ade de tintontan swafo biye ni se tumi ne so betusa na mo no.
9: I think that the first thing everybody has to understand is that no minister of state has the authority under our constitution interfere or meddle in chieftaincy matters. It's not the business of a minister to meddle in chieftaincy matters, to interfere in chieftaincy matters. The Chieftaincy Act and the Constitution.
4: Onimanyan for Mahama Yarga, one swafwa sa bri, and cloning crossia mumpun to a handsome, and a sum or baba her swan in it and out yeno. Now make us all come a shabby fear. Mampenda da wanyan baby ko, John Rollins ne ba. Senator Rollins, make us say what you dream. What you are born, dear sir. So far from here, your body will brim and a befunim dear so. What else you are to turn on? Now, you are quite human. So now, I am on a bunny or hinam ponsa. You know, I didn't come up from Russia, but your fee. Now, fee,
10: and was here quite a groom and one year high as one groom. And in three, Wababa, Wabuan, Honey, Mantam, Mantam, Mamun, Grunkman Punto, so I can send another so of Faso. Sadia Baya, Wobetrenes, Kapudu, Paupunkum, no idea, Bram, and woman of Wama, be at Yako and Yabuzan, the side of the same. And I ran himself as a back. I was a 20 billion beautiful chopabu CDC, a Fibia, says K. Wababa, one on, and Tianjan about Sadia Baya, Wobetmedia Wapa. Sambre, Waman Rasha, if you could pay more. Say a Jana Betre, a one musa, dear one, and a bunch of years with Jana Betre. And to one man, I'm running chair manager, says your power business wafa, and also a quantum rasha with your four. Vatim committee, Wamudo Sodo, so no Naja, Wamadana, and Nukusan is a body of Ujasona, here to me, so bet me a Costia, and no end wapa, you copy more was answering another body to you.
9: When I was nominated, my friend, the finance minister, called me to congratulate me, and I said to him, I will be richer than you soon. That's to say, my Minister of Local Government, will be richer than you soon. And so how will you get richer than me? I said, because as for you, you can only collect VAT, and then you collect income tax, and then you are at the port collecting import levies and etc. But the DC can collect revenue rates on every single building and property sitting in his district. He can collect it every year. He can collect basic rates, what the whites used to call poll tax, on every citizen residing in that district, and collect market tolls, collect lorry park tolls, collect all sort of levies. I mean, when you go through the Local Governance Act from section 137 onwards, you see the list of things that the assemblies are supposed to collect. The last time I sat with some experts to do some basic analysis.
4: And yeah, you could hear your swap for her mantemu mantemu and winning crunkuman punto so handsome. Any asuma would want some so and on a near century. Why in Amp, Zaka Cabo, Cinema, Labra Mosisi, our these rifle.

0: say, oh, can I and say in some way, and the appointment committee, one no atosuna no, na and some idea, there's a dorsum, a silkroy, Nemo near in Pompon, so and I would be a tuja. I say, yes, I busa no se Nana no de Bianana Nanamo Su, or Sika Sem, Ubaka Regional House of Chiefs, and in Sem Semono, I am now one Semako, Akoko Pinsay, or see a name, or ne a year of finance minister, it's near Casa, na Sika, Nananum, and answer at Tankunyans, Wuhiano, na the broad one at me, Ako, but I say, a clear year of mine, ah, yes, me and your mino, na ye in Nananum and Fribo. And when see and some more all Canada and I just said Dorso, ah, all can go to say. Only be me two port years, I will try a local government ministry na I see ho now so any idea or man no edin alcohol more gis cano a bin a property rate and they all can say 20 billion more to be an organ a bit near ya no much or they are bear for any ma econ kind and a what about the dia and when could you say as I said, Kwaku and our Benante or assembly, Akoko Tianamum, I bet there will be a more or dime in the Musica was a
1: Jimmy
0: Swana, Edibabajis, as you canum. I say, in Senti and Okaya, say, and I think so. I want them seminar or Hawa, Ediba in Swensua, any a Satanamo, a way in Kuma anymore, and also a Papa and Ajuni at the Fano, and Embrans and Munsachaya only did say, yeah, a bit me, Abua. Na a local governance, no, a senior fan, and prepare the no cassette there. Doctors and at all Rollins, now what's your Jomo, or non so sabi, the ministry of environment, no, and the science, and the whole, and then so called na sabi, and then you call announce a funding committee, and I think so, a kuwa who do a whole theater, what new war a beat and so was environment, no, and I want to copy more Honma. What the and say, but I be a bono. Now, near Timua, cotton and pie, a galam saying some are, mamma, and also so, and I think yes, so, and also, or chest, over to me, Abua, now on a year and 24, one is here, day, now one name would be our science, our at the Ahonabono, one of the Dean Command. I want to watch and watch me, and your queen, a bit near a fossil, now it's near Bua, now a bad dear Bobrin, so it's near Pamela, and now there, maybe no way we, if we are no so. 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
2: 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Dear Panama buying person or cherry and 40. Then the agitum say, Osha, a buying way in a year. 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
7: 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some canty. My Pajinica and the Gianegana, this shall swatch a chunkoma, Womatra, or Majorne, Edia Fan, what you say. As will be an adjunct, a sergeant at the same avenue. Ah, Ebimudia, Tia, Ebimudia, Tia, Ebuso, the idea, Puffo, Puffo, Nania Boa. 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
8: to do community service for the periods then we have the Community Service Act. This is an act to provide for non-custodial service sentences for misdemeanors and other such minor offenses. So instead of putting people in jail and government going to have to pay for looking after prisoners, a lot of prisoners for stealing goods or for committing some very minor offenses, they can be sentenced to do community service for the periods that they are convicted for. So there's the Community Services Act.
7: Mampanyini nono ena ati suwa de samba ya tuja ni ya ni gana adesha chuchwe nkoma nebi mzuo beti miya buwa enebi mzuo ya funubani woni msa wanipa wanye wo sukurane sama nye waeza buwe jani wade ne 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
7: Ah, Ghana this year, and you could do a man over resort here.
3: Ah,
7: almost on tears, no macan. Ah, oh, there, Cassam running to Okabok, no, got you to a becassa go proper.
3: The
7: brand is old man, and Cassa over to Kakanka, over to Gigrau. Eh, Niana lawyer, Kwame, I don't watch a chimp command, one is watching no, sir. And Brandy Guma would do, I say, if so, Guma would do, and I bought Puchernica was in Kawantun, so she my uncle names in Sumuwa, and she and Brandy be a while, said your man for Indian and Sasha says, and it be so at the BHIs. I am Fuchinia.
15: We are there, Nibabi, but name no, Bonibiwa, Azuciano, and they are eating. So be Aquaconum, John, Noyakola, who say, Uncle the Prince, how, Wabra, which your man as you are, and look good in one more, or no one enough of one answer the classmates who saw, yes, I mean, your job. 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It's really a option. Ah, charge him being say, whoa, first time I waiting, Nancy is using a bunny away and a jaw idea. It's a cop, Nakoya, a boa or mano, and our community are woman, and decorate which are look as your man or wood. And no, is it with social media, but it's careful to hear the local round, so yeah, and you are nobody any part more since a Piazzi cake. Over 50 years here in Copago, Piazzi, still are born in a quarter cost. And the time I so said, you ever try something different.
7: Eh, lawyer Kwame Adolfo no no se nkwae da na ye den. 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Chris Brown sa community center
3: no.
7: 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The banner, Wamukako Siano. Now the day is over. I won't say never page nor Kanye West. One of the crowd could be a bar in tree, a moonsome and on.
3: Aha, I don't know 106.3 FM Shira, 104.5 Fafili to Ha, any a Juno, and so Facebook, YouTube, be a hot and dinting ocean. I ought to be at the money now. I didn't know the tour. 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
16: A human, you know, different organizations. 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
7: 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Eh, what were father if I your cost for try? Now, who was ever the elbow room when it's a cramine, sorry, cramine, no more baga. Eh, yeah, nasa, and yet the penubi or be who was here who was here who a dangerous no, because my life is in dangerous. Was all cramine and who move a munina you crack crack crack cry ye one in ye crack. The announcer was a me by any other, and it's a sand rather. Quasi brunia or de be our order for fra. What did ye? Any medieval from what did you say? No, World Dog Day. Ain't World Dog Day, International Dog Day, not just in Kramai. Woman's who die, I guess you are, did you a mother? Brunidian Hotel, no, anyhow. Well, ain't International Dog Day, no. Any an infant for to chink common year besoms and a Kramai cry. Who was one of them seeing me at over to Pete? Now, if you were friend on Waba, one in Amontania, the Cromfoba, but who will know upon me, I didn't be more chair Cromfonia. What do you not doing, Chania? And no, whom, and even so on, I was never told you, oh, San Crophobia, Waman, so yes, here, your most favorite delicacy. Brunibeka favorite delicacy, not to say. Almost woman, a mom, papa, I don't know. Yes, we'll be a corner, then you don't ponce on a wonder free. We'll be a corner, then you don't ponce on a woman, so much. I don't know. I just an anno, Wabruhe, Nano Gan and Ibikoi, Tanzania was a wine. Now, when you are moving, come on, we'll be some woman, you are moody. If you back on, I let you people choose news. And I say, and one I ever know. And I got it, and I say, I ring my house, ew. And I can choose news. Then there's just a young time here. Now, for your bizarre, I'm say, so what is your favorite meat? I'm say, millipies, kankabi, we, yeah, wow, where kankabi. I'm so wide of the enganka, and to when him now boom and kakadiachano, but now you chew. One must say, I don't know, you're more the path. And Yanagana, this is your more renam or more cramat to chink. FS had the ones as a deputy assembly cockatoo. One of the assembly cockatoo. So a more in Cramino, a animal cruet, nice woman, Tian Cramino found who you saw. Any quasi a real woman. Now, as I'm in Ghana, this Yakasadia found, but you'll be so I'll be one who Makasa.
17: Kama denti ya ukamano, ukama kuna akumadia, unu nse obubu ukwa male hoa, busu wa ukurana waka ukurana, ebe, wantumi yao. 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
23: Right Abusia Ahaya Insure 104.5 Name Kai was a Kasei Aya Amantin and Kasei Community Bank Limited Omadaroma and I to me a best sum war. 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
19: Na ukunu obeda de. 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Yet, Nina Akumatia, Esro, and a comb ya, and such a year of beer at this one. Am I a chrome hassaya, a sumka, and young one day, and your cuckoo, a yakasa? Sasamonoa, at it, walk, how will you be beer, and yeno,
6: Obrejo
10: Medie,
6: so.
10: Yeah, they got
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20: Afraid ye, ya twad one ago limited. I woman can come by a time and as will be a so and penny for kaya ya mwa. Yes, killer beer, obey will lie show. And unti bon ago limited. I woman can come by Eddie, a dry, your friend said last show. Abba, a kumo, a moan in one time. And some cross room, Afra, Sakasaka, and Tetia, and mwa who do be a emma when he and cow them. Sukua who do dormitories, kitchen, toilets, so be a mwa mwa a hobia. You hear me? Dr. FN is a last show on Kua and a quitter pampas on Kua, Whisper, Tricky and Mwamoano Emma Wamubeta free a drone. She was a Wunsaka last show is such a smakua. For mixing and so 1 liter bottle, also copim sabanani. First spray with them ho, Babia Mwamoani will be a Womasi Ebersi, Saupe, like show Ibia to have for the tree. My Mushop will be a tongue so close on Tafre and Mwamoan and Rubia. Say a supermarket, Sabu so for chemical shop and what gun. Half an hour, baby.
21: Oh ma, pacho menya milk kakra wa mimilo ni mwana.
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2: She said, "Yeah, yeah, to be out here." And so she knew shop.
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4: As I'm full of this, we will feel be one.
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1: 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I want to share a year pa self-discipline. 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Any bibia nessa one who can be. 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
1: 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Yeah. Okay, yon kwe.
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1: 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Ana oma si ahumano.
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1: 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Okay.
2: Na yi ma.
1: Ye.
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1: Okay.
2: Yewo east.
1: East in watch it him. Unti na wo ka de he western.
2: Me ka West.
1: Yanko, for me,
2: it will be tea in can east. I want to the American.
1: I say, yeah, yeah, we are saying, look at me.
2: Na echo.
1: We
2: say, my okay, you know, I'm a boy. Na echo.
1: Ewujo.
2: Mai.
1: Ayete.
2: Lecho.
1: Says I ate in general.
3: No, no,
1: no, no,
2: no, no, no, no,
1: no, no, no, no,
2: no, no,
1: no, no,
3: no, no, no,
1: no, no, no, no, no, no, no, no, no, no, no, no, no, no,
2: no, no, no, no, no,
1: no, no, no, no, no, no, no, no, no, no,
2: no, no, no, no, no, no, no, no, no, no, no, no,
1: no,
2: no, no, no, no, no, no, no, no, no, no,
1: no,
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2: uchu nu aya botre
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2: big mama uchu na just to bo ase na botre
1: my lewa.
4: What's
1: your name? What's your name? What's your name? Okay.
2: My friend temper.
1: Yeah.
2: My friend temperance.
1: Temperance. Yeah. Nice. What you be show? How so? Hey, yeah. Fancy. Wow. My culture. I say, come away. Why me tie be a wah how? Di edi ka eda ye ni abahe. 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Baba, dear day, Kafra, oh, Kafra, wait here, hey, Kafra, me and I'm coming.
3: I'm a gentle, also want to meet you, madam P.
1: What do you care to worry about? What does it add? Sonoma, my make a cray, Anna. I don't know, Uncle. Sonoma, no,
4: you go for money, ma.
1: Sonoma, mammy,
3: Uncle.
1: Dola, Joban. Nada kwa wewe beti yake biatu atu biti. 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
3: meter
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2: The horn alcohol for bay fee. 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
1: He said, I was out crowning him, maybe.
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2: But I'm on yano.
1: You guys are all commission on me. You guys are all commission on me. One wants to know. You want to
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1: 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I don't know. I don't know. I don't know. I don't know. I don't know. I don't know. I
2: Bora, chassis a bit
1: from day one. Who knew my name?
3: It's Niger before I cry and sign up and make only be my proof. What's now called?
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1: Oh, come on,
2: come on, come on,
1: come on, come on, come on, come on, come on, come on, come on, come on, come on, come on, come on, come on, come on,
2: come on, come on, come on, come on, come on, come on, come on, come on, come on, come on, come on, come on, come on, come ene me fa ka ene eh tano dumase me ko bi ya no ko eno awo te yi ye yi ni ye na e bi abonte e su kesi e
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2: 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I be my girl. 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
0: What they don't worry, Kawasem.
2: Oh, okay, tell me, say, oh, come on, one, you could try to take it to my wa, oh, quiet. Who could be there? And you are mine, and our friends are winning.
1: But when you are mine,
2: oh, who are you? 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Oh, by that time, so, oh, cloud, who's your need?
1: The clown,
2: my cloud, dear.
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0: 5 months. 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
1: I'm not going to be here.

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1: Saboy, sabi, so what, Jimmy Pa, what was your young son, any ho,
2: sir?
1: Eh, madam? 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
0: my bad, or Major, my baby, so I make what's none major you. 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
1: kind of a woman,
0: I'm
2: bold, I'm a friend. I don't want to send a band now, would you?
1: See, they make
2: a calm boy.
1: My name is Abba Sam Namiria. What was so? Baby, I'm just a CAS, say. 1 year and 5 months, so low, you wouldn't enjoy. What's the who don't see? And we'll buy and we'll say, we need sign 5 months and we'll be Penny be a new fear, and yes, I want it to work. I say, me buy 1 year and your obedient to Soleil. Yes, I'm my own fan. I'm continuing with
0: Mammy Patch or Mokai. Want, yes, the only door sister. I have
1: a funny phone, I say.
2: We are the castle,
1: madam. And you fear Penny be anyone who what? Well, you bet me in a castle, Sasana Wuka.
3: It's only manager, so I never know.
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4: Ben Banwa, only saying,
1: Sir, why are you, Missy, a Yos Warden, pay you any one cost your son, which you Ah, Yamunya, be a man in two of one. Baba, my credit, dear uncle, Baba Ben, and then you miss her and Wadia. 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
3: hey
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3: Make
1: 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Wano, ni we are doing the deal wano.
2: Nothing.
1: Kwasi dia I. Ofi ni ni mama de say. 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
0: Ni mama.
1: Ayi na no wati. 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
0: But you obey Juma.
1: Awa he.
0: Yo.
1: 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When you say, why no dee can't want a man here, so when you.
0: But you me bom, mammy, and my mambo sulamani.
1: Okay, two bom, mammy, and the batter be a banyam or baby son, and run my baby tear. What's it will be son of Banson and one and him, do better, but your mammy.
0: Tommy Bakwe sine chire no.
1: Mame, wakacho oswa

0: There way, you know why you're ready to say about 250,000. You pay. 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
1: you serious
2: oh say the business
0: please can you kindly talk ya frawo ya kupo crazy wo free mu na wa na do ho betu afan be mu na ye sofo iti na kupo tre say ye nya sa Exodus 20 e man send de no bubo ne kwai kache
1: you
0: say bubo ne kwai I don't know what to do. What's up with my unit?
3: Oh, there are some of the following.
0: I don't really give a fuck about that. Shamai, can you miss Exodus 20? Man, some did you almost say what to buy? You know, they would be a hand of what to name you. What's it say? And you see a woman, not a little cuss and be a little pee, good pee, I want your body,
3: I want your body, dear.
0: I'm not for whatever be a good dance, a good one.
3: You are dinner, go on.
0: Oh, can't you win there?
3: Take it, dear, who's in Ramo?
0: Catch it. A man, I was laughing. Albert, yes, so suffer penny and I arrange it for Nina. Eba, Nitio, Cassana, young call. I am protecting you, but you do, but I'm sad. Wow, what's it? Never send a wow. Yes, do you fear them? If you know who could be judged them, you knew me yet. And some for petrol, you go home and in that case, never ever bow out.
1: I am not a man.
0: I'm going to go to the house.

0: Eye noa. 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Ye lawyer add content. 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Okay, mo nye photocopy ne famano. 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For further notice. 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Ye hu sakra ne nye solo ba. You are good to go. Now they are out of.
1: Now, my minimum will be.
2: I want
0: to say they don't know.
2: Where
0: that
2: means
0: it's a woman now, one kind of crunch that woman said, "Women wearing bro." No, Dora, me just cano.
2: Ah, my husband rich here.
0: Now, it's a coming of the year in front of one to the
3: end.
0: And it's a mumpo, see, some about what by you need to show her, say, which is enough. And to name and come with Timum, I'm on purpose, Yamra. Yeah, dear, and now my friend Emma. What is here? My catcher, my brother, my RNG doctors, and every year. I'm over by Yanko Ponya to my 5 day by 9. Nessa Samoa, so Rodia, I remember. Name for sample.
3: But you take a bit, mamma,
0: because you see, I find
3: Friday,
0: and
3: then next week.
0: Actually, I'm looking. It's in
3: September ending.
0: September ending. Oh, What's that say? My tamponing in Guasini, mammy. Ote no moon, Feria, yes, and the bat of the bapenino. 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
0: Me se ri amu an, se ameka amu. Wa, college za ko ba so ba ja. Ma ne me twa ho. A Jordan Nopa, and yet the old can meet you make a natural until Mr. Japan is a Jordan Nopa. Mobile Bania, a DNA with the amount of 3,000 Ghana cedis.
1: Why am I on chair for more? Who am I on chair for? Why?
2: Who
0: am I on chair? And yet, Doctor, that would have been fed your pa. Kawong. Cause who so bits in media dancing near Dubia?
2: No crap, eh, papa, dear, criminal, you pal, friends.
1: What's an animal guy? It's a little good prison.
0: Soon I'm on trial, we're on trial for Moonshine, cause suppose if one baba. We're calling a catcher of the two near Bill Tazina. Who can only appeal this coming about it?
2: Crap.
0: Make sure my dear control this is here. Mamma called Doctor Dawood, I say, nobody is getting out to patch on tea, interview the animal, Mumpesit in my home, cause it's suppose if one baba. Baby, mama, you me jamming, sir. Doctor, young
4: Mama, what to say?
0: Na to me here di mo. Me wey your paddock na where?
4: Yeah, na me na do me wey your paddock. What I did there for papa?
0: Ah, believe I can fly. How you go? Mama
1: baso.
0: I to man so your bed mama closet.
4: Who say?
1: Ah, you go just as for the utoy.
0: Okay. Hey. Ah. Hey. Mama, mama, who baso? Hey, ma to. Doctor Yanko.
4: Yeah, me na ma for fast mama.
0: He was so.
4: Dawood Heba Hospital. I word you so crap as you see there na me nim the clinic. So we adwuma wo ho. Na so adwuma no result e be free mu aba no. Eno na ma wo hu sa de na wo ye no, wo ye ni ye. Ye de Dawood 360 capsules and Dawood ointment abadwa so na obi adi ho adanse. 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
0: Okay.
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0: Wow, I'm what they are back.
4: I'm what they are back. To be any punishment in Freebia, and I drew me a Dawood 360 capsules, and a Dawood ointment.
0: Okay,
4: my uncle pharmacy. Herbal shop and over the counter. Of course, up a Dawood ointment and a Dawood 360 capsules.
0: Okay.
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4: the number is 0244 88 64 37 0244 88 64 37 0244 88 64 37 pharmacy herbal shop over the counter ukra okan shi drug lane halus herba PK Gombila and a Leaf Pharmacy, F. 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
2: Okay,
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4: Danny Pharma Ozone's Chemist Edime had me ewo labor runabout. Also do do now ho omo mo to do of Fred Mens. 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
5: 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I know about a German story. You see, you Dr. Jim Samoa as a baby. I will show you and I will tell you free beer, Yamfa and Chash from Com, and for Emronium Muswanka will set a guy range of products. No, you're 3 months. I got my lambest near dear Bam Sansuna, a guy professor garlic mixture. No, ho, and a guy black tonic. And at the almighty again herbal mixture and capsules and one as an cement vital herbal mixture and capsules they be a chance to see a catch also nipediano my own problem they won't hear of his nipediano according in a ever but I hear any juma so I would deem a day a boy nipediano and until baby I would see y'all every beer me patro what to deal with more no one sorry work out no one herbal shop any pharmacy shop a ben wall now okay could they again cement vital and be now one so what to now one of me catch so to me yeah not what afraid in tia yeah it's a free no a yes so free you better so you know we didn't come on now for you be so how no now once so what can how in tia who paid really be the actual yeah chocolate and probably for sober no madrono that to me I brought my drone I won't you know and to me I yeah you want them and when you paid your name my man so yeah the brotherhood code no idea your bonus there come home and your mama said they ever boy I'm about to see now for your cocoa sooner now mama you know and so about quite any more numbers I will free as a 0244 0244 6 0 4 6 0 7 0 2 7 0 2 7 0 7 0 5 0 0 0 5 0 0 0 5 0 0 0 5 0 0 0 5 0 0 0 5 0 0 0 5 0 0 0 5 0 0 0 5 0 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
6: You can talk and talk and talk and talk. No mo mo no tap and hop no na me chere say e card ya. E say won so kokwo gbie. Na eja where the flow car no one had the so next all the chair so on one artistic and no what's in a call baby boko Mr. 0535125004 Kumasi offices new be warfare na fair year register and farm out Cindy Rice and more head day a banner so would you maybe an own your Cindy Munubia a bebuawa amma when you more benyam come a come a pa Beautylicious by Jess and a doctor de may be uses here meba and 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bro. Hannah or Ghana and Manchia 0244 335168. Now, so what you would the Abra Super Blacks insecticide spray because Sky is Ghana. See what you turn to mass or Ghana could be a moon and into 0243690064. Fred now, so come to Nina. Also, I had the air. Yeah, Nanya drew be a bit me towards the into the Haxa mixture and the capsules air board. The will say, main control say, where you are the back open. Also, I didn't go and Nessa and can for can she drag me when you say PF pharmacy when you be friend numbers when you know from Simipa Haxa mixture and that's a Haxa capsule 0546 189405 and a 0203 822 855. Last show and more one of higher bugger bugger and tell friend on near dear if you're running in a becum one on Mr. Wada. 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Stibia or Bepa Mamma, my bin chassis, my band, my bepic calls, and Mrs. C. H. I. Who Abbas is here by Betroth.
7: She said, Yeah, to be out here, and so she knew shop.
8: Me report no wahin.
7: Minya, osu menum ponsu ye. 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
14: Ye na na kafra.
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16: 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So Jinasi, you let you up. 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And upon what you call Pim. 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I was 0541-565-199. 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ABA Herbal Center. Maniswa Daho. Hey!
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21: 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That was your normal veteran or your concert, and I'll drink beer and your mutimoa. Just say, Jimmy, I saw my matrimonial.
22: Hello?
20: Oh, my Eddie Bonessa, come back catching so titty a break, Mr. Moyama Murray.
22: I think you have a transound.
20: Young cry, maybe I'll be baby of Rivia.
22: Why, you may be, media and K. Abuam Casafi Jacob.
20: A jacket, somebody come from Baku.
22: Oh, that be that. Oh, the mama, I'm coming now. I can never be man. I was so bad. I was bad. I said no more. I can't. I'm not using control. Papa, no more. Mami, mami, kaka kra.
20: Yang komite o.
22: Dia tiene se. 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Mami, wo be kwa se tie kan kontompo se. Ai wo ba unua e ba ni da be ma na ati won. Me wa se se won wo ba be war wo ba. Da se un kan kontompo we a. Na se se di o kan fese no. 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
2: 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Come on. You must see how. Who will chant Mr. Monsieur, I'm on the name. Because I saw what you have to wear. It's serious. But you have to go with chant when you stand test of my Jesus Christ already. You know what we are seeing? You can't wear the Messiah. My men are already going to mean for a phone, but you make sure Moka. Now you make sure Moka wants over that. 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
20: Tre, abu tre ne wo. 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
20: All right, family, look at me, Hona Menko. Hello? Hello?
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24: Media Bama, catch a bear mana. When Minia Bama, no, or would you say Brenna, a ja, a cobra, what do you know? Minia Bama, man, so I mistake. And to Obana on any Tiena or New Obano Quadan, and no one names of Obano, one Yamana. No one names of Obanin. Now about one him, now what to meet to an amok or what say? Yen Fanny in San what do you mean? And then against the Murupana by Radio Lusano. And never been a Kosuagane. Where you soon try to our minor, soon to our minor. I am no Missa Naco Pompeo. Papa, Max Red Berman, or who I have big mistakes. Papa. 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I have big mistake. Papa Zalifu, Makramo, Nagopo, and Muamu.
20: All right, may that say. Apostle for Naba. 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Police for no, Oma ba. 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
0: na me penache no
20: nanso penache no nanso say wo na wo ye the new guy awu baba ware no on the 20th or the 13th September pacho ya demo ma police for mame me tie wo sene say police for na ba na me ni agro I wasn't joking o ni agro. That's
4: what I say. They say, I put for Romania, baby, and I'm no maka.
20: You know what? Would you, wow, what's it? But you may make a normal form. How about it? What am I not watching? You make a camera, Mombra, 40 bra. If I said just your presence, that's all.
5: Sorry?
20: Fabra, for what?
4: How many number of presents, maybe?
20: No, for what's it, bra? Wait, okay, Wani.
5: And then, only one.
20: Wani. That's all. Dora, turn your mic.
5: Yeah.
20: One,
5: two, three.
20: Yeah. That's all, you man, mommy.
4: Bye.
20: Dora, I'm on call. See, you're the commander, Becca, sir. I do a down up a call. Yeah, yeah, yeah, yeah. Here we are, 250,000. I'll post it for them, Becca, sir.
5: Complainant.
20: Complainant,
4: Nini. So, so.
20: I know. Why? Maybe I'm going to call out. I'm going to call. Hey, where's the button? I'm going to have a dance here. Fuck. I'm going to say. Ima.
4: I'm going to say. I'm going to say. I'm going to say.
20: Ima. Wa to tiaka ah oye le ba cha me da ma se pa nyaku pon shrao ah odio mna ko mo ko sa I understand the am funny man ni agro be mama
4: mami ni
20: sa wa gine wa ma juma ah wa de o
4: kafra on ti abo be da
20: yan ko yan ko
4: oye ma
20: mami
4: ei e wi asie wo I said the one pika here no. Mammy, I want you to
20: know what?
4: Obebre, Obebre, what say? A mad bitch means the China, someone can't say a bad step. Where do you want you need?
20: Dabby. And mammy, I got idea when it's in a way.
4: Ha!
20: Dabby, Bible say I'm friendly, dear Maya, I will for dear, but I say, I'll force mamma and say a buffoon, I can come for once.
4: Oh, my name, dear Emia. Who say, what banner? Who never finds a boy waiting?
20: I'm going to say, because way any certain so way a dear SC were banning any woman near when dear last hour crown or most Sammy were banning free bones, a crap, I don't know what was him, and
4: only for the 30 are not bumpy.
20: Hey,
4: I'm not going to be able to do it. Hey, I feel they also unu aba.
20: Nessa say yes eh. By can courtesy of yeye yeye si me see juma dey we hwe bi. Wo how bi wa mania bi na person dey be die we break juma dia. Me sra
4: o
20: men twentwa wo na se.
4: Eh, obi aka asema ma atom, o sisi ma me we gi me wo wa. O ba bere pa. 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We the J, we the one yard. But be more. And yes, I need the
20: other two. Not a supporter. And my hyper like me. I feel I'm.
4: I don't know.
20: I'm on video. A video. Auntie, what watch on now?
4: No, I'm on fire. What pump fire?
20: Young can some year, Hana found could be once any papa, dear, for and any papa made the patch on the park, going to think of some other patch out. But some maranic now let do shawa. Because I'm a fellow, I don't visit Yago. 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
0: Nine.
20: Uncle Cabe come in. What's up, I told her that. All right, Dick. You're
0: going to say,
20: yeah,
0: seven prayers. Why so now, soon I'll go away. Shiny actions, any few who said you miss it, and what be such a seminary and a Mikunian to quack. No, I'm never come away. What am I say? Into one of our bear, I know better than Han. So you answer 4% coated.
6: I'm a carapan cabapedi.
0: Ober pedi, oh, say, oh, mamma be of our 7 producer. Omono, why to say a boy guy?
20: Oh, train, I know this. It's your more fun to say, oh, my father, dogs on it.
0: Into an air and I'm going to say, one woman in your answer, or the cabby.
20: Okay.
0: No, maybe Sasa, Samina Mire, and I'm Mikunia, Samma, Hormon, Ebekan, Yami Rabusha, when I'm Mikunia. Yeah. Na Obano here, Obano, my Jimmy, Nipa, Jimmy, Union, and my Jimmy. What call all this hour by we? Nami Bissa, wouldn't in your Samma, Hormon, Ebeka.
20: This one or the chief farm points in
0: Bull. 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
0: ne ho adwuma e woni ye mpese mi memo no so o tie mi o tie ne se
20: it could be so be sure not your mock and look away. 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
0: don't
20: know.
0: As my mock and a woman, and I say, a member of you or cotton or banner or door banner or in shack.

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3: to achieve because am I odi fo
0: mm ten no ye dey mbesi Baby, I don't know for months here.
2: Hey, I could be on the set to us here. See us, and
0: say us, and pa. Well, it's see us, and Cassie. Patch out, and then we do our damn. We swap. I could push out. Now, on your case, a better way, come on, and I am my fame. If you wow, Papa Nanako, fit Charles, or what say I wish you happy, happy, happy birthday, pa, and Uncle won't show. Na onye no kese epa sanso ana ela danso owo Accra Queen Eleanor the First was say ye mwishi ela happy happy birthday manu pa nyakupun shaw wanyo kesie Dina sechi wa ene eye auntie Dina wawoda epa nyakupun shaw na wanyo kese eye golden jubilee nes wanyo 50 years enunti birthday, you know, was it done in no exuberant men and women of faith. If when you say one more, we show happy birthday, Serena Kuponshra at the Maupa. Sansuna official Obolo Ako, or say, we show happy, happy birthday, pa Stanford manager. Or say, we show happy, happy birthday, Nyakuponshra. Na on your case, and for man of pa Sansuna birthday way, a birthday change. My mentor was saying, I mean, you know, one and for mau Eko. Ade ama DJ Simple, DJ Simple, DJ, and now you are with our Sankofa Radio 98.9. DJ, happy, happy, happy birthday to you. Every Pokuari near or Doom TV, or say you wish you happy, happy birthday. Now, Kupun Shrub, na onyo kese epa, na onyo kese epa. Sanso ena PK. And now, PK, I would that PK. Happy, happy birthday to you, Nyankopon Shaw. Now, when you can say, and fa, and my yenina. Baby, Adrino, Yanko Jedraton, dear Akano, Nadia Kalinano, Yenfan Soso Mamu. Don't go back, Mr. Okai, say, or Bredjumedi will be brought to you live, Yedamasipi.
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6: I dread dear Brenna as Susano, Lady Goldwood, Martina, say, I don't see for us for me now, many were in Dija. Now may come for Melodia Mouse, Sabomodia, and a Pibby, and a Pacifia, Mammy, Papa, Melodia, so when you be in Sifia, Natchez, a Wobano, a Dachina, Natchez, a Cobonino, Sense, and no neighbor Bobo Frana Bibiana Jimu, Amana Distria Bibia Conkai, Abofra, want to make a kind of one, Natchez, say, why you timid, and also a boy, Natchez, and you might be at all. 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serene environment yes nyoma wono a permanent sun kwa infidia infidia nyoma and titi a papa ye better to wa ube who send you ya fro sa juma dear we mum yes be a uko swiakeke ya fro in maybe a mecha say call calling. Now made the doom one or the other one also in India, ever batter more the amount now. Bibia et me a court or the amount and into Boma the answer. Ubet me any one at your chin commo. It was 0244 064 285 and I saw back from 0243 519083. Now, one premium nursing training college for Ento and Sabra. ameko aba na mesi meko aba no obata ye wubo radio ma wa obodi madanse esa sema make lady enye atro e na midi eno ti na make come for gino 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Some can show say a dying see no dear in Obia Nyasika and Wakota as no see dying and pa dining the over to me. See, now so a ban electric house na and no I drink be present and no one shay ya. One for fat electric car, no papa appliances, papa, one way a jabber to me to feel mama and also a bayer was so as some pa and until a PPA electric house say, men can show say, but my dear and a brand and no me dink it a home. Now be beer a fat electric house and cables and some. Dear by now, she shall light and I dear, baby beer with me, said Odansini, and answer wow, if you were a person who fear no, et to me a come a come a panel, Bomadi and Ebora, and I send pie woman, it's an August, you may say, Sanabusumi, Mr. Bomadi Nebora. 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
1: 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Empty and a massacre for trousers, 400 tablets, and then a suspension at the Abano Abaguman Jasso. 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I'm a new one, what dear, I hear, but I will yamming in a feeling in a baby, a contraction baby, now Abwa, a pundi, and a bibia, et me, I come. 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

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Question day, any question day via. I have prime sports. I have foreign tidbit and qua. And your deep brewer. The coach is Eka. 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Match previews. 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

0: question is, climate change is the greatest threat. 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Sweetheart, which one of them is the greatest? We'll be waiting for the response.
1: 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The Battle of Brilliant Ideas is back. And Rantewa and Mabawa wabini ye fra santemamu, senior high school ahudwa mu besia, abobo semwa puarisa, adje chinye mudo edia diabaso bodye. 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Sharp arguments, confidence, critical thinking, teamwork, and unforgettable moments as every point counts and every voice matters. Don't miss this excitement, the passion, and the clash of ideas. 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

0: 500 Ghana cedis, 1X games, a good year who do as a homa, baby, a wobiara. 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I won't deem fear doing watch it. Gaming Commission of Ghana, Ajin Kratu Yatum.
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2: Debio, catch them here.
4: Yeah, kasa ye old school. 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E Basel Life and College. 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E wo Bwedi Junction. 22nd August, dikosi 30th August 2026. 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Theme, no, e ye. Celebrating 65 years of discipline and responsible behavior, pathway to sustainable national development.
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0: 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hair chess a year one a bois a man Mumasia equan Kaya and Catholic Church and as a Roman Summon Ankasa, Yeu Omofrim Penny for Modanum. Nenumuna President Edima Equi, Most Reverend Matthew Kwasi Jemfi, what is Ansemina, Equa Tuja, Elmra Shebe Jonifabia, a share a year Chief Chancy Quarter, Religious Affairs Committee, so and what you or Madrians to say. So called Ghana Education Service Wana Katia, and ye and sorry beat is a SD Pentecost, and in Soria Kenina, Yao Mobua, Ama Ghana Education Service, what it is schools are Huduano, and no more here, yeah, Roman Catholic Sumi. And pay for more that be a year more free, no say how ever and the same. What didn't want one tears here? Was it will share a quiet and fast well, Roma and Pa and your RC, I'll draw so my gun and me a pomati tibia, the amount of buying and no crowd and chair. One more cassa and I'm a quiet passwa, one more etities are and more friendly be a chess a gun and sono, and woman's you are doing a quiet RC, not just a Roman school see, nay day and I'm penny for one of the gun education service. I know equa you Roma for the film. What didn't want one tears here? And team penny for you, one more here and can be and for more.
3: We used to be represented on the Ghana Education Service Council because of the number of schools and our involvement in education. For some reason, they eliminated us. Currently, we know we have begun around 5,453 basic schools, many of whom which the government also helps and pays salaries, etc. We have 82 senior high schools. We have 41 TVET institutions, 4 special schools addressing special needs, 13 colleges of education began by us, now assisted by the state. We have 10 other tertiary institutions, including nursing training colleges. We have one university and one university college. So this makes us, I believe, strongly the second largest provider of formal education in Ghana after the government.
0: Abusiani ATA, a president at the Catholic, Ghana Catholic Bishop Conference, a most Reverend Matthew Kwasi Jemfi, Yachas, what the air to dress a Ghana Education Service, a Yomudian Frim, and on Ishraka, a bossa, and communion and same way soon. 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front decks I was 0322083570 0322083 0243570. And I post your time, be a Ben will be and Mr. Wada, not where you impenny for us to train our Finsono, yet me up Wabusu, and say Charles Eshon, Abusia Fini, Papa, Pana, Afinsono, won't you mean Coca Abusian, sir? Every year, now Hannah Brema, quite a man, apostle, and Semina, MDSC, a dear Majiso, a Kakaku, a brand, and Missouri, and will fear quans you medie at me at was Mamunina Monitia at this year.
4: Bani mobile phones ene ehun ni mo biadia Franco Trading Enterprise ehure di kind of dada ene mo e papa ne ne ne bua for de ye nche ne wo phones brand bi ti se Nokia Samsung iPhone ene de akeka ho 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
2: Let's go Canada. 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

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Omako, premier nursing. 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

0: 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A shelf from the strand, the winging anno, or the mount, and I'm premier nest. I didn't do a sentiment. I say, and I'm pretty four high in on barbecue and commander for school home. Program can say be a barber because so at the end, you say, and I'm with the good knocker. Premier nest and midwifery training college. And I'm with ya. Oh, my crabba. Let me be able to call dear Daddy Brown. Oh, me patcho, I don't know. Who didn't send a position when I would do school?
1: Patcho, me de fear say why egg me. When I'm a principal.
0: When I'm a principal. Okay, that now swear.
2: A friend, I'm not a say could you.
0: I'm not a say could you.
2: Mini school registrar.
0: School registrar. I was say, well, in fact, we didn't add the no one does a school. No, in fact, who premier nursing for Mamuku school near the Zampa Sukui A school and Casa. That is a Jumadi Casibi because I'm son of Criano. Premier nursing, a hen, I'm one Jumadi be pan and would do school.
1: Yeah, that's it. But your premier nursing and midwifery training college, you were Moshizongo.
0: Okay,
1: Moshizongo, ain't you know. Ebaye ache.
0: Ache.
1: Ache. About 25 years ago. Nti ye plan cross every day anniversary.
0: Okay.
1: Nti no. Ye train your three programs. Your research general nursing. Your midwifery. Nurse and training NAC. Nurse assistant clinicals.
0: Okay.
1: Nti ye three programs.
0: Okay.
1: Ye started first with the RGN. Na ye nya further accreditation for the midwifery. And the NAC.
0: Okay.
1: So these are the programs we do over there.
0: Okay. You know, Mr. Sedena, Emma Mekano, Premier Nurse Muzungu. Muzungu, don't you do her? Nursing school, be any home. Even Kumasi Akranoka, the Premier Nurse, be any baby a war. When you do Muzungu, tries your four branches of Caribbean, almost a while, be any Muzungu, don't you do her? Nurse Premier Nurse. Over 25 years, yeah, mobile resistance achievement in the Bini day.
1: We are achieving Emma Bibri. In fact, students be brave fire and same.
0: You crow.
1: A lot of them.
0: Any part minimum of your school or not?
1: Yes. Oma fire and same na. A bimo, if you school no or maintenance or matuaso. You are about 10 medical doctors.
0: Wow.
1: Movie school na, they went over to study medicine. So bimo kra, ewa ran. A bimo tafo, a bimo a jiso, a bimo suntreso. Be brave so aye. Physician assistant. And now, this is so. I am further PhD. I'm a lecturer. Some of the universities. Yeah, I'm a moderator. Gifty, a champion, ma. Or no, or a PhD holder.
0: Okay.
1: Or lecturer, Garden City. Lecturer, you stayed.
0: Garden City University.
1: Yes.
0: Kenasi.
1: Yes.
0: Okay.
1: Or no lecturer. Or some you stayed.
0: Okay.
1: Now, this is so.
2: Kesben University.
0: Okay.
1: Oh no, you're a moderator.
0: Okay.
1: So before you pay exams, no, a requirement by next midwifery council say, questions now you're setting for exams, no, will be moderating. Somebody with a PhD holder will moderate the questions and make sure that they are standard questions for them to, you know, answer. So because you're training, no, na, what kind of names are, na, yeah, who, until no, only you're picking up. Every exam is be our moderating my and she's doing quite well.
0: Okay, my mummy said we answer that also. Dear, minimum secret here, but we'll be able to school be our premier nurse piano. Say,

0: we have everything there for them to learn.
1: Mm-hmm.
0: So you start from first year, you go to the skills lab. What you're supposed to do as a first year student, when you go for clinicals on your own,
1: mm-hmm.
0: you are allowed to practice.
1: Mm-hmm.
0: You practice very well.
2: And then I can maybe say, teaching equipment is better than what a mom would then dash from a nursing school. Sir.
0: Na make us a school slab, no. It will be beer.
2: Yes, school will be on back for nursing school. Be a bit my zoo.
0: Yes.
2: Okay.
0: They are practicing.
2: Just
0: before she goes to clinical Sunday.
2: It won't go do on it, and it might very easy, dear mama.
0: Because we set up. So when the teacher comes in, oh, and there will be a when you emergency. Utimi enhome.
1: Okay.
0: Heart, into no. Also, utimi ye empa. Edimbe tusuwa. Utimi enya. Kwan ahumi ye. And if any cardiac bed.
1: Okay.
0: See, I throw all the type of beds. Into so ubi ba ya na nakoto empasi or yari into but damn pack biaso. And ukana ubi kunu no because or your cardiac patient na se odi koto any other bed tusuwa. Untimi home, it's also propping up on a cardiac bed, the pillows propping up. Now you're raising it, you know, as it, you know, or you're free to get enough oxygen out of being
2: now. Now, what's about life?
0: Yes, how to set up a line, be of your back, or accident, or bleeding, or hearing infusions to replace what was lost, any blood in your hand, you know, it show how to set up a line, how to get a good vein. They do all these things according to the years that they spend there. First years you have what you're supposed to learn, do second year as we continue, then you do higher nursing, you feed patients when you the rice tube, a tube that turn the yema who feed you and yes an answer of sayana who piangum your no you have to
2: the training in
0: and make sure that tube is in the stomach and there are signs and things you see that it's actually in the stomach. You can withdraw some fluid and other things. Now do 3 years. We a senior nurse, so you if you crack a word that it can ask you to become in charge of the ward for that shift. The in charge will be there, but or share what you might say. She said, we a senior, we will scrutiny. How do you head your ward? Then you organize the place and
2: clinic bi ho e wo area ho a member se bo bia di na minim two ladies bi a on be o clinic as ho na maame no minim maame na hospital ne ne dia no na komodi diem na maybe se se ma na nurse for no so mu free premier nurse na na ni ba ji guests no what to the sense say o mu free o mu an clinic mi ji awo
3: on be ji
2: I was like ah o mu free o mu be o mu timi us ah I just send them come away school ko person we school ko employ omo
3: and
2: no cre and na premier nursing say anya de ketoa mama ko na no na over 25 years in here premier nursing ba sent mama zin e dey de ba ba na betimi aka kire ofu bia woti ona ne ba ni sorry hu so obekọ nursing school no benye school ma rehye mu so de ne ba ni ba wa de dash be sesa
3: me dash pa premier nursing and midwifery training school no any school di kan e were the northern part of Ghana
2: no wonder
3: because the northern part of Ghana me the far western region eastern region central region BA paga
2: wow
3: school di kan man abai man accreditation first any premier means first in the ye ba ye ni school bi amai ye ni first school ko UDS for affiliation
2: okay
3: don free ye PSC enti ye won ni me disu ade ankasa ana esa wanted to ye ye principal ya won wo kase no wa di midwife 37 years all come for not
2: imagine any no wonder
3: enti because wo chere wade a no wo chere wade a mo yin hi pa na no pa ho a ye woni made sua de se de na e ma me kan skills lab no ye mienu midwife for de wo ho and a nursing for so de wo ho
2: computer
3: lab so wo ho ye de examination ye wo one of the biggest library e wo Kumasi ya premier for
2: wo
3: bus wo ho bus bebrebe frabro chire ya usua so besua nko
2: ni de ba kwen nim
3: premier de obo
2: so
3: usua de
2: so besua de a bi de available
3: uni how bi
2: wo de an se obesua
3: the teacher phone so you woman with that mu answer na yemfa wo se teacher ni no

0: as is going to hang in a fire, you look at the tech. The tech, I'm going to education, tech, you're going to be able to hear.
1: Okay.
0: And you're going to show qualifications, I won't qualify. You may be from the women and child, you need experience.
2: Experience.
0: Teacher for my dear, be prepared. And mommy, your principal, who crammasses me answer. PAD, why attempt it? PAD. Because I will be our second degree. And to me, very good. To Moscow, we are the uncompetent.
1: Yes.
0: And the abaya, no, your dear cancer, and the two of us.
1: There be. Come on, Madrusi.
0: Yes, I school this year. I buy a bayer 90 nursing schools. 90
1: nursing schools.
0: Ah, Ghana. 90. This is a good after training in a premier. Oh, boy, a small community.
1: I am mighty.
0: Yeah. A small community, but you're mighty. When you're in charge of the tech, Bahor last year, I was this small institution. My money, my come and say, Obo schools, but you know, Masia was so many. My poor, Mr. Boom, would
1: be
2: was
0: a honey of crowd.
2: He stopped them from admitting
1: students. Students, wow.
0: And the premier school, no, and paying for no more. Yes, no, woman knew us.
1: No cray.
0: Ena omo abadaya students e chiro made pa.
1: Okay.
0: No so be suanko dia woni.
1: No na before say be 25th anniversary ni so no. And then the homecoming no. Ya te say school year school be a ya mame or your battle or danun ti. Or battle be na so ofo be odi ne baba ho be an onu ne ho. Na e say more flexible terms of payment be a e bia koda na kra ba na ofo no bia dia won ho bio pesa otimi tua ma kra no e starti nurse ni bia no se ne sitie mami be yanu mami
0: dia tie ne se
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1: okay
0: it's oh fabra enu se yan twa exams no end of the semester exams no na wonye ne nyina betua
1: okay
0: ndiye flexible
1: very flexible
0: ya wo funu de bebrebe na no pe ko bi ni makasa say school fees wonye ne nyina manam so
1: fabra
0: manam ra
1: ene kwa mana kuma tone
0: ba ya karaka karaka no otua wonye tense de otua akoma mo nyina wonye sika school fees e wo de otua ndi se me school kwa no otua
1: no otua wi
0: so and they are flexible. Okay.
1: Okay. Frankie, yeah, mama did the number at one sana. And I said na number the number beer because he say no can say no. Your Facebook life, man for a way. It's mama here or a Facebook TikTok in my piano. Premier Nelson El Kumasim was Zongo. Yeah, the number baba two. So obanin that thing and this what you said that to be ano. I want be head work and example nurse ni padia. And funny ko baby. I said that can say 90 nursing school. Omo mati si si si si mure mni adia. Aban kwe ni mwa mwa. 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Ine mwom 25 years wa jire na so. 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Nana, ubi peswa dene ba. Eba, eye premier nursing. So what gun have a piano? Number Benny bit my face is so number casa.
0: Bidasipa opposite baba premier. But my back campus were top form. Opens up a call online.
1: Online.
0: It was so.
1: No, if I call online, dear, may bounce that number. A 2 person cut off forms no online. A PNTC.edu.dh.
0: Yes.
1: Online no applications online no and as online application no eho na ye top forms ni na na de ye say global word bibia no are simple e tiko pntc.edu.gh na afi ho nso no akwakoto and the premier nursing and training college no na what top forms no ho e bia na ba kuma se na reporter mu na person oba so de na ye omozuzo ngo
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1: Yes. Premier Nurse and Midwifery Obitima Frempen Fusisia. No, not for your barrier, mommy. 25th anniversary and graduation day, no. All students sitting in here, but I near my pen, I'm dear good now, Quem, for your 25th anniversary, Rabbi D.
2: You, Nancy. In fact, you dear, per se, money, kissing a fe.
1: No, correct.
2: Dear, shall say, and no more dink it at home. I use Zoom meetings twice. And your fair students, your creative pages, sir. We communicate. Maybe not to cry, maybe any hacker. I don't know. I'm not near. I big.
1: Okay.
2: And I said, so we cry a nurse manager over one of the US states. No, I said,
1: Come back.
2: Until now, a market critic group now. Until I meet you,
1: okay.
2: And yeah, selected aluminum, those who lead it in executive, selected or
1: okay.
2: So they are also contacting their fellow colleagues in most states, in the UK for in the states for in the others, Holland. I mean, all over the world.
1: Yeah,
2: they are there. Yeah, one man said he want to make it a very big homecoming.
1: Okay.
2: Those who will be able to make it fine.
1: Mummy, already your fat when you were so. I catch all students be a what fat are you premier nursing? I'm beginning to tell you, I'm here to do no timid in the session book. I cast him co premier nursing. Sana, who knows about who work be school according one summon? Not 2 years.
0: And
1: 2 years, you know, we can announce.
2: No, Ferris.
1: It's here, they are so to us say, all students in Ningano. You be here 25th anniversary. Obian can whom, Namu one and my boy. Nesuku no e kan ko kwana nka ye free baby boy yakogya sase yantam ne ye bie ne kese amafai obi a sweti ne
2: bebe sase ye kra
1: enti obi a fa ne hunjim kwanti ma bia no de so wo ye bia no na se shiftings bia sa wo ya wo ba support wo amia bo di aka sampa ye ye bibi se na asuma se na obenten no na wo kan obi no na ayefe odi empamu da with this emphasis as his student. Premier National Midwifery College. Yes, sir. Yeah, be 25th anniversary. You know, we are students. We are all students. We be our fan of him. Na ye nye emane enye fe. Na mommy, but your data by the best sasya na.
2: In fact, you be here, you know, launching in October.
1: October. And you be launching, you know, yeah. Data, you be here.
2: Somewhere June.
1: Next year. Yeah. And then you're born here. Yeah. We ask our center. So they will be back across the radio. And I'm maintaining them, next year, June, you know, quite anymore.
2: They are true, so. That is why I'm a baby responder.
1: Okay.
2: Baby at home.
1: Okay.
2: Ati hon komo.
1: Ana mati. 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
0: Ole mi dasi. Busiafo Premier Nursing Training and Midwifery College. Ye bre ya pono atwa ye je first year sa. Ye sha se September ya.
1: Okay.
0: Enti se o ba bi e wodru a wi secondary school so poso ko nursing school ya.
1: Next month ya an admission no.
0: Ye be school next month. Ye busu. Ye admission pa. Ye ni gidi pa.
1: Okay.
0: Ye ni gidi pa. Nti on manemra. Deso beko online koto form na beko campus abeto.
1: Abeto.
0: Aha. 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Chechele foro nso ye woma omo do ni pa.
1: Okay.
0: Na omo bu anko da ano. Se oba premier wa ukra abeto se ye ni omo ayon kufa day entema. Weni beje pa.
1: Okay.
0: afezu wo wie school a ban ne be fa wadwuma mu e ya ban college ya ye nurses and the midwifery council of Ghana here so UDS for so ye she wo masi and afegi tech for so regulate ye
1: okay
0: in the ban school wo wie sa ban fa nipa nko a fa premier for ye ban ya che school re be di ye che say ye be port and say ye wo person wo ko employer wo bo pia premier no bo pipe
1: na yaba
0: na aba ansa na presby any pentecost university in aba
2: enti e ba ya che for the okay sir
0: enti wo wie school aba na be fa wo
1: okay
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1: omukumu pa and now students ya komu pa
0: human resource kwa akram ka chira was a premier for you very good
1: okay
0: because post omukko ba bia omukko
2: Made you make my way and go and go any mass.
0: Now, you say, come no cousins here. No, say a cousin, a cock on for not to see ya. Nurses for Mohonin, premier for the Dominic Wubina.
1: Wow,
0: because there was 1 year confirmation for a nipper Marco nurse for from 80.
1: Premier for 80.
0: Woman is square by Omon institution about the minds of Monty. Into one is Fiadi. Into woman in me. So your premium is open. You move on. Kwa di asi. If you pay kwa.
2: If I want money na that year. This also on pay premium day.
0: On pay of anoche.
2: On pay of anoche. On pay of anoche. If I want money na.
0: If I want money na.
2: And she told me in the then DNS ne catch me say. I'm calling the yard. If I want interview omo. And they were
0: above other students.
2: The other students.
1: Wow.
2: They were surprised. And so yes. A throw my dear yet it to me. You know. So or ufan na djuma ma abaye djuma kama ongu ni ma se
1: okay
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2: nurse for midwives ma ye djuma ba ba bo aga na mai ntino enye fedi agro
1: okay
2: na ye di kan so aye bi ma obi e hu se your students, you know, they've gone very high.
1: Okay.
2: We have your doctors, we have your PAs, and you know, we have your lecturers. Secret, we have your PAs in the end. And you know, I can't say, premier, they are over now. Say, we want to see Kangu.
1: Kangu, yeah.
2: Over premier. We want say, yeah, it's right there. You are doing proper nursing and proper midwifery.
1: Okay.
2: A BBI pepe, you see curriculum from NMC. You see BBI pepe, you're in charge and fan chain. Because nursing council and regulatory and on my break curriculum, you're in this
1: room. This room, this room, this room, this room,
2: yes, if there's any change, you are informed. Na ya kwa kwa ji. I'm in your workshops my, every now and then. Mwenye omuse. Okay. Bibia pepe pe ye nye bibia and fire pe nye bibia and chen no we stick to the regulated bodies na kase ye nye nintino
1: alright
2: and no premier dia na untu sikanguye na a good school and kasa na waba
1: okay
2: and who knew who so da baby school okay. Be okay
0: Na, ebe se ndama wo suka ho na,
1: obi pese ofa ka ho. Apart from 0244 na dey two dwa no beti ma friend number we so 0551 86 3380
0: and
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2: ABA Herbas.
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5: Na nsa pepe pepe.
2: And nothing your friend was off for 3 days, you know.
5: Woke up when
2: you were near to
5: your new operation, you were
2: in charge, you knew our
5: home, your father soon, we any so
2: our home.
5: And one is a woody dick
2: and Santam
5: Shim
2: when you swap the whole clay.
5: Lay a number how party, a
2: be a better net.
5: So what about the bridge of Kojo?
2: From
5: what the
2: quiet,
5: a be a summon, and you know what pay me.
2: What did you make?
4: Yes,
5: we'll draw your friend is a manpower.
2: I don't ever want
5: to.
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6: Hey, welcome back to work.
7: Charlie, thanks, bro. Thanks,
6: bro. Malaria really knocked you down, eh?
7: Charlie, no joke. Hey. Fever, headache, vomiting, hey. Loss of appetite. I couldn't even eat my usual fufu.
6: You and fufu.
7: How we go do it?
6: I hope you got tested before the malaria treatment.
7: Oh, yes, I did. 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
6: Sharp. Anyway, yeah. Sorry to ruin your excitement, but your boss asked of you.
7: Okay.
6: She says she has plenty work for you.
7: No problem, Charlie. Strength day.
6: You see, oh,
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17: 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A young cassa and nuntin am a UC holy multi purpose insecticide spray and the kuntuntum enter fray and the one kitten kitten in na. 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Nedana papa. Holy mosquito quell. Holy multi purpose insecticide spray. Danna crum crum. So open the door to a friend 0302-681582. Kumasi 0322-037623. Uspray with them one. Kaine free hot minute a dunum and sana waruraho. 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

0: cut ever the germs, brush them away with the new Pepsodent, now in limited edition World Cup packs. 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
1: Turn it up loud.

0: and I've got the children of future from the late Charles Kojo for the daddy Lumba. They know what to say. And then Thursday, we didn't show up. I see Justin Yamich from Kingsley or Damian Mwakwa Sanka with Jimmy Renier. The Mamunina, you go, Jimmy Jimmo. 2 minutes after five on 104.5 FM. It's the best drive time. You call it Ophir Kwazo. Drive you home safely. And the children are future. We are saving this world and saving this time. So being put by Shandy Furness, your man for the weekend. This is a Gideon Nana Kwabnaya Boa. Shandy Furness. And he's your man for the weekend. And that's how we started the weekend. Today is Thursday, 27th of August, 2026. And now you're about to come over, baby. And Sakaya Kananone from Texaco. And I feel Kwame Nkrumah University of Science and Technology, Senior High School. Asuna Bishop. Dr. J.Y. Rufia, never cast spiritual things, baby. And they wrong. Never crying in spiritual things. We live on Day TV, live on Facebook page now. And Majima of ya. And the Ababa Juchin, come over, baby. And Vesu Kasia Koso. And by just all your Banjuma, that's the only gun I crown now, I brought you down. And the contribution lining in Abetuja, where they one by bear in the me, papa. Hey. And I'm Penny Foco, Scoonipa. And you know, I said, they are celebrating 65 years. I'm in Germany, Frank Taylor, Fox 97.9. Frank, you know what I'm saying? I'm going to go to school. Oh, my name is Belmont. I'm going to go to Belmont. I'm going to go to Belmont. I'm going to celebrate 65 years. Okay, I'm going to Belmont. I'm celebrating. Come on. Fresh one. I'm going to get a non-alcoholic drink. And more than a man, you are down for bro. When you best your companion, I'm about celebrating. And you can patch your man in Kadam, go Instagram, and TikTok at Bear Beverages GH. I'm on here 0544 355 900. And at 0544 355 800. Who then authority? I just tuned in. Yeah, 65 years. And Kwame Nkrumah University of Science and Technology. Una bana academia. I'm come in pa bana sports ana. I will fit go jazz am ana. Abua Ghana Blaster ni into 4 hour be brain na. I will visit ochina. Friday activities ho. Me men die a grand deba kasia na pa. And a Thanksgiving na be koso ha. E maduma. Wo ho na. E maduma. As you bring you aboard, I'm growing your balu. I bring you a Kenya siphon room. And I love the color. 65 years. But just 70 years, that's only celebrating 65 years of discipline, responsible behavior, pathway to sustainable national development. I'm going to train Kumo and Kwadano somewhere in Fepa. I'm going to be a man. I'm going to be a May you go as a Miriwe Ken UST Senior High School. And the man I'm going to form more na. May you some more na. Wow. And we chum some the show poku and for any palms. Mamma caught no many a teacher penny. As I can tell number from. As a man could be a miracle. I'm going to be able to go there. Happy anniversary.
1: Thank you very much.
0: Celebration it to say.
1: Great. So far, so good.
0: So far, so good. Party with Sambulu. Young year, and recently, you're starting to say 65 years. I mean, we said activities, Dr. Kebby Train. So, what do you mean, Mamma?
1: Yeah, I what you for you now? Mediana George, I do. My teacher, I was come on. A KNUS SHS. Me answer me a national secretary. Texosa.
0: Oh wow. The whole national. Na.
1: The whole
0: I said JFK. No.
1: I did trade and didn't know my first school me no. Men I'm your mature for.
0: Okay.
1: Yeah.
0: And the abatrician come over the 65 years anniversary. Answer no but mumbra money mumbra. Oh. Aho!
2: Aura.
0: Aho! Aura. Ah, Mama Mura Kramen Ninja. But your mama here live on Facebook page. Mama here on TikTok. Mama here in Bibiano. You need a KNUST Senior High School. Mama time in a Tesek in a Majuma. 65 years in your celebrity, and now your Thursday, and the activities behind a course on there.
1: And then your community service.
0: Oh, wow.
1: You call encourage you and share mono. You call KNUS police station.
0: Wow.
1: You call CSC Hall. And you call King Jesus Children's Home. Wow. You call CSC Hall. You call your mom a doyen so. Then there, and you call CTT and honor. They are canon, Omo Makani, and also a school more, also a CSC school number, beer, or CSC beer, said the bear hobby, a fepa, a man, a dear bobo, and for.
0: And I'm go trim ho.
1: Okay.
0: Who's a moo pinty, you much as a
1: cost of beer.
0: Must that is a cage of grand Kamunina, who's a four year more, oh, my man, very snap. Name for watching, I then a back also catcher and sana.
1: A china,
0: China Friday.
1: Yes. Said the Udica catcher at your phone. A china a year in your school in 65 years, no.
0: Mhm.
1: Yeah, come board dumping case war. Your old site of baby ya
0: yashase. Yashase na obodi ana.
1: Yashase na wo KNUS I main campus.
0: Okay.
1: Baby ya yeah, at faculty e wono.
0: Wow.
1: I intinia ne KNUS nursery for no ana at for na na boshi ne da montem. E hono na ye share ye branase. Ana nyame ada roma 2010. My new site.
0: Okay.
1: And I say you want to board the 2010 you copy your honum. And see, this is 65 years, and I was there, Koshasi, free baby, a boy, a brano. Nay, the two more a bar, baby, and Yamidia bedro. The China Yamia Doma will be a free school, will be a free 60s, 70s, 80s, 90s. 2000, I'm a come home. So I'm group in 21st century for in
0: okay.
1: You wish you know, come on. Now, yeah, the Santeno a free ni old site one of the near share bomb so a quino near Betiasi, Monimo Hanum, a top by Navia the near share tech near Tromusa could do body jan. She do body jan. She in rescue. You could try home with you run about.
0: One number.
1: Yeah. Nafi, I bet yes, you bet the brave do run about us now in your moon commands. So I be omechi.
0: She
1: also the Santini Gina body junction
0: side
1: and side, Ukrukra, flax.
0: Yeah, Papa, no, how you crisis school quiet. You
1: would sell like not as almost the dear him getting as a Ginamusa could see school. No, if you say pay the whole no mona. You are too deep triumphant entry.
0: Okay.
1: In the motor car, new convoy, they ban on the. Obu hunu kabi ebi.
0: The colors ni blue and the
1: colors no.
0: E blue and yellow.
1: Blue,
0: yellow, and a white car.
1: Yes.
0: Wow.
1: The colors no efe yebo.
0: Madam Mampacho, so peso ko aye KNUST aye university na peso be bra. A more shortcut. Eno ane umuzina high school.
1: Simple.
0: Uko hodi ya inya fe na be pacho. Well, listen.
1: We're there.
0: Aye.
1: No rumble call.
0: Okay. Majuma.
2: For when we are watch right.
0: Majuma.
2: True wisdom.
0: Mama, I'm from Moha. I'm going to
1: join you. My name is Kabako. In China, I'm here.
0: Hola.
1: Majuma.
2: For when we are watch right.
1: Majuma.
2: True wisdom.
1: Nyansa po.
2: Yes.
0: Son of Majuma.
1: That's right.
0: I bought them out to be sample. So, Ponet, Mama Bishop J.Y., the doctor, sir. And Sima Bemi, and Munya Bibi. News and more hat, nothing other activities. But I love your celebration. I never come here, Palm and Nijay Pie Aluminium Mentorship Day, Nijay, because it will be a share. With the time I never seen high school, and should I say, do this level? At time night, but to say, be a bear doctor, professor, a bishop Jimmy Pab, because school opens with Jimmy, all your way to Jimmy. A bishop Munyans, I be a doctor, be a lawyer, a BSA. Macre bi ai maame pa bi ai nurses and the way you should have when they are but things that more than my age ma because any ajepa any bacho ochina twemu Saturday and I grand deba no and here say be kan wasem the national secretary and munya bibini ntimun kan

0: Majuma.
1: Majuma,

0: Ozi has never had him power. 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Eh, I be bi bi wati asim dia e mu akokra. 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
1: Aho!
0: Aho!
1: Aho!
0: Yem ko slow ana. Munim slow level. Munim slow level.
2: Ah, bi bi ako.
0: Okay. Shaboy!
1: Hey,
0: your boy.
1: Yeah.
0: Hey, man, fantasy. I'm going to focus on you. Come be my number one. Oh, say, Mama, you need a Japan. I know you have a few minutes. You need a Japan tea. Mama, she. Oh, but you have many time. I need 30 minutes in the morning. Mama, expect me a funny pen number. I'm going to make you my normal call. KNUST. And I said, text me. Number is 03220-835-81-83582. 83583, yes, celebrate your 65 years. Yeah, yeah, yeah, boy, Saturday program, and then the main program this Sunday, as Sadano. You go fundraising, Kakra, Koso,
3: and no credit.
0: Yes, all Buang Kakra, because anniversary, then Pan is money support to anniversary.
3: No credit, the HCN support a legacy project. Yahoo, my job, my 65 years, Yenini. And so, Ukraine, a new site, no development, no, your co-hoin chain, or from Kakra. Share inquiry war boarding houses here over 3,000. Over 3,000. So, no cranny teacher for a school one gas almost shank or anus. Omunu 20 crab.
0: Oh, that and then Colanias on young Colapatis and young Gombe from William
3: Coran de
0: Malas among of any big witch.
3: Oh, my angels.
0: Oh, screens. Oh, move a papa.
3: Eti, yep, sir, you used to anniversary a DC a dying among a teacher for. See flat at least bears a 6 crowd. So wow. The moment I'm with me,
0: so senior someone gives out because Colabay 3,000. Yeah, yeah, yeah. Compete and China and compete and Colander and West of Wonga crowd. But in fact, they are very intellectual. I'm a major man,
3: no correct.
0: And the general fundraising because
3: the fundraising because so, and the Obano Aboa say Obe Boa Uskuna Aquanim. And also interest, Sabi Bibini,
0: member.
3: He a pan said, oh, Bana, Yinina, the old double domina, a GNE, if we say KNUS, this is 65 years, Yamia, you be a man.
0: Okay, my beer phone lines in the Kakra, and Tibomadi are 03220-835-8183. When you're Nipa Beba, come in, as a lines no year, Jumadia, obey me a fray, and a Sunday in the Yasada. Now, my t-shirt come a coming. Any montage, any other souvenirs, no be baby, I know. Benya,
3: and in a bureau school, me answer me no cassay or any pacro from ya, Benyabi. Yami had my china say, Yenim say, New Anum, a movie school, no Dodona, or my team, a school, Mambina, souvenirs, and be. And the China miadma, old site to Honomono. Ye share Honom tena, yet the teachers need be new souvenirs in Yabi Baba. And the answer say, we need a t-shirt in the pair or mofty be share now bar a horn of Nabina be a ton of us a sound.
0: It's simple,
3: simple. Cry.
0: And the souvenirs and obedience to say, dear him.
3: Yeah, well, your t-shirts, yes, she blue and white. No, yes, our customized one, F. Papa, and Nona Casana, homecoming, your singer, you beat me, our students will be a any day. Your caps, a child, obeshe, your umbrella, your anyone who will be Vuzella Nina, a caca home.
0: Madam for Dr. Sante, I am Dr. Penny Owokumase Hospital.
3: Yes, Sammy.
0: Yes.
3: Why you meet? 2005.
0: I wanna be in the
3: Wabi. When you was good, not mass, would meet 29.
0: Wabi, how about a moment? Bishop, where be away in hospital, where you ask on Kumase, maybe a New Jersey Sam, Kumase Hospital, doctor now, new school for me.
3: You didn't call a conquer lion.
0: When madam,
3: my dream has a being.
0: Honor co school, Dr. Santi, a good doctor, pa, penasem pa, wabim pa. Will be an oya now co an osso, so I'll just solve your problem. Dr. Santi, lunch and away action, pa,
3: away action.

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1: and banana so be cocker classes or whole or they be soon
0: I'm blogging the extra man come with me we my
1: yeah bomb pie is the anniversary
0: but see at a Thanksgiving because we
1: school no and no so you know
0: no no no to miss row I mean him said numbers here when I mean was so different one
1: Let there 0246 0246 34 11 11 41
0: yes 0246 34 11 41 and I feel multimedia come use Joy T Joy TV no
1: more no more sense
0: hey so na penny bi was ro ko bi obo ye ta kwa second school e bo mu je dem fi school be a great dick and be a very much oh e me ma sem na meka e great task school great for ya bro ya boy won sabana no so ya bro great task school si bre bre
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2: but you bring me quite in with me
0: okay with me bibia ba ko de
2: ati nyame
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2: more the form two
0: at level 200 said they invest in
2: the
0: I don't want to level it yeah share mo dey mo school mo how do you feel say yeah 65 years abetum with the almost past student there the feeling it is saying
2: yeah school fun way a great opportunity my because you was school mo ana yeah omo ma first school mo ni na e ba nti enije wo ana ye fa additions of film because obi wa our first school mo be ni pakese nti omo ba back to school ni mo e bet me the omasi e honum na ya show mo asion mo said ni enye ni that so say yes your first school ni e film ma that be bet me be ni patiti
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2: ah yeah e ban debate nso a yeah can you see school be e boy e mo na fa
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0: aye
1: Mr. Dio

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1: Well, board you map papa
0: and a committee.
1: In fact, a staff no beard and wish him any money. A friend, the dominion.
0: Then, yes, yes, we are doing babbage moon.
1: As I can walk up,
0: I think.
1: Thank you.
2: Motion is climate change is the greatest threat. You mentioned AI, you mentioned nuclear weapons, pandemics. A whole lot. Sweetest, which one of them is the greatest? We'll be waiting for the response.
3: 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The Battle of Brilliant Ideas is back. And Rantewan and Mabawa Wabini Yefra Santemamu, Senior High School Ahuduamu Besia, Abobo Semua Puarisa, Adja Chinye Mudo, Adja Jabaso Bodia, and Kodabe Kamutra Boma Junesamua Kasaku Kodroso. Sharp arguments, confidence, critical thinking, teamwork, and unforgettable moments as every point counts and every voice matters. 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
4: Yeah, where the woman Jemma Seme? I don't know what PM is.
5: My Jabema, Madame Fubin and what's the new Amebaba Pem Wawa Hoyo.
4: And what's the bay?
5: When you're near the idea, na a yaman, what do you grab? Says they want to me, Yako, on a man up in Pim Nipa. Oh, what ye?
4: Oh, with ya, Batikesikura. What's in Natural Health Center? And you want some dear, my Chinese, me who be that glaucoma and our cataracts, a yata, on Fedrubia, Musso, on Sower Drubia, Torabia, no Nipania, Yasadia, Yasan, Yabia Gusson, Nanini, Yanina, Napurusio, Yanania. Sadia Wachina won Hun, a Bissau Benoit won Hun. What's in Natural Health Center? Or how be a windy penny? That's why you see, that's why you kusu. I said, dear Bobby Nessie, and I am there, Prince. You what's in Natural Health Center? Or being friendly, Yadian Koho, and Casamiko Yan Yi, Kumase, or was from Mazin, a general was from a post office, Juano, and a man in Quantana Metri. But quite so, total felicitation, or Honor, Francois Rompe, Tatima, Pentecost Johnson, and then Canso, or La Paz, when the Assets Bank they give you any more. Number 3 0245 33 9960 and 0262 06 2288.
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4: Oh, gee, now we see your jumper pepper say procured now, and it warms so edifying.
3: Ah, I am a mentor says a man for Bassa won't be procured. We fake at the mawam. And the sansua, we you for frotter woman say, a year jumma the sassany procured ye jumana. Nansu debi, e dre tu mi bwa ma honto won temde, e nwa ni prokoda, koja ke fwa na ye. 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

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Edu. Call me fellas. Ah, my name is Dr. De Yauda. And then you have a man. Go on, Bishop. And what's your man? Kenny Jesse Mitchell, Santi Achim Community Bank, Simon Kajose. I be a self from Quanta Roman, your grandson, Santi Achim, no go Conongo Jasso, Fonse, and you do my singing. Osika for control accounting general department called the PCF Nabro. So maybe a such announce Osika of local and international money transferring in ABO. Enkasa 0501334336. 0501334336. And a 0501333461. Nengina. I'm Fendi Jenko. Is a branded brand Nengina. I say I'm Mona Bediana. Makrana says spaghetti. And I am more vegetable, and if you say sardine or vegetable, you then you come on my breakfast like this. Support you and where did the money? Ajana, you more macrani be a fetty docunana and a garana. If I'm swan to the enterprise, so I'm a mama junction and I'm afraid 0204468590. 0204468590 and I 0244244847. Be able to come on. The Vince Champagne Energy Drink in here. I'm on the celebration band now, yeah. Vim no for mana. Kasa Vim. Chillum Industrial Limited, Niakofaba. But the weekend here, Benina. The opposite way, be a Vim Champagne Energy Drink. Every month, no long age. I'm gonna say, be a my brand, I said, my home day coffee. 0322 19077. And you may not call you. Modia. Any gender, yeah, Tiaswa. And you need problem, yeah. But you're me, I'm Mutiana, so by social media handles, no. And I'll be called the TV, non come on, any Bishop, Dr. J. White, by Trinina. But your pum din here, pa. See a pum din here. Your health is your worth. Pum din a chosica. Life boy setup challenge in here. Then now you're a timu a pum din. One until two mikausa. And now you're exercise. And now you're fear juma. And every crowd call foam and a mama home din kosrana. Modia. Hey, the life boy step up challenge. So be in your pomodin pa. And the bachelor feed neck up. A modern court where you're Westall Mall, Iron Crime, Kumasi City Mall, Takra de Moss. Number one, I talk a live boy soap in me and sape. I joined the activation center, your select worker. Your hampers, live boy hampers. Your fitness is any Apple Watch in United Betting Yamo. You bet nine, you bet to Mikhail Bediasana. Come back on our first in your fitness. I'll be a champion, be pa. And if you want to be your handles, you're a star life boy, lifts more. And like your boy, you a BUOY. Life, you know, a boy, you a BUOY. And a hashtag step up challenge. And a hash life more GH. If it's a life boy, bravo, you have to step up. Questions, Gakrabio. Weekend then oh yeah utu mika osa e na nte ya na ana otna fa kwa na movie ana ejuma ben na oh yeah said the bia ana the stress na uta fo ana na nte ana dinya fitness ana movie ana omode ya sabi mi challenge ya kosu ya beso kan unya chede na unya ho de pa ana step up look how far we have walked. So then they be brave. Singing a superstar singing a. So we star what? Be a fan of him. I join challenge casting. And yet, now say we Doctor Bishop J.Y. Do a new Jerusalem Chapel International. Now, to be me, Nuni, then a toss of me and cyber to young commoner. So, and next one, a little baby, a busum way. A baba share spiritual things. Am I any under Baba Ni Remuno? I found there Franco Tele Enterprise, Nokia, Samsung, iPhone, Smart TV, 32-300 inches, Franco air condition 1.5, 2.5, chest freezers, washing machine, microwave, blender, CCTV cameras. And they're counting, I'm on 40% discount. Kumasi Edumi, baby, Jabba Jewelry, Chalang Bushop, Old Malcolm, and I feel positive to fucking Mama Dubai account,
and you may set on your online in a

0: Mensaka papa, how be a fair papa, be a papa. I'm job. I call Banampum to say,
1: you brute, who are
0: true. I young papa, I think that that person will be a wardrobe. Now a child ragu. I go capture
1: him this day.
0: No, the banana doctor, neighbor.
1: Be a quabble, chill, so or the chair.
0: Somewhere,
1: the other, and
0: more, the abuani panados. Now, pum to say,
1: you who are doom,
0: eh, my more who are pass, do you cheer for Nanin Tuba?
1: Say, should I dear be a coffee, should I
0: last year, quite general manager accounts. Oh, Bishop had a wow few one number. Obanusa Abuaya Pantine. But on any day, the county, a moment full of bear now to me as a bee. A beer, fitness, maybe I'm a papa tight. Tinan de Besset, you wish you soon, Sam. Now, few here and a dear O'Connor, say, Obinian. Every Bishop Dr. J. Y. Do, New Jerusalem Chapel International, Sokoba Empire. Can send me more my share repeat. Last week preaching be on this TV na nko for yin yade. 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
1: That's a pearl. 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Nana him fear horn. A sanka pia hangi rim will be beer.
0: Yeah,
1: a hangi rim.
0: She knew who out of anyway.
1: Me as some man can be the men in the room, and you'll be there, Catalan.
0: Same,
1: she never said, real marriage, woman soup. And I was see, I say. And the mood just so free piano and no gui hour day in and day out. 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Would be high comfort and some mug good in Sunday and nine. Now me who be sad that was a good now bosom in the hot, sir, some. Some young potter, when I was with it anyway. No, a famer could be a tessa. 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
0: You mind you?
1: Me, I'm a shame. Let me whom beside that. No, me shall confound or Tim and him tintin so, or hinnin on the sire confound.
0: Come on,
1: the quano hinnin. 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
0: Sophobia
1: 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So be true by ye. 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
0: I
1: made me, Yajma. Now she comfort dressing in Roma or Honma. And yas and Catrol.
0: I've been answered, Manway.
1: No meaning at it here.
0: Be a dee,
1: be a dee. Just a number one. Would you any more? What are we going
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1: the Chenipa. Now, whom Abusu send there? What a fine Chenipa. The Obeka said to you, Nipa Bano, what the Befrino, what the Becher,
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1: 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Now, the Obeka said to you, Concon, the one fine channel, Riasia, Niviasia, Ebadu. 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
0: To the Sentinel, your papa, and your Boniana.
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0: $20,000
1: Because I never done in my men and papa, me and Baba Bunko to your pamichons. Almost oh, Munya and Yen and Nipon Cheddar would name the warrior. While another bishop said, Cotto, me Cotriano didn't Saturn, so I dear my own. I know one could be out of Cassandra, Thomas, you are for no cotton farmer. Tina Mishra and no mamma, sir, what dinner, me the best I are. If you hold by, not
0: with the
1: or the amount maybe to be, I don't know, or about that, no barman chat. They say I'm a Mrena, the Morton. And what can't dear near home, chill near one this week in a crab?
0: Sabre, over to my car, my no, my dream, how can I dream how? And I'm a bottom of us on my way to my car.
1: They're building in a million, in a million, 1 million, actually. Yes, Sabra America for Dr. Sewa America. Oh, my bad, sir. Oh, my bad, sir. I'm a fast officer, David Arena.
0: Who's the America Baho?
1: Exactly. Oh, my dear. Car, can see Dr. Sima. Even Nigeria doctor, I can see a fool in account. The whole world are doctors. No more pay a damn dry, because I say. Orthodox medicine a fairly to a more pet for fra ebisiana. Na omofia ne a sabdam yadino. 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
0: Don't bed him.
1: If you saw her,
0: Chum Fisica, and
1: met him at your Fisica, because a damn yard in the womb bears a five. I would
0: do
1: a broom, noom club, bears seven. I would do gugums, so. Tibi, I will quite fast or bit me, asa. One fast, I'll quite name ye. If you say, you know, I don't know about them. 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
1: 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I sang cut the moon answer, Uncle Fonu, and tomorrow from Mokusi from China. Tomorrow, my tomorrow, only a CS. 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
0: yes baba o number na ye sen
1: 0244 766 4 0244 766 4 0244 766 977 977 0244 766 977 any
0: Bishop Dr. J.Y.
1: Edu New Jersey I'm impressed to see
0: you
1: number one man number two now, calling your feet there, there, castle protocol be a better papa. Do ban what you take to do her now.
0: The better CB a quantum 106.3 for Brenity and Bumodia, Bermot, non alcohol drink, Bermot, Bermot, and I'm DJ Quinze, Bumodia, and your Bermot, and be nanum, Bermot, the Bropa, Bumodia, alcohol name, for never Bussia, or no nam for near Dophonia, Monsanka, the new Bermot. 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
1: 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On your renegotiation. Free Hanko. On a bread and a cano. Even the coach now, only a Juma, only on every Pinino. Or Pamela Quenya for Fabroni Ben. I had a Brunia Wanda. What's the answer from the day? Hanko. It's a Saba. I repetition in asking in Nan there. The concern you of Takwa. Ying Naniaka and Wabu. And that the most will be a movie. Takwa for Bia Leche. Will be associated in him. They are the mona you to know. And first papa ever bound. Mama Day, you do a listening government. Ying Nay in him. It's in the D. It's in the bill waiting you to further down. Then the demonstration for white. And now, yes, say.
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3: 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Nadmo director wo northeast mantam no ninsa.
4: I can say that we are in a very good position to respond or confront this pillage. As you rightly indicated, the 51 engineer regiment, they are here. The rescue team from the headquarters, they have also been here over a week or two. The regional disaster management committee is also here. So what we did in the past is that, you know, usually as they were giving us the data and skipping, it gave us more room to do our preparedness and begin to anticipate where our attention will be needed most. So yesterday, as part of the last leg of the assessment, we had to move to the confluence around the Zebila area in a town called Sapelga. That's where the Bagri Dam had direct flow to that particular river, and we went there to have a first-hand information. I can say everything is good for now, but we wait to see when the rivers will also begin to absorb the water from Bagri. The most important thing is 2 weeks ago.
3: Eti Alhaji Rafiu awono eye pani a woda atwenche mo boafo ekuo Nadmo ano ena otire nka no na owie na okirim se ewo mu se oma ho boa no enso ankwankro ni nyina de enso ketuo bi ye che kra sebe kakra 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
4: No resources will ever be efficient, but the little that we have, I think that we are in a good position to respond to this impending pillage. You agree with me that as this pillage will be done tomorrow 9 a.m. from them, we will begin to feel the impact of it 48 to 73 hours after this pillage. And so within this period, we will be able to. The farmers, they have all been informed. Some were seriously harvesting whatever they had. And so our warning has always been that once they see the swell or the river flowing up, they have to leave the area. And where they think that they need assistance, we are in a good position to respond to that call at the same time.
3: Alaji Rafiu ena yetene nkaninti said ye obri so ahun said ye no wonu bia ye so obi afuom no no
5: ai na ba gre ye bia di asem o
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1: The cost of building inflation is built on three main components. We have the materials, we have the labor, and then we have the plant. So these are three major areas or components that worked on to come up with the cost of building material. So it actually estimates the cost of materials that we use when we are going to take building of households, schools, government offices, and other things that we consider. And this is what we are looking at in the cost of building materials. Common materials that you are going to use. So last year, it was 14.2% and this year it is 4% as it has been published. So even if you look at it, the labor inflation year on year had dropped by 3.2% and then plant inflation year on year had actually increased to 18.0% and then it gives us the annual inflation average of 5.0% for the last 12 months. And so they are telling you that last year, 2025, the same month, if you are going to build, we are having more than what we are coming to do today.
0: Ani ati yei panim pa wodi wani kire Ghana Sasika Service wano na ye pania oda no ebo enioma ema ebo ekosoro se ba fo mu esini sire so adani edrisu
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0: Wait, Dr. George Domfe, development economist, and here in Chilemu, and also at Yabano.
2: Yako and him, I will answer for Frumu. Now, another day, and I want Penada J. John Rollins and the doctor, Zanato Rollins. 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
4: I believe that the EPA just I think a couple of days ago was actually in Kumasi raising awareness to the general public on the impending ban on styrofoam. It has to be done. Not to belittle the issue, but I remember as children when you wanted to go for Auntie Na's rice, you took your own pots to go and buy the rice. And I'm not sure at which point putting plastic within plastic within plastic became the norm. And I think it comes down to a change in behavior. Obviously, behavior change is something that can take time, but it can be incentivized, or it can be, you can put penalties in place. It comes down to how we enforce and the seriousness with which we seek to address this. I stand by the fact that the timeline has to be maintained. It's long overdue.

0: So in whatever way that I can support the relevant agencies, in whatever way we can raise public awareness to the fact that citizens do have a responsibility under the Constitution to also contribute towards the protection of the environment. It's not just about what the government does. And then obviously making sure that the necessary support comes from the Parliament. And I'm hoping that the committee that has oversight of the ministry will hold our feet to the fire as far as what we have to do is concerned. Thank you.
1: Eti Dr. Zanetto Rollins ena wote ne nka no na ye ye nkomodie num na AI AI ho asem ba ye na AI ya obi ade ye diope yi eno nso mu bisa ne senti e kwan be so no so e ya de pade ne nso ye ne kwan ne kwan bi ho no ma o se hwe na nye se obi ade be ye diope bi akeke.
0: Very careful that it doesn't run away from us in terms of the safeguards and oversight. Legislation on its own is only we're already using AI in some form. However, the most crucial aspect is to ensure that we have the proper oversight, human oversight of artificial intelligence as we use it, whether it's to perhaps set, you know, maybe AI bots to observe changes in the soil, or whether it's to observe movement around illegal mining sites, whether it's to monitor the afforestation projects.
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7: abasho it is the biggest in my view mistake aban no yeye the mistake aban no yeye no is very simple and I say who cheered the interview now, Grantie and the Inua Manekasa? Yes, I understand. These are emotions of people that are or mere traumatized as a result of the xenophobic attack, which I understand them. But one impression, let's correct here. The impression is that MTN is not South African government company. MTN, it is a private holding and a private enterprise. MTN, and yet the biggest company in South Africa. It is one of the largest companies outside South Africa, owned by private individuals. And yet, Chinese national companies are one of the represent the interests of the government, you know. We are a private entity. MTN now put to me, no, you know, almost in Ghana for the past 38 years or more or less, around 35 years there, they have put the Ghana communication on the space way back from the time of Ariba, I mean, Mobita, and whatever. Now, the money was not given or given. Say, MTN represented South Africa government and Rama Ghana 20 million. It is not the case. The money that government used to cover Ghana for South Africa, the purchase account, it went out of the contingency budget of the state from the consolidated account. And at no given point, that's the MTN. That has been there as its corporate Ghana responsibility. It is a country. It is a company. What distinguishing whom? Emra Blasters, Epic Sponsorship, Black Queens, BBA Ghana, AUB, MTN. That is not. It has been their practice that they do over the years. MTN Waminu Mienu, over 1,000, 5,000, or 6,000 Ghanaians were human nationwide. MTN, Ewa, ni taxes, Uchiyama Ghana government, Yegusuji. Name a position, he said. So we have rejected our MTN there. Then at the time now, a buyer, you know, then I will reconcile and agree with the people that like, are and then one of their biggest companies over Ghana, and the government didn't do that. Why the government didn't do that? They didn't do that because the current MTN is one of the biggest taxpayers in terms of the telcos and ideology. MTN is one of the biggest companies that one more employment of over 6,000 Ghanaians. Our Ghanaians in United taxes. Our United salary, we also do show my family. Therefore, it is not an issue here with the individual emotion or government emotion. It is that the contest between, say, YNG, Canada, MDM, Mufodu, Niyama, Namonko, Nakaminu, Mieni, Yen share the streets of Accra, 6,000 workers, Abba back to the street. Nemo Mr. Munya Juma, more tax the IAP, more revenue the IAP, Ghana for Pemo salary. Nemo or your donation, the donation is not to be divided and shared among the returnees. The donation, Ghana government, is 20 million now. Or you're saying the name of South African Cyril Ramaphosa government. No, let's correct the impression. And what is 20 million now? Your Kolebu, emergency unit, your a rich hospital, you will Kumasi, you will summer boy, because Mrena and Kran, you can fire and Kran, Bayano, airport, medical personnel, don't go, any other things, you know, and you see, can you dispose of medications? And she say, yes, sir, YNG, MTN, 20 million now. My view is that yeah, we don't have the need to continue with the services of MTN in the country. In that case, we are showing a protest. Using a company that is a South African company to protest against the South African government. At the end of the day, Sikana Yangino, I propose on this particular same medium, say, where is the South Africa, Ghana High Commissioner to South Africa? Gentlemen withdraw up to now, Omu Yejuma. South African High Commissioner to Ghana had never been expelled or Tiawe Yejuma. And today, your emotions against an individual company, what is our target? Now, one thing. The whole country, the Ghana and Jisikano, withdrawn the service, Wasisan and Nyama, or they call. The same Ghanaians talking today will be the person to blame the government. Why? Because, sir, transactions, MTN Momo, in terms of banking, in terms of exchanges, MTN is bigger than commercial bank in terms of transactions per day. So look at that point. Sika wo nyan wo ye ho. Any sika yi nyan wo mu ho. Any the transactions are across board no. Tell me which of the Ghanaian banks have given that kind of luxury and access to money transfer on daily basis.
2: Mm-hmm.
7: It's the same MTN. Mm. The same Momo. And it's a Momo ni de ye pe ho taxes. Credit card, a top up, ye pe ho taxes. Call card, ye pe ho taxes. Now I know the who one kasa minimum yearly revenue the ama woman. No GB mania. How does that one affect?
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11: They made multiple lines of forces to the scene to commence firefighting. Until we should see at the it made me be here. Normal enough a firefighting the next phase ASA about commence investigation to ascertain where Emma is available. But now witnesses are it may be a casano. One or two be a cassette within a day heater I see so. That is the information that they are giving to us. But as a service, we also have to verify that. With me, I said, the Omo can answer and answer and yes, based on the evidence I ever pick here.
10: Eti yes so yeah chain evidence na one more and sabit me a canon. 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
11: Hey, enka nenu na na ye pray da bre wo banko. 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Deposit, withdrawal, and now balance na opesa wo check ya. 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And our friend 0501290952 Nebejin Chirim. A maintaining and Kasai Community Bank. You're the new partner serving your interests.
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6: 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Hey, Minia Bay.
7: Anne, I'm false, see, and Yago cra. 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

0: Bre, additional my mummy and Adrian Mortas in Shara 104.5 FM Sunday. And you may so swear that Tridian Pony and Compass, sir, or day, young Quania, who are day, a chain. Nan, an anonymous way, dear one for few, Emma, a treaty, a consul. 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A brass was seen, Cunya, now your day, and Caboca cry and Sacambram, we are near here, Pumdi, and Sanya tears him. A quadier for 2 7 affair, the US moon 7 swat was a precon. 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
0: 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I'm confobina. 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
1: Na wadi enti mi kwe imiti nka.
0: Ye mkwe?
1: Eyo mate. Number 0244
0: 0244
1: 54
0: 54
1: 4 4 2 2 2 2 2 2 2 2 2 2 2 2 2 2 2 2 2 2 2 2 2 2 2 2 2 2 2 2 2 2 2 2 2 2 2 2 2 2 2 2 2 2 2 2 2 2 2 2 2 2 2 2 2 2 2 2 2 2 2 2 2 2 2 2 2 2 2 2 2 2 2 2 2 2 2 2 2 2 2 2 2 2 2 2 2 2 2 2 2 2 2 2 2 2 2 2 2 2 2 2 2 2 2 2 2 2 2 2 2 2 2 2 2 2 2 2 2 2 2 2 2 2 2 2 2 2 2 2 2 2 2 2 2 2 2 2 2 2 2 2 2 2 2 2 2 2 2 2 2 2 2 2 2 2 2 2 2 2 2 2 2 2 2 2 2 2 2 2 2 2 2 2 2 2 2 2 2 2 2 2 2 2 2 2 2 2 2 2 me pa cho ene 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

I'm so far, Kessima, do not train, no more abo, ewo, if you ha, Isra, 104.5 FM, so in ye, my foot is some, and I'm a day, Ebra, one, Midani Munkumba, appear could be. I'm so, and you ready, I'm a day, Brawn ye, ye, the Humberto War, and ye, the amount for Becker. Ye, the Humberto War, and ye, the amount for Becker. So, ye, Cassipi, I sued you to. O Fawa, ye, Becker saw yare. Who says you are? A so true home. Once you say who ye are, you say him. Na many a day. Who can't be a soon word yet? Now, so one can sound so swa, you see who for. Eh, one nipper, sanity. Abusia, so ye are Brabomo, I saw my man who saw the joke. And now who see a good, who see a penny, and I say, who dia so some pidi wo struggle ye beka se wo kwadrefo wo twefa abo ye se wo kwadrefo wo sam fifire ye se wo kwadrefo wo mpa dwuma kwa ye dadaada na wo ka no kwe bebrebe a ye se owe woni mhwe oba ye nche wo ko eye a Germany no mene Europe amani bi so wo du wo fofra e fro asala. 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
2: Very good.
0: And also, I'm not fucking. Be a
2: car, but Uyanti, but a blue silver cancer panel, I bet my catches so many chimney, your cancer, papa, your fan cancer.
0: A honey be a nay, a sinner, Sikasa, and I'll subbind me.
2: And Gabby, 18 year, whom I told you, be a yet. Hey, Massa, ask a few questions, baby. Who's Sikasa to go?
0: As I know, so near Gronko. Now, what I tell you, do no more.
2: Ah,
0: what I tell you, do no more.
2: Now, where are you?
0: Good.
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0: me no they are no na ye no me ba they are no na ye
2: no opportunity
0: there be there be
2: there no ye say
0: tie tie they are about to war anything can so different there who ye no e su atra ne think aso
2: oh baby
0: say obi akuta iPhone
2: tie akuta I am ready yes I do we no go to
0: say papa we say me tie me
2: yey
0: say me tie
2: yey
0: me ye host me boy
2: ayey
0: me phone me use iPhone
2: eh
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2: me me ka say and me ka say do baby a ye won be to won ay be bon ma e do en ne en se ha Mebu anu ma, uti anu ma, edu eba unko fu anu omu nam. 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
2: 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Edu ba bia ni pa wo no mu na mu no. Ache be bia ba kwetra any say go forward say like you say Ibrahim Mahama dan so abiam
0: e ma fa ba so
2: me boy Ibrahim Mahama dan so abiam ana ay jeje say ska fui ni ha kwetra be bi kama na wo ho no ma o mu love no mu wo no ba so uti
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2: trust
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4: 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Be a TNSA one. She right. A one. Ubi a mama ubi u. Said you know, I said it was so blue a while. And then you may not know what's away and say. They're not workers in here. One of them will be work car. Watoka, wahai fi.
0: Yeah.
4: Udi dan wahai yo. 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
0: Bisu kwa no atwa sasi ame adi denti on an tobi yo.
4: On pe. 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
0: We're going to hold camp.
5: I'm going to go to the house.
0: Come on.
5: other means to Toyota Corolla. My friend, what is it? When I say can you see? And I'm a chair with me.
0: Okay, 10 years.
5: Aha, 10 years. Obia only be in Asia, and I'll tell you now on tongue. That's what I'm for more. When I come over, you can't be on your own tongue on top of them. What do you say? There's only can be no, like I said. Uber to me for my tongue.
0: I saw
5: him. Actually, I can't be any problem with you. I'm a better one. And I don't know why I can see you, and I see. What do you want to say? Now I say, I'm going to ask you. And I'm going to ask you. I don't know what I want
0: to say. I'm going
5: to ask you. I'm going to ask you. I'm going to ask you. I'm going
0: to ask you. I'm going to ask you. Valina Guest House.
5: Down.
0: I was parking and I was crying. I was crying. Agofia, ano sua chato? Agofia, o?
6: Amigia, o apia gudi.
0: Milho na hora?
6: No ofensa ali, de milho na ofaia.
0: E o ofaia meteu um ganche, a daí?
6: Na cena em que me pô, a copa tanto pa.
0: Emissão. Me pacho, menko. Já enco passa a sua ofensa no abordi. Madame Fubi, no o radio says she will engra. Ano Toma Okwajimai. So this cannot occur a Russia. You want somebody in the picture about a bomb at Tino. Many in Yan a cotton radio station in Dakrona. Miss Roman Kawai. I'm in common. Aye. Ono so idea no beto no ama still ne kala ne nanim nyam ne bibia me hu ye 10 years ago ne no a na e wo ho we ne so a wanyini wanya ba nwa sa wanyini papa da ko me de na beto na han ma ye interview but we kind of crazy as you know I know ba ko de
7: amina nyam ya dum ye ho ye
0: se fro wa ba
7: o meba se e bre wo mon kwa
0: e se wo ba
7: e bre wo mon kwa e meba.
0: Yeah, the other talk.
7: Yeah, I'm a fool, but we do sometimes. So I end to me years out.
0: To be a yeah, the other Tony B. Eighty any power about the men you be
7: by
0: one of the Wabbit men you naturally
7: do it. 1 year fans are winning a juma. No, be na a Toma Woody. Nanny Panania a moa. Who say a
0: minimum,
7: maybe
0: for Libya.
7: And every year, sir. And when a ma, papa no,
0: a jam, a bemo,
7: a jam, so a seminal, a bemo, a woho, yeah. In this honor, minua etier.
0: Okay.
7: Now, when you say research be abba, research na abba no, etre, pifi, esse, Siciano, 8 out of 10 people are omunya stroke no. 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
7: on him ibi kwa na wo mujambo so ba na wo enim enu ti na lord lord that can save your liver foundation yeka ss oyemra ewu mu se white coffee no ebe yama o white coffee dia wono mo kra e break it down with blood pressure
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7: e ma sugar levels e ba for e san so ma energy
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7: na fe ma wo san so relaxing into bo se te o stress eso yeah but ane en su ye ta pe se o be ba
0: okay
7: near to me I run o system
0: and I near him say wish
7: wa
0: yeah
7: enu na ma nipa ne bebre enya sa efom so enti e best ko si a danger line no e follow between 30 years above
0: okay be bi hu no
7: be aye hu
0: e sha say free 30 years e dey cro
7: e dey cro
0: okay it is that say you kwa yejina mu so me coach di
7: wo ujina say wo nya nro e ho no ho
0: me ma tra ba bia wo kan
7: aha yeah, the end of the bonus.
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7: That's it.
0: Ewe ya dada abrabo ayebo.
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0: Kakadro,
7: the woman. So I just said, me the kube use you.
0: Afra, and I'm the one here.
7: I'm the one here. Into my bubugu.
0: Gallons, you
7: move. A fridge in the movie. Into me pia.
0: No, you back.
7: Me back. So I want to put it in behind my system. No.
0: Any affair and a man who's secret into our wall for the VA. Hey! Doctor Pepezia.
7: Except when I hold around, we will be also with the fruits
0: and
7: vegetables and quana. So, in the end, 10 year mana a deno. So, let us be in fats and oils. Near mass, radia,
0: a woman,
7: yentiso, yentiso, pa, because Edano may obicoto fried rice be. Now, I'm one, yet the act
0: sitting the Edian of Fufro.
7: Hey! 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
7: wa 190 be more than 1 month 3 months
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1: Asa mo. 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
7: Ose ope Pentecost Central.
0: Yeah.
7: Ube mu Lord Healthcare. Save Your Liver Foundation. Sanje chewe ina ebe chechro. 0245 720 720 124 124 0245 720 124 124 Kumasi asu enye mienu. Yon bako ewo patase. Paparazzi and that's a Presby. I saw it down on Chenhua. Her number no any 0547 0547 68 68 88 88 81 0505 47 47 68 88 88 81 81 Roman Hill Central Market. Also a Decathlon's Dino. Number no any 0202 0202 54 54 37 37 54 54 0202 0202 54 54 37 37 54 54 Emma Yaria Emma. And that's in Shay Yaria Century. It's not the same way. A can't nipa brebo. A can't nipa kidneys. We are Bema, who are them before. We are ba a count menses. A can't we your funumu and my kuro. I have an author. A betop with your funu. Emu. Near Tossu, Ebiumuni say, one year very careful which man your stroke.
0: Yadi ni ngwazi fono?
7: Kash. Efi be last 2 weeks. Minafufu akun omu na omu bro 10.
0: Ish.
7: Minafufu akun omu. 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Na maminka yinta sembi. U isa miyanka sakurano. Me pressure. Enru 125, 130 da.
0: Sa.
7: Baminka bibi. First day ya. E drew. Me who ya ni say bibi ya me me rush ko the nearest
0: hospital yeah
7: ni ma collapse
0: hey I'm checking another say
7: 245
0: ha ko di dey
7: man dey
8: Doctor Nukrano, many so team,
0: you know, 300.
8: Many so team, you know, and I'm a man who is running test. You run a test, kidney correct, liver correct, bibia kama. You know, some say, ah, na yeah, then I'm so minimum. You see it, want to nip at Riano. Anything can happen to it.
0: Yeah,
8: this is how they tell you. And trans in Chayare, and I'll take your real sense, Nibia, Miss Ruff, when it's a lot healthcare.
0: Okay,
8: save your liver foundation. Yeah, that one. I say,
0: Miss Weda, CP, I was here for your net doctor, Professor. Yeah, really said, yeah, now you do when you team mommy, yeah.
9: Amuzu garlic bitters, mamoja dear frusani ye, blood pressure, any cholesterol coform, a ye siatica yao, a yama stroke ayarefo, emmam pomodin, weni ehuna de ye, sugar level coform, u to me ehumi ye, amuzu garlic bitters to me mawo dan na ho, a bi wo herbal, any pharmacy shop, 0247 77 67 43.

0: 1500 Ghana cedis. 1X games. 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
2: 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And Rantewan and Mabawa Wabini Yefra Santemamu, Senior High School Ahuduamu Besia, Abobo Semua Puarisa, Adja Chinye Mudo, Adia Jabaso Bodia, and Kodabe Kamutra Boma Junesamua Kasaku Kodroso. 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

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At the program for Fokra at the Brill. Question day, any question day via. I have prime sports. I have foreign tidbit and choir. And your deep brevo. The coach is Eka. 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Match previews. 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
2: 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Your friend, dear Kubites, oh yes, and say, a mutao ye, ya dunumbra, and ya hai, and I ye, now noa, it said the dean, hang over bienim, a yama oba, obunensa, emma ye, bema on to him cosianim, bema on to minidi, and a dear now posianya, and say, Wunuma, no hangover at the phone say ya. 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Oba wa fefro, and it your man in banu for. 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Drinking sports in the bad bia. And now pedu duatua. Shisha ankun embrace your company limited. Ye chida kwai. 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And answer winye ni komo. 0597-578800. And now 0244-606495. And gratuai. FDA for a dear to say, yeah, dear could be test.
4: Ebu be a
5: sissy.
6: Big brother, bear.
7: Hey, decay.
6: When you're not come home,
7: so on.
6: I'm about to compare Bassin and some and Emma from the crowd.
8: And yet, 27 in a year. 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
8: Obama, who watch your soya? When your best yard, you can't announce who watch your who was this yard here? And now, Obama, who could you to a Yantunchia? If he says you like a Gombia Castles, Edin and Sabin, and it will bear man out your Bajuma Babia Babia. Obama, one fit you crow out, one tip that one pem, and a low spam count, what drew, and is you like a Gombia Castle? Massa, my swash at the one dance here, and to me, my one crack catching up about this one year painting. You like a Gombia Castles, young conquer. Praying, I was 0244-946525 and a 0277-454-288. Agombia, what my feel?
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11: 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This advert has been approved by the Gaming Commission of Ghana.
12: Bema wo junso ni mupai ebikam eyao eni moja edi echira ana wotem pampan ewo wo junso ne chi ensansa gu bema no edura ebeboa eni amuzu pi oba wo bema no wotem pampan boni ewom ensuo bi fifiri mu ba etoda emu ekeka wo edura ebeboa eni amuzu pi ubenye bi ewo pharmacy ni herbal shops nyinam
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0: Okay. I'm for your transit. I had shall 104.5 FM. We are seeing you my dear. No more tree up Aparonsima at Janai in 45 minutes inside 8 p.m. Now and there, yes, I can come see Jumbo. 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
0: All right. I'm sure about Facebook in 104.5 FM na ne ya ne okom hyeni Jomboko ehia. 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
0: 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Now, dear, any and nantian, you bring up with some matins, some a war, if you ask him with some jumadia show. Ha, Timoa Mohan, and Bones, Cuckoo, Essia, and Mira Goom, and a six flowers perfume, Essin Chain, and a Bacoso, Essia, Colonia, and so Essia, and San Aventos, Sucia, and an assassin cat, as you a good name, Capipes in your afrim.
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0: nti abrabo aye boy se wi wa de so a
1: I what does this
0: what leftover? I dear way so won't be you.
1: Okay.
0: And no as I said soon yes and I see a two guana. I be say ubi
1: adjunction because of only penty. Abia obi the nanta leftover that wokano. But for me tinti leftover. Leftover. Dam leftover. Ah moon penna would ya catch obi di bia ketchup be mende. Mika say what to my fear brochi abasi gana mende. Or brands when be beady. Mia testimony or Italy.
0: It is all be a yamo bro. Now so be ya. Now be so china dear nabay.
1: A crummy man tell me.
0: There be sebi ako try the mono na maker.
1: Okay, ah, no try the mono da ketchup. Oh, there be only the wood to bomb pie. Ma obi o ye humo bro baby or shasentem. Into what I scaffold with me a gym.
0: Okay.
1: Apia, obi o ye humo bro baby or shasentem.
0: Okay.
1: Where do you mean my minion by mambuano? Where do you mean my mouth as a mambuano? From the village, I bet 10 or be careful be a village. None can even about 10 men, the makers say, Mr. Kena, chef, listen. Why? Because I be full once a while, yes, you
0: know. No, my dear Falco Danisho.
1: A pure messy. Make us a way at someone say, what do you want to grab your wash? I say, what's a standing back? And I will plan about what a funnel. I bet 10 a BM power will be ya. A pure what the buffer, a cranum information. Men kasa man bua won but apia be very careful I have foot to the middle too apia menye me no bi ba san ko betre menche apia men skemo ka ha down baby team so pause obetre menche ne me je because me hu 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
1: Oh, yes, I don't know why. Yes, I did not judge the post.
0: Okay,
1: Auntie, Mr. Beggar, Omon Padifu, and to Omoji BBF, open now, ye Juma Casu and Sheriff, no mope. Open all ye Juma Bank, no mope. Open all your sophono. Open now, all water or skinino, and to almost say, Sir, Oba, my desired position, Yamawa. Just a woman, what is the son of Mano? Answer. And today, no, Obianua, or your before Bacassa on him. And Tapia would say, Wound to win him so on him caca.
0: Minim caca.
1: I didn't win him. Obisi minim, eh, Biana, eh, oh, minim, minim, or what appear, obio your before, be on him so you before.
0: You're all to me, Bianim.
1: Obia, what to me, and I'm doing him so was out to me.
0: Obisi has a media bayes air co-course into me, who be that,
1: or what, now so obey. One way, very a home ya be in where smartest. A before, omu ya where smartest.
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1: 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Apia, Obia, before two minutes, we soon were saddening now on a ma. Two quabs, ma, only papa could say man would to come with you. 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
1: 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But what you me pen me person for no jebra and to who want your baby born and ain't a baby baby yard papa and to obey a policy no mammy a co yardy and now command that crack catch us a mammy a walk we are the catching a bra appear oh mammy to go over crop ah I did black catch us a papa walk we are the catching a bra a bra papa your wofa so far as I did pay a command on the back baby. So be your command at the same time. Because why you
0: be? Now, a bit man who.
1: What man who says?
0: Why are you?
1: And be brave man who be
0: it's one to me can.
1: Who's that can?
0: It is a bit amako hand down or estate. Not before wow. Who you need to be training? You need to be. Say we yidi. Be our by. Adi achi was San Rangla. What the CR viaba. What the Toyota Camry aba. Onu no ebe before na unfi obu su mo amoti estate ba ko.
1: Estate.
0: Onu beti ma sell unkos wonu yi.
1: Mr. Obo to be even unfi ebe ye obo to ma bo contact no or sell life. Ena one. Se be ye be ye obo ho ho a o depend no manu mu kasa.
0: Okay.
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1: 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Obo gye so asel. 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What do you want down for fun? Be ye but to me, just was sell. Ah, now be for to me, sell, be more or yadi, or be a real yadi bell before.
0: Eh, no, so my team pennies, and that's it. Obi or your crumb for pino or be.
1: Appear, messy, obi or your bay for you, yadon, ukon sui, upper face cache bosso, upper her bomb babies can say. 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Send your bayer wounds to a new woman, your best son, a brown winning scabby at the hole. 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
1: 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Wa Pak Oka now Akadan. 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And the car no, I woo private car cano. 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
1: 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Me the book good doya no. 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
1: 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What him? I won't be a friend of chameleon.
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0: Eh mama eh mama
1: 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What part? Yes, I'm mama ha. 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
1: 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And to Danu Yesu, or the Aria, and to Sio, and send a nini be. And you crop by me, or chance on consumo,
0: some
1: cockro, and to we are saying what the bibi neck be be home, and some bibia ye,
0: and to the Obo Bay, and the Abon Bayin, my dear Nayanini, Obi Bobby Bay,
1: okay.
0: Now not to worry by four,
1: okay.
0: I don't know what to honor. A dear Benny, the bedroom mean in a deed. Nippon Dimino, the Tihono, I won't buy you. And I don't know, can say by me or your bay free.
1: I mean, Mr. McCatcher said, would be poor or your bay far. Let us say, Menhuno. Apia, Mamukas asked me, Obey for me, when you're going
0: now we're bay for.
1: Debbie, me a bay for. More to me.
0: Okay.
1: And to me, I'm more to me to be no a simbay. Or bosom more to a chibay one time. Because bosom need to miss simbay. 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
1: 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Ati, api obi butum ase wo nyoma. Hey, wo di application yuko nshira FM. 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
6: Are you busy? 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

0: 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Was born my pet, buffoon, quiet, numbing, mamma, and quiet, the bia, and one jenny window cheek. List to could be a mood of my damn hole. It would be a tash of quail no pa. For 0246-864-798 and a 0501-454462. Laxy light. I was before, sir, Laxy lighty, a war one. Would be a who said, oh, yeah, guy, pa. And parampara, Miss Musa, Bemma Bianco pet. Storm, run wild, and I say legend. I feel mema a man also day obsession, instant crash, and I say mademoiselle. Na the si a horn more will be here to you should be a no be a baye, will be by shemu, be by sramwa, a temptation will be me, I know they're going home, beman imagine that to you should. Every of what you have to can see and turn baby. If I've been chenny and fabbing go home. Come on, see, dear. One more a war. One minute prudential plaza edition, Muna just one more, Miss Anoche plaza, and first floor, Shroha. And also be 0240-152204 and 0248-315-258. I was going to say, I'm going to say, I'm going to say, I'm going to say, take over. Now, and also, so, a judge on the course of a snatching to be said, and I know, or train on, or we are paying a bit of fortress.
1: Cover
0: five, okay. Okay. It is a bed of default between in tune to 0322 0853 582 0322 0853
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0: Hey, why you not free so? 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
1: Just so you can come on. Kwaku, oh, problem. 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
1: 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Captain say on pair fresh one bi. Na on wi no on me ni musu. 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
0: nkwen.
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0: Actually
1: Yes sir
0: Ah Okay Yo na me pa cho problem pa ye den
4: Mi problem pa se Mi se ka se mun ni na ave na
0: I said, if you go to your part,
4: maybe
0: the world will be 3,000. You know, I'm going
1: to be in the city. I said, I'm going to be in the city. I'm going to be in the city. I'm going to be in the city. I'm going to be in the city. I'm going to be in the city. I'm
0: going to be in the city. I'm going
1: to be
4: in the
0: Ah, who didn't say?
4: Kwasi Bonku.
1: Oh no, what do
0: Aye, aye.
1: Okay, Kwasi Bonku.
0: Aye,
1: okay.
0: Kwasi Bonku.
1: 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Promise and fe wano pa anti. 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
1: 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O promise and fail credit to enter. Appear beside Kwasi Bonku, sir. Missy, ya or to train Bema.
0: Kwasi was where masturbation.
1: Man, fella. One, sir, or but tough him. Kwasi Bonku, but tough him. On about tough him.
0: What's here?
4: You keep
0: Anna, I am a crana.
4: I
0: am a
4: crack.
1: Okay. Catch a Kwasi Bonku, send me your friend. Appear,
0: guy, now Kwasi Bonku, worry.
4: I am a little bit of a
0: Oh,
5: I from Kofi Adjuma.
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5: Me faji.
0: So anya stroke?
1: Oh, anya stroke. Mpato ache.
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6: WhatsApp.
7: Okay.
6: WhatsApp no hia me pa because
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7: Oh, priest, oh, queen, will be true signed and then
0: do cravatadi.
7: Then, oh, be said that a quadro suko can't you would do. We hear dear keke. 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
8: Oh yeah! 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
12: Number is
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6: 9 6 9 6 77 77 57 57
12: we need OD for Elijah my number.
6: Come on,
12: no me say obi pe and commission dey go deeper if you dey so there on say in commission say we buy anim
6: yeah
12: na say unya ba we say on so e born
6: na
12: say
6: yeah
12: say unya ba na we tem anim a en na enema ne e be more
6: yeah
12: Emma, it me can't work near many.
6: I want a solution.
12: Good. And the radio so there's offra. Ye and ye market to ebbing at the actual. But so, per se, you could deep. ema wo hu se ah papa nya me bi nani a enyi se oba dem mm-hmm. 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
11: okay na udin so e
13: e fro me sister ya
11: sister ya
13: acha
11: sister ya de okase ya ke ya se trouble wura o o ya trouble o
13: acha David ba ye din obi dem en omu ne me
11: ho e sister ya no
13: acha
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13: acha David
11: o se ka sister ya mo be de pa o sister ya mo kasa no na nwumre
12: o de no ga o yisu gezi ne de aye
11: ai o
12: gezi ne sa za
11: Oluma no no.
12: When we say on the 9th to 14th for the prophetic school.
11: Well, yes, yes. Say na no there no there no there.
12: Ubeji.
11: Me jina eh. And there say me am
12: ya. Ya fa sister so bread.
11: Me den baba. No no kai e baba ho kransa. Say me free 26.
12: Okay.
11: Je say baba ansa.
12: We say me beji mpae baba ansa na ma.
11: Yes, yes, yes. One am to be come rekasa na of force one person order. It is say beji mpae bo. Who feel quite more as order?
12: Flight in Kono Mutanka.
11: Okay, the flight in Kono. Aye. Saya, what was the case of Swaba?
13: I was shiny.
11: I didn't do call out of a panic away.
13: My bachelor. 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
13: 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I was the one that got my
11: Apeja.
13: A brand one to me so shimu. And so cry the quadra of crown. 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Najaya Kokora. So could Jaleno. So Muko Jaleno. What can Jaya war? And so on. A radiant would do for so many. Papa and I had a sir. Next time it's nasty. No man can be a chair. Papa and Shannon and Munyama. 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A yaket, ticket, What if you pay man?
11: You call you who you are going to be so far from
13: some one by Jimpo, one by J. And so, and ne a pet, yes, or one more ding, or one more ding, or one more ding. Papa, may I was say,
11: Amen,
13: may
11: I was say, I was sure my assembly and two GGM, my assembly and two GGM. Now, you be beautiful, nice, and also frames here.

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1: 0 5 5 0 5 5 0 0 7 3 3 7 3 3 9 5 9 5 0 5 5 0 5 5 0 0 7 3 3 7 3 3 9 5 9 5 0 5 5 0 5 5 0 0 7 3 3 7 3 3 9 5 9 5
0: 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Wachina Anopa Nunsia Ede Kobose Bebo Ria 2 PM Obi Biara Ah Wutye Fasha Utim Se Nyambu Echina Mikoshie Di for Penny. 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
1: Good.
0: Ube hunya mi to me. Ah ye juma.
1: Yeah.
0: Anna program na ya tuni dish ya prefe nonsono. 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
1: and moto fono
0: moto baby ya. 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
1: Yeah.
0: Udi udruha. 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
1: Come on.
0: International. 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
1: 0322083581 0322083582 Papa, so what shall I deal with you? There be a cast of 1 minute and be a line cinema. Then so you're not resting is shaky. 0322083582 0322083583 Agofia. Many an hour. Okay, we need to say.
2: You
0: open your way anyway. Mamma and Cassas will be away.
2: Yo.
0: Hello. 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And yes, I don't know. Tibomodi said with Chinanopa, Obeba be meeting me. Why? Good, Medassi.
1: I go for you. Many an hour. Udi.
0: Papa, only me be gay. We were so be shammy with Chinanopa because me who spiritual marriage. Hey. In the realms of the spirit, or when Nimunyam pa, your cast will be when Nimunyama, when Nimunyam are no one thing. But to me be per se or bread lady, our frame yas. And the idea be able to find a simple way on find a simple. Would dear go best struggle in life. Now, me taking years back, I be away course. I want my life, and I am born in a person who repeat you or no so abraboom. But who may see me? I mean,
1: come on.
0: What is your name? What is
3: Medassi.
1: Oh, that's what you crow.
2: Hello.
1: I go for you.
2: I go, Papa.
1: Mini an hour.
2: But I'm with that.
1: Okay, Papa.
0: Papa, on him. Papa is our mommy meeting me. Oh, dear grace, he can't mean in an instant.
1: Sika.
0: Because we must in the realms of the spirit, we must tax him.
1: Mm.
0: Omo taxi no osunsun or you be a young can say my men funny susus will be a pebre your cast will be pejuma or pejuma
2: any number one
0: or pejuma serious but what she na baraba wo no antimi sa baraba na all forces will pass will come anymore ntimi nkon anim enti drew baby a e drew baby a na ye ne se e bi kura de e koso di enti na sa de ne koso opani ye wi afrem na men kire wa de kodi enti asa ne ma we koso na men kire o ne ma bi na ye na wo kire be shi ame
2: me ba so so fo oye
0: me wo fade school junction
2: fade
0: fade na me wo
2: Me ka se oja se wi ni mi dana.
0: De bi mi ni mu.
2: What ba happen?
0: Mi me ja che pe.
1: Na ja che no kura he fa de no wo no. Wo ja che bai.
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0: ko. Ah okay. Mi ni mu da wo de apo ni afre me. Na me ni wo nto an komo
1: no
0: so na hwa.
1: O se
2: de
1: wi ni mi ana.
2: Papa no. Da bi. O ka sa ma me wo ji ni
0: o. No. Amen no.
2: Let me
0: never say, you know. Any
1: out of that. What you on frame you do? Line on Cassandra to my wife, papa.
2: Over 4 time be.
1: Yeah, for we are no. You 3 minutes penny, sorry.
2: Mentor.
0: Over frame.
1: Yeah, I want number the key. Bebo empty and my wife.
2: Ah, okay. Any me papa and my wife.
1: Yo.
0: Okay.
2: That's it.
1: Okay. I go for you.
4: I'm going
1: to you. Minion hour. Odin di sai.
0: O ma jo. O nke.
1: 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Asa o de hu sie. Okay.
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1: se se wama misuro ni me nimse ma anya ne ntema nsore pe me so me de beba
0: number developer ni me de ye adwuma ni e ye 0240 0240 96 96 77 77 57 57 57 57 57 57 57 57 57 57 57 57 57 57 57 57 57 57 57 57 57 57 57 57 57 57 57 57 57 57 57 57 57 57 57 57 57 57 57 57 57 57 57 57 57 57 57 57 57 57 57 57 57 57 57 57 57 57 57 57 57 57 57 57 57 57 57 57 57 57 57 57 57 57 57 57 57 57 57 57 57 57 57 57 57 57 57 57 57 57 57 57 57 57 57 57 57 57 57 57 57 57 57 57 57 57 57 57 57 57 57 57 57 57 57 57 57 57 57 57 57 57 57 57 57 57 57 57 57 57 57 57 57 57 57 57 57 57 57 57 57 57 57 57 57 57 57 57 57 57 57 57 57 57 57 57 57 57 57 57 57 57 57 57 57 57 57 57 57 57 57 57 57 57 57 57 57 57 57 57 57 57 57 57 57 Ade school junction. Would ye also a GH near name a boa me hofia? Do so boa on a bishop.
1: Okay.
0: So ba, also a GH near two bows would do for me GH near in the men of Mempersem a camasin.
1: Yeah.
0: Name him Kamame. Let's sell me home quiet.
1: Tiawa.
0: Etching a GF would be near Sassy, near Bobos were free. Time be, Eddie Ababi see time be. Name me Shannon so, sir. Would you do school junction? Now why you are? Who bet me a busu be a war? And I'll be free a number no, a Mranti and the Obeba.
1: Okay.
0: Counseling a year and no panuncia near Pong and you mre.
1: Okay.
0: A bobe is a trea near Pong.
1: Okay.
0: And to be a fan of winching.
1: Okay.
0: Shannon so say, and shall pay for you no. Nicholas Omania Champomba, the great Ampomba, and Oba Pe Christi.
1: Eba.
0: Eddie Adjum to Fubi a keka. The new home free mo. Okay. 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
1: beji because ta ho ho ne mo so mo no bi bia
0: me dance international
1: yes we dance pi januari scan u tv decoder no na wet me ahwe e wo almighty tv nyame adu mo chira enhira me din edi mununkumba apia kubi ya no afemi wasa international.

I'm ready to say, no, I need to say, I am living Jesus. 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Say, between Yankopon summer, a sham, Yankopon summer, a comma. Every year, living Jesus hour, I swear ye. Tifrobi, Nagachan, they say, Obey for number into one fan a fiddy and to a year Israel 104.5 FM.

0: Anunti mewo eye Obinfo Vincent Loga ewo eye studio ha. Prof, good evening.
1: Hello, good evening. How are you?
0: Oh, God is good. How about yourself?
1: Very fine.
0: We thank God. We thank God. And then Miss Awo Oniabema Joshua. Ewo intem Joshua Feriade.
2: Oh no.
0: Joshua, good evening.
2: Good evening, sir.
0: How are you doing?
2: I'm doing great, sir.
0: We thank God. We thank God.
2: Yeah.
0: Okay, Inti Abusia for a very special greeting. A comma, yeah, or being for record. You say, when Timiama, we been a Aston Mukaka. To maybe I will be a church and you may. Prof.
1: Hello.
0: What do we have for the children of God today?
1: Thank you very much. Let's pray.
0: Sure.
1: Father, we bless your name tonight for your grace to minister thy word. And we pray that you touch lives. Strengthen every heart that is weary. And bring unto yourself those who are far away. In the name of the Lord Jesus Christ. Amen.
2: Amen.
0: Amen.
1: Tonight we begin with 1 Timothy chapter 4 verse 7 to 8.
2: And I agree, Shasi, Afi Timothy, whom I decay, Tinan Chemu, and Sony, and Watchin.
1: And after that, we'll also read Proverbs
2: 20:27.
1: Let's take the first reading.
2: And he shared Timothy the Okay.
1: But refuse profane and old wise fables. And exercise thyself unto godliness. For bodily exercise profits little, but godliness is profitable unto all things, having promise of the life that is now and of that which is to come.
2: Timothy humane di kain ti enanchemu enson enwotweno osimunyi ananafo ensem hunu anensenke kanu fuma abrabum na mumma Nye dimu aye kriso mu nisamu no enta mupi. 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
1: Then the second is taken from Proverbs 20:27.
2: Enti ye kinkai mbu nisamu iti adbienu jichemu adbienu nso nso.
1: The spirit of man is the candle of the Lord.
2: Ose onyankupo hunhun. Ene unipa ahumi.
1: Searching all the inward parts of the belly.
2: Osi if you share efumu nsemu nyinam.
1: Searching all the inward parts of the belly.
2: Osi share emu nsemu nyinam.
1: So tonight the sermon is titled Train Your Spirit in Jesus Christ.
2: Enti enanyumre ye share the word to din se. Say ye be share and I say be train ye hum ewo Jesus Christ to
1: him. Or train your spirit in the Lord.
2: And I say be train ye hum ewo Ewadi emu.
1: Before we proceed, we want to cast our mind back to a sermon we preached last year.
2: And son, I bet trust ye be share ye share a few chamun sembi a kaye.
1: We thought that human being we are tripartite.
2: Yeah, we say unipa biano a krabata emien sebine kabuma ye nipa.
1: And tripartite means that we have our spirit within us, the soul and the body.
2: Yenchese unipa biano wokra e wosunsum ena osawu nam
1: bianso. And the body lives by the five senses.
2: And a sanipa biye insuno onam neman ke kahum en numbi.
1: And we see with our eyes.
2: Enu ni e ba kuni e di kani se ye hu di ne ni e hu adi.
1: We hear with our ears.
2: Ye tosu ni se ye di asun so tin sem.
1: We smell with our nose.
2: Enu sun koda nchen ye di ye hu ni so.
1: And
2: we anasi e tin ni man kansi e bo anasi.
1: We taste with our tongues.
2: Enu koda nchen ni ye di touch man so e kan e man.
1: And of course, we also touch things in our body.
2: Enu sun ye tosu enu munu.
1: So that is the body of man.
2: And nuni nipa enipa dua
1: controlled by the five senses.
2: And nuni niema akrobata enuma edi nipa ni dia.
1: So we have the outer man, which is the body.
2: And nunkoda nchano ye wonipa dua nankasano.
1: We have the inner man, which is made up of the soul of man and the spirit of man.
2: Afe yewe ye munankasano eye nipa. Okra
1: and the soul of man is made up of his mind.
2: na ye kase onipa sunsuma and onipa kra enu ni onipa no nadwene
1: his will and emotions
2: enu enipa ene na tinka.
1: So when you are born again
2: say wo fofra
1: as a Christian
2: so Christonia
1: it is your spirit regenerated
2: eye wo sunsumu no ene ye wo no fofro
1: it is your spirit that is born again
2: eye hunhun no ana sunsumu no ene awo no fofro
1: it means that your mind is the same at conversion
2: eno chire se wadwene ne de se de tie na tie
1: and your body remains the same
2: na unipa dwa no se de se eno se tie no sa eno se tie
1: if you are fair you will still be fair
2: and se wey akokwa na obeji kristo dia oda so yakokwa
1: and if you are tall you will still be tall
2: se wey atinti na obeji kristo dia oda so yatinti na
1: the born again doesn't affect your body
2: e chire se ya wo fofra enka unipa dwa no
1: so the body speaks a certain language
2: and unipa dwa no ekakasa fofro bi
1: the flesh speaks a certain language
2: unipa dwa no ekakasa bi
1: the soul of man also speaks a certain language
2: sanso na okra no nso ekakasa fofro
1: in the same way the spirit of man also speaks
2: sanso na osunsum no nso e won ekasa eno nso eka
1: so the language of the body is feeling
2: enti kasa nipa dwa no eka eya tenka
1: so somebody says oh I don't feel like it today I don't feel like no I don't feel like
2: and fanto ni se ende de obitumi kasa ende de nimi musa me ni atenka se wo se me kwa adwuma na bibisa
1: and the person say ah even though God has promised me I don't feel like it to come to pass
2: o ti osa tumi so kasa oh emu se nyankopo ahye me bodie nanso me ntinka se bebam
1: that is the voice of the human body
2: enu no chere ye eni a nipa dua eka
1: then we have the voice of the soul which is the reason
2: enti ye ka about say onipa kra no nso ni anakasa no nso ka no eye asem obeka che nipa no wodi akwa dwindwini mu
1: remember the soul of man one component is the mind
2: ka hunu say ye ka afa onipa ne kra mu a ade ba ko e kan ho eye se obedwini bibia na wadwini
1: and the mind is governed by reasoning trying to understand give reasons why this cannot be that
2: and asa adwini ene ma odwindwini se wen be ya na se wen enye ho
1: so when you look at the human spirit
2: and ye hwe onipa bia ne sunsum a
1: the voice of the human spirit is the conscience of man
2: enti
1: conscience
2: ye kasa onipa sunsum a enini nipa no tibu a eti nipa ni
1: so when you are born again
2: and say wo fofra
1: your spirit is born again
2: sunsum no so ya wo no fofro
1: it means that your conscience must conform to the spirit of God.
2: Eno chire se utibu anu nso ene usunsum no ne nyina akwa
1: no. You must have a pure conscience.
2: E wose utibu anu eye bibia hwi enim.
1: You must have a clear conscience.
2: E wose utibu anu etimi bu ufo se ukobo ni mu.
1: It means that your spirit is correct.
2: Eno chire se usunsum no eye pepe
1: because you are born again.
2: If you say ya wo fofro.
1: So your conscience is pure.
2: Enti utibu anu pepe.
1: So the language of your spirit becomes your conscience. It's your conscience.
2: Enti ukasa na usunsum na ka no e utibu anu eti umu no.
1: Now we live in a world we are learning every day. Everybody is learning.
2: Yenam yasia obibia esua bibi e wosa yasia.
1: We are developing the mind through education.
2: Yema yadwene no edimu e wo school mu.
1: And we are strengthening our bodies through exercise.
2: Ena ye hunam dwa no nso ye kotintinya pomu e mane ye den.
1: But there is one part which is missing.
2: Nambom no ba kubi wo ho a ayirawum
1: that we are not paying attention to so much
2: ah ye nyam for yadwe e masa de kodenu
1: even for most believers
2: empo ajidi for bebre akwantunu mu no
1: that is their spirit
2: enu ni yesunsum no tie mu
1: the development of their spirit
2: enu ni yesunsum tie mu a e wose ye kanya no
1: so man is a spirit being
2: onipa yesunsum
1: but lives in a body
2: nanso oti hunam
1: and possesses a soul
2: na owosunsum ana okra
1: and God is spirit
2: na nyankopo nso yesunsum
1: so God communicates to the spirit of man
2: enti onyankopo sense oyesunsum no odi nsunsum no ene yesunsum edi nkita ho
1: so because God is spirit
2: if he say onyankopo no yesunsum
1: anything that he wants to tell you
2: bibio pese o ka kire wo biara no
1: he will tell you through your spirit
2: obeka kire wo efa osunsum no emu
1: but most people are not developing their spirit
2: nem enu nsunu bebre emma musunsumu no enye de so sakwan yi
1: the body and the mind becomes louder than the spirit
2: e koban sa na be hu se na unipa dua no enne wo kra no ano aye de ne ase musunsumu
1: so when God speaks
2: e de koban sa nyankopon e kasa
1: it is difficult to hear him
2: e be ye de so be to nyankopon ne ne
1: because the mind is louder than the spirit.
2: If you say what you need, and you need Padiano, it did the same usunsumuno.
1: But tonight we bring to your doorsteps.
2: And nansu ene anyumre ye di bawa ni misa
1: to train your spirit.
2: Se obema usunsumuno odin me kon school.
1: The message training of training your spirit as a believer.
2: Se uyo Kristo ni. And
1: if you are not a believer, we are calling unto you to come to the Lord Jesus Christ. Then you can also receive the born again experience. Then you can also share in this thing that we are talking about. So what we want to say our listener is that a weak spirit produces weak faith.
2: The epistle here can say obi bia ne sunsum eyemre no sanipa ko ni gidie nso eyemre.
1: And it is also a spirit of instability.
2: E ba ne sanso a nipa no ontimi ngina fa ko ohihim.
1: But if your spirit is trained,
2: semom se wudus o kra no
1: e becomes
2: a training
1: sensitive to God.
2: E ba ne san na the nyankopo be ka bia no onipa no otimi tie
1: it becomes confident
2: tani pakwo no nyankopo ka bia no otimi di so
1: it produces a victorious Christian living
2: e ba ne sero otimi din konim e o Christo akwantui emu
1: so just as an athlete train the body
2: se ne be ya woni o tumrika so e tumrika e ma o nipa bia e ye bre
1: and scholars train their minds
2: se ne woni o ko school so e o ko school man wadwene no
1: udo every believer must also train
2: sansuna o Christo ni bia nso e wo se o ma o nisunsumu no e ye din
1: so the Bible says in Proverbs 20:27
2: entina
1: that the spirit of man is the candle of the Lord. Searching all the inward parts of the belly. So you are a spirit. And you have a soul. You live in the body. That's what the Bible says in 1 Thessalonians chapter 5 verse
2: 23.
1: That I pray God that your whole spirit and soul and body be preserved blameless.
2: So
1: here you see that Paul is talking about the spirit of man.
2: Paul can say
1: and Paul is talking about the soul of man. And he is also talking about the body of man. This is the totality of man. So when a believer decides to groom his mind, and to groom his body, and pays less attention to the spirit. Even though the spirit is born again, it doesn't mature. So such a believer is controlled by feelings. And that feelings is of the flesh. He is controlled by circumstances. He is controlled by public opinion. He is controlled by fear. On the contrary, a Christian who grooms his spirit is guided by God's word. Is guided by faith. And is guided by spiritual discernment. And beloveds, we want you to understand that the greatest battle in life is always won or lost in the spirit.
2: ebe se woti ase se akubie wasasi so no se obedi nkonima na obedi nkuguo no efisunsum ansa na bahunam
1: before they become visible physically
2: ansa na yebehu bibi ohunam no
1: so spiritual growth is not automatic
2: enti ebe se woti ase se wunhumu enyini no enye mpofri mara
1: we must always make conscious effort
2: e was said that biara da no yenya brese ye pese esunsumu no
1: enyini once you are born again
2: say wo wuku fufro dia
1: it is your duty to grow your spirit to groom your spirit train your spirit
2: e was said ye se be ma wunhumu no anyini e wo kristo emu
1: sometimes god gives you a message which is in your spirit
2: embebe nyankobet mi akasem mi akyerew ah ebeba nanso enam huhum ebeba
1: the mind will fight that message
2: eba ne sa wadwene no ni sansam no ebedi ako apre apre
1: it be reasoning how can this be how can this be
2: ebe kwadwindwimu ebede na we aye ebede na we aye
1: it has happened several in the bible
2: yes bebre ewo kyerew ni emu
1: mary say how can this be
2: mary mpo ka sa ebede na yei abam
1: I do not know a man
2: se minim oberima bia no
1: that is reasoning
2: enu no ye na adwene
1: the mind was reasoning
2: na adwene no de dwene dwene sansam
1: against a divine promise
2: eku etia de nyankopon na hyebo no
1: say how can this be
2: ebeye de na yei abam
1: so our dear listener
2: enti anonuma tiefo anwumre
1: look at hebrews 5:14
2: enti ye kenkan hebrew fo homa 18 num chichemu du na
1: the bible say that but strong meat belongs to them that are of full age
2: o si aduane ye de no efata woni ye wanyini ehuhum
1: even those who by reason of use have their senses exercised to discern both good and evil.
2: When you want you near what me a pipe the yen in the enyum.
1: So the more you train your spirit,
2: and it kwani ofa so etrinti usunsu
1: the more you attain maturity
2: sansu na usunsu nsu enyini
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1: there are several reasons why we must train our spirit
2: afa ye hwe de ntine twa se ye nyima yesunsum nu enyini
1: the first one is to hear God's voice clearly
2: eba ne se utmi nya onyankopo ni no pepepe mzunsanso bia ni hu
1: we want you to understand that God is always speaking
2: Ebese wotia sese de biera da onyankopon ekasa
1: not everyone is listening
2: nanso enyi obi na tie no
1: God is always speaking
2: nyankopon okasa brenyina
1: he speaks into your spirit man
2: okasa egu yesunsum ni paduani
1: and because the spirit is not groomed to hear him
2: nanso esene sesunsum ni enyini ye sebetin
1: the flesh is louder the mind is louder
2: ebane sa osunsum okra ene ni paduani ekasa din esini hunsu
1: but when the spirit of man is trained
2: nambom se uma hunhumu no enyini a
1: it becomes sensitive to divine guidance
2: ebasa nyankopo ekasa pe ote
1: the second is it develops a strong faith you yep. develop a strong faith if you train your spirit
2: yetosu mienu ni se uma hunsu no yedin a ema ugidie nsu edim
1: because faith originates from the human spirit
2: if you say gidi efi nipa hunhun na eba
1: that has been fed consistently with the word of god
2: ah enya nyankopo asem no agina so da biara da no
1: so faith can only come from human spirit that is fed with the word of god
2: and the gidi efi nyankopo asem efi nipa bianu aba efi sunsum a sunsum a enam onyankopo asem so
1: as the bible said that faith comes by hearing and
2: na
1: hearing by the word of god
2: yenam gidi esu na tie na tie wo nyankopon asem ni mu
1: so if the Christian train his spirit and feed on God's word regularly
2: enti o Christo ninu enma nyankopon asem ne di ni mu a
1: it produces faith
2: e manenya gidi e mu odene
1: unstoppable faith
2: gidi e bibia ntumi ensia no kwan
1: faith that is not limited by sight
2: gidi e enjina ne wuhunu eso
1: the bible said that for the just shall live by his faith
2: if it's an asmiate yesese atinini fo be nante ogidie nu enye de yehu
1: it is important to train the spirit to resist temptation
2: say ye ma esunsum nu yenyini e wo nyankopo asemu e ma ye di nsohwe su enkonim.
1: A strong spirit can overcome temptation. But a weak spirit is overwhelmed by temptation. And the fourth reason to train your spirit so that you can fulfill God's purpose for your life. So you can walk into God's plan for your life. And the last reason, you can manifest Christ-like character. Now we want to look at what are the ways to train your spirit.
2: We
1: have gotten the background. The reason to train the spirit, the human spirit. Now we want to know the ways to do that. You cannot train your spirit outside the word of God. No matter how busy you are in life, you cannot train your spirit outside the word of God. The Bible says in Joshua chapter 1 verse 8 that this book of the law shall not depart out of thy mouth, but thou shalt meditate on it day and night. Meditate day and night. So one of the way is to meditate on the word of God. Meditation is more than reading the word of God. To meditate means to speak deeply on God's word, to think about it deeply. To speak it repeatedly. So that your mind is conditioned with the word of God. Then to personalize the word. And allow the word to shape your thinking. That is all by meditation. When God created the earth, it was without form. And the Bible said that the Spirit of God was hovering on the surface. And God spoke the word. And it confirmed. Things began to happen. The same way it is with a believer. We live in a physical world as well. Our body sees, our eyes sees, our ears hears. When you train your spirit, you live above the realm of the reasoning, the realm of reasoning.
2: So
1: any challenging situation that comes your way, and you speak God's word, the word will transform that condition. So it is for you to determine whether what you are hearing will affect you or not. So when you speak the word of God, your mind may be reasoning against the word. It is normal, for that to happen. But your spirit determines the fate of that. When you prevail over that situation by the word, you can change that circumstance. So if you accept the circumstance, it will overshadow you. But when you rise above it, speaking the word of God against
2: you,
1: the body may be saying, no, you are still feeling the pain.
2: Yes,
1: but God's word cannot lie. When you speak that word, you will surely achieve the result. Because God's word must accomplish the purpose for which it has been sent.
2: So
1: the problem with most Christians is that the spirit has not been trained enough to dominate the flesh, dominate the soul, so that the beauty of the spirit life will influence the life of the soul. And that translates into the physical. So that no circumstance can move the believer. So tonight, I should summarize the sermon.
2: We
1: want you to understand that many people will continue to struggle. Because the first thing is not place first.
2: If he said there was a bad canino and makani,
1: the spirit must be trained. Just as we feed the flesh. Just as we learn and train the mind. The spirit of man must also be trained. And the first is meditating on God's word. So when you are meditating on the word of God, you can ask yourself, what is God saying here? How does that apply to me? What promise can I believe? What command must I obey? Hallelujah.
2: Amen.
1: Our church listeners,
2: a
1: neglected Bible leads to a neglected spirit.
2: Or see, onipa bia won fa che won nyahwe no sanipa kon sana so nsunsum no so won fa nyahwe.
1: We want to look at the second way.
2: Ye she kwan e be fa so atweni ye sunsum no.
1: As you meditate on the word,
2: abra ye dwina asem no ho no,
1: you must practice the word.
2: Ye to so no say ye di asem no be ye adwuma na be to na mo asem ni mu.
1: Obey the word.
2: E was say u ti asem no.
1: The Bible says in James chapter 1 verse 22.
2: Yakubu huma atiba akunchemu abienu mienu no say,
1: be you doers of the word.
2: So be ye asem no ayefo,
1: not hearers only.
2: Nemmo mo nya asem na tiefo nko.
1: Many believers know the scripture.
2: Bebre enemy asem no,
1: but fail to apply it.
2: Nanso ye mfa nya adwuma.
1: Knowledge without practice produces deception. And any time you obey the word of God, it strengthens your spirit.
2: It
1: strengthens your inner man.
2: That
1: is the spiritual fact about this. The moment you obey God, you are strengthened. When Jesus said in the Garden of Gethsemane, if it be your will, let this cup be taken away from me.
2: Say,
1: nevertheless, let thy will be done.
2: As
1: soon as he said that, angels came to strengthen him. Any time a believer obeys the word of God, it produces an unmeasurable spiritual strength. For example, forgiving when you are offended. So you are strengthened.
2: And
1: the more you obey the word of God, the more sensitive you become spiritually. So spiritual growth does not come from hearing some sermons alone. It comes from practicing what we hear. Intentionally practicing what you hear. And every obedience is a spiritual exercise. And that is what we must learn to do as believers. God is willing to respond to the needs of man and woman.
2: But
1: we Christians, we are not doing the needful as we should be. We should do. But tonight, the Lord is calling you closer. Train your spirit in the Lord Jesus. There is no other way. There is no other way. So if you have not yet received the Lord Jesus,
2: so Christ,
1: we are throwing unto you an invitation to come to the Lord Jesus and accept him as your Lord and personal Savior. So wherever you are, pray after us. The Lord Jesus, tonight I give my life unto you. I know I am a sinner, and Jesus Christ died for me
2: to
1: wash my sins away. Therefore, I believe and I repent of every sin in my life. So help me God. Hallelujah.
2: Amen.
1: Once you have prayed this prayer, you are born again. Your spirit is born again. The next thing is to find a Bible believing church near
2: you.
1: Get baptized. Fellowship. Grow your spirit. Grow in the Lord. Walk with the Lord. It is a precious thing to walk with the Lord. It is something we have experienced ourselves. The greatest gift of God for man is for his spirit to dwell in you. So find a Bible believing church near you. Go to church and receive fellowship. Next week, by God's grace, we shall continue from where we ended. The Lord bless and keep you. May he strengthen you as a believer, that you will grow into a mature Christian. And wherever you are, if you are sick in the body, have faith in God. God is able to heal. To heal the body. To heal every part of the human nature. Therefore, place your hands
2: whichever
1: part of the body that pains you.
2: As
1: we pray, have faith in God. The Lord Almighty will touch you wherever you are. Let's pray. Father, in the name of the Lord Jesus Christ, we thank you so much for your word, that we should train our spirit in you. We thank you for the life of our cherished listeners, that you will strengthen them as they grow their spirit in you. And we pray for everybody who is seeking the body. Every need
2: ewade nie de obi akoma so bia no
1: they have
2: e ode obi akoma so
1: we lift them up to you
2: e di bo woni ma nwumre yi
1: heal every sickness
2: ewade sayade bia ya de
1: every sickness
2: ewade sayade bia ra
1: every pain in the body
2: ni padwe ni babi bia ye ni ya bia ra
1: the lord rebuke you
2: e kama ni mo yesu di mu
1: every part of the body that pains
2: babi bia ye we ya bia ya
1: we
2: ya
1: we declare healing
2: ye ka e arisa
1: through faith
2: e wo jide mu
1: in the word of god
2: e wo nyame asem ni mu
1: and those who are expecting
2: may
1: the Lord heal you right now
2: wherever you are.
1: May he direct your path.
2: Stand
1: against every plan of the enemy
2: concerning your life.
1: Every nightmare we
2: cancel.
1: Every distraction of the enemy we
2: cancel.
1: Every sickness against your life we rebuke in the name of the Lord Jesus
2: Christ.
1: Let his spirit move through your body.
2: The
1: healing power of Jesus. Move through your body. Right now. Receive your healing. Be made whole. Be sanctified. In the name of the Lord Jesus Christ. Father, we bless your name. We thank you so much for glorifying your name. In the name of the Lord Jesus Christ. Amen.
2: Amen.
1: Begin to check your body.
2: But me aso ni podo ba ye wiya biara no.
1: Our brother shared the phone line.
2: Abra ye nwa na di phone line meto wonu.
1: Call to testify.
2: But me friend what they are dancing.
1: What the Lord has done for.
2: E wo di ruade aye amao.
1: In the name of the Lord Jesus.
2: E wo Yesu di mu.
1: Amen.
2: Amen.
0: Amen. Amen. Professor Vincent Loga, God bless you so much for the timely message or the upbringing. We did say tie for aye Israel. Say you know yes yeah so once you become born again you was said here say oh home home no otete no emanu ye din enti afi ye de eye ahomatrofo e di juma no betudwa oso so utie enti me ente wonka bet me afre ye 020 8472 976 e say sisubium 020 8472 976 Also, obey me, Afre, na Afe.
1: Let me check the number again.
0: Yeah, share, you met Dino. Also, obey me, Ede, what dear Abba. Yamia Samoa, yet you know. Yamia Samoa, yet you know, me did say, also, I is here. And don't he? Yeah, I'm a true phone, where did you journal? Yet did you, Jumano? A 020 847 2976 Also, obey to me, Afre Ebi. Enya a year of fair for a war, a year a humano, a so ain't ye. Hello,
3: good evening.
0: Good evening, Onya, Odin Rebiaka Sefri.
3: I'm Pastor Sefri.
0: You know, say,
3: I am just
0: Amen. Yes, I need to share in Yakupo in Shao. Yeah, that's it. So, so to me, Freya. Rade and Carpa, you know, say Yakupo, Emma Nayaris, and Uncle Antina also. Oh, yes, you do. Amen. Yo, Yenia, or say, and Afre, and Yaris, and Prof. He said he's battled with pain on his ribs, on his side, yes, and it's been very troubling. But as he listened to the word of God and as you prayed, he had faith and then he placed his hands on the side. And to the glory of God, he says he's no longer feeling the pain.
1: Amen.
0: Yes.
1: The Lord preferred the healing.
0: Amen. Amen. Amen. Amen. Amen. Amen. Amen. Amen. Amen. Amen. In fact, many of the general fire afraid for me to be at home. Now, and also afraid now afraid a year also. Or Adansi die ene on pa ebo ade sire die bia oso ewo no fe yenya onia baako. Hello, Yati, I say, so for her, so for a noble empire, he says he has waist pains for 19 years, and recently he's also developed some prostate issues. Yet,
1: place your hands on your waist.
2: I just found inside too, this is near Bompire,
1: and every part of the body that pains you.
2: Maybe we will be a Bompire.
1: Father, in the name of the Lord Jesus Christ,
2: Jesus Christ,
1: every pain in the waist.
2: And
1: every prostate issue will remove by fire.
2: In
1: the name of the Lord Jesus Christ, the Lord rebuke that pain. And we declare total healing over your prostate, over your waist. Receive strength and be made whole. In the name of the Lord Jesus Christ. Amen.
2: Amen.
0: Amen. Eja, ni ajidie na wayare sano aba nisa.
2: Amen.
0: Why? Yeah, that was pa. Afi mefa ofre for a utwa to na afi ye di dwuma die nyina aba na wie ye. Ti so obetimi afre bi enya ofre for ewo eha. 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Hello, ni amajo.
4: Yeah, okay.
0: Ba to odini we bi akase free. Wa da Roma already you know wait me do na afi yakasa fa phone so why aha afi also ka se fi aputuja na odi ne de say
4: itacho me de
0: mele yo eno mary eno mary enu mary
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0: wa kuma
4: acho
0: na na ya oya cha na Okay.
1: Place your hands on the chest.
0: Asifa asato kokoso ni amon paimaw.
1: Inara yeku.

0: Oh, Father, in the name of the Lord Jesus Christ,
1: oh, Jesus,
0: every pain in that chest that your daughter is complaining about, by the reason of your anointing, in your healing power, I declare an end to that pain. In the name of the Lord Jesus Christ, be made whole. Be made whole. Be made whole. Right now, let that pain leave your body. In the name of the Lord Jesus Christ. Amen.
2: Amen. Eno Mary. Nyejidi na nyakopo asawo yade awie.
0: You can also call after the airtime.
2: Senior Obenfo Kano, you hear radio Jumi Dienua. Number no bit me a cosua frebium, no aje, a fe empire. Now, a dancy debia, one in your memma so ache. Rade and come, why? Yo. Abuja for Hannah, did you medina in a ABC? Jidi said, Prof, you still take calls after the airtime, right?
0: Yes,
2: for prayer requests,
0: yes.
2: And then for other. Okay,
0: do.
2: Okay. And you have for send me a tell no about me because I have a number. No, this is the chat to be 0208472976. I was here for Adam. I say, I had a Papa. God bless you so much.
0: Amen.
2: Shall we say the closing prayer?
0: Till we meet again.
1: Mm-hmm.
0: The Lord bless and keep you.
1: Amen.
0: May He grow your spirits through His word. And may every challenge in your life become a thing of the past. Because your spirit will outgrow all of them. Receive this grace in the name of the Lord Jesus Christ. Amen.

0: that is semanyame. 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
1: works of faith connecting to God through prayers.
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0: That is semanyame. 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
1: works of faith connecting to God through prayers.
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4: Works of faith connecting through prayers. Where the fifth beam is any on fifth in the Adena Miamma, dear son, son. First, as a damn common yammy. Now, as a damn common works of faith. In pipe, phone, you know, yeah, oh, radio, so. That be people here for course with dear Bepon a song. 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Because I may can't, that jabber boy, daddy, ya mean shall, and I'm on with me too. I mean, ya too fast swore. Sin was a church chair. The sin will see a bomb pie, a sin will see my fat topic, near bottom pie of fat topic, near bottom fire and papa. Yamin shower, Honam Quaker and Yamin shower. One was off when you mean bam what I'm a mo. Yamin Yamakis, yeah. In Shana Modiba, Yango Ponish, yeah.
5: Yamin Mamma Madam Monoso, Cassia Cassia Pa. Now, Miss Soriano and I do booby. As I say, radio no sooner. We in Yamin Banao Sandu Hushima. 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
0: Nyame mamu, madomo noso, kesie kesie pa. 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

0: In the name of Jesus, works of faith connecting to God
1: through prayer.
0: Works of faith
1: connecting to God.
0: You are a praying tribe. The mountain of salvation is. If there is a man to pray, there is a God to answer. No custom say you will be able to bomb
1: fire.
0: Now maybe also beti na na ji ye ni pangwadi. It just a bomb fire. A bomb fire. Now one was a forwardi young fire. Everyone should do it. Ni say obeti ni man fire bonu ayama ni mana. 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Baby, I'll be a bomb. What is it? Obey Frebush and Foyina's empire. Bush, you come pilot. Your body is right from me. You may be an apprenticeable bomb pile. One son of Mompire. Yanya Bush and Foyina and a bomb pile with Facebook on the show. In share from 104.5. Bomb on the pine get connected. Never had a bit share. What a bit here. What a bit in it. But there is no way. There is no way at all. Sebo bomb pile never had one. Yamay. In Sida. And Kenya may plans. Amen. Anytime that we prayed. Lord Himself will answer all our prayers, yes, and He will deliver us from every evil. Amen. Declare after me, oh God, my Father,
1: oh God, my Father,
0: as I pray tonight, deliver me from all evil. Kase uradi miyampo, mi biya mana bomba. Uradi jeme, free boni mu, evade jeme, free ni pabani phone. Ewo yesu demo, biya mana bomba. Somebody lift up your voice and pray. May the Lord deliver you from the wicked one. Le godo bana. Somebody pray tonight. May the Lord deliver you from the evil one. Somebody declare prayer now. We declare a prayer. May God deliver us from the evil one. May the Lord deliver us from the evil one. May the Lord deliver us from the wicked one. We declare a prayer now. My Father and my God, as I pray, deliver me. My Father and my God, as I pray, deliver me. Deliver me, O God. 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Somebody pray. Somebody pray. Atelevani ata. 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Somebody pray now. 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May the Lord deliver you, may the Lord deliver you from the wicked one, may the Lord deliver you from the evil one, in the name of Jesus, a telele catiato, a telebanaba, rabanaba, Ushawadi, Viviamana. May God deliver you from the evil one. May the Lord deliver you from the evil one. Pray now. Bomba, a televele cato, a televanaba, a televa, a lecolobam cala, Rubenaba, a televani haba, in the name of Jesus, O God, my Father, I pray tonight, O God, I pray, deliver me from the evil one, deliver me from the evil one, Bomba, Bomba, a televa, a lecanaba, a televanaba, a rebenaba, a tora piata, a telaba, somebody prina, somebody prina, may God. May God deliver you. May God deliver you from the wicked one. Oh, Yashodema, Osevani Jimio, Evani Jimio, Philippa Bonifonis, Elebeniata, Ateleva, Elegona Banaba, Atelava, Atelaba, in the name of Jesus,
1: Jesus, Jesus,
0: in the mighty name of Jesus,
1: Jesus, Jesus.
0: We pray for somebody and we declare over your life. Send me a new Philippa Bonifonis, what a new flow at time for.
1: Amen.
0: Will Jesus Christ,
1: yes, Lord.
0: Hallelujah.
1: Amen.
0: The book of Isaiah, chapter number 54, verse number 15. Was he behold, they shall surely gather together, but it is not by me. Whosoever shall gather together against you shall fall. Shall yes, fall. Amen. Was you only baby or back come hobo masoletia be on be shiase. Your bomb passive I didn't yaku pose. Do sorry tell what you or sorry tell when you or sorry tell what dumb your bomb. Let them fall in the name.
1: Amen.
0: e wa de momo nhwia so yesu kristo ni kasa wura di nyankopon me biem ana me bompa ni pe kuo biara o ma akike o mo abom soliti e ni mo nyam soliti ampeja soliti e juma e wura di e me biem ana na me 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
1: Jesus
0: in the mighty name of
1: Jesus.
0: The pompai do ponsa and anywhere. Send the people maki come home solity and shila solity atom. A solity and pigabia. As I declare over your life. About the man one shias will you. Any group of people that has come together fighting against your progress, we declare a prayer. Let them fall now. Let them fall now. Let them fall now. Let them fall now. Everyone my one shias. Everyone my one shias. Everyone my one shias. Everyone my one shias. Vatala vala kata. Lekolo vala haba. Shine vala haba laba. Lekomba fa. Everyone my one shias. Yesu. Kate haba raba. Isaiah chapter number 40, verse number 39. Isaiah 40:31. Or say they that wait upon the Lord shall renew their strength. Or say one hour train with the enemy. When you have for fraud, your pump prayer, even as we are waiting upon the Lord. May the Lord grant us a new strength. And what them for fraud, so for them, may what you have for son in the muscle. I want to be about so a free necro or time for the soil of a bona shoe. I want them to see be about so a free necro in some ska intimate shed out. I want to be about so a free necro. Heavenly Father, we pray as we wait upon you, let your strength come upon us. Lift up your voice and pray. Somebody pray now. Receive the strength of God. The strength of God. Libanaba bompa bompa. 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Shonebede ba. Shonebede ba. 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Atele ba. In the name of
1: Jesus,
0: in the mighty name of Jesus. Wahoo dinti, kase wura tie, me
2: Somebody lift your voice.
0: Rabatome, Liberty Haba, grace me, O God, Labanaba, Labanaba, Rabbi Tuli Fever, Rabbi Tuli Fever, Atelaba, Rabanaba, Yaganabanaba, Atelaba, pray for the favor of God, Shaya, Ateleba, Rabanaba, pray for that favor, pray for that favor, Rabbi Tumu Fever, Rabbi Tumu Fever, Atelaba, Rabanaba, Ateleba, Rabanaba, Atelefana, Ateleba, Rabanaba. In the name of
1: Jesus, Jesus, Jesus,
0: in the mighty name of
1: Jesus, Jesus, Jesus,
0: so for your bump, yes, sir, what in your cup, sir, what the favorite, favor about Shinty, and found quite it room, any other for the
1: man,
0: favor found quite it room, any other for the
1: man,
0: Cassel Radin Yankup,
1: Radin,
0: oh, Cassel Radin Yankup,
1: the
0: Pierman
1: Bomb,
0: the favorite,
1: the favorite,
0: the free neck, from a quite it room, any other for the
1: Jesus Christ.
0: So for them, send a favor with the Joseph Bible says even in the house of Potiphar, now they be an ekoso anitia. Ne favor be dinetim. Ye pom paya seba de seba di favor about sinte. If you no could do ye be about the young poman.
1: Amen.
0: You see the way ye be about the money.
1: Amen.
0: So for be ya di impunenye ya. Obey at the Impuna in Yaya,
1: Amen.
0: So for so whoop you are, and Probiaduman Koya, Fabana Air Bowser, Uraha de Pacojma Bukoy, Casa Urati, Casa Urati, Uratimia, maybe a man a bomb, fervent,
1: fervent,
0: free and equal, you have a Thomas Sambia, Sabasumia, Urati, the Reverend Embassy, the Menabesia, the Reverend Menabesia, Mount Fabana Yachima. My favorite in Yachima, Emma Mio, every year, somebody pray, Lebanaba, at a phone yet for a baby show, Fabanity, Bompire, Lubeliha, Atileha, Lukuliha, Atileha, Rubenaba, Atelebanaba, Atelekada, for our food, pray for our food, Ateleba, Lugolaba, in the name of Jesus,
1: Jesus, Jesus,
0: in the mighty name of Jesus,
1: Jesus, Jesus Christ.
0: Kayata Lahaba, everybody favor more Brabosso, everybody favor Mlauso. If you know go some favor, Tony Pabra Bosono, ever my ye dear do what
1: you,
0: oh, ever my ye dear do what
1: you,
0: so if you're born pipe as if favor and film quality to near the forum, there's no way that you'll be walking with the high and the mighty and you cannot be in power, you cannot be in them.
1: Yes.
0: Hallelujah. A coin of the enya jumakra, so when you're to near the four, now won't you near the four? Your born pipe, oh, yes, Christian. If you know go by the man, the fool shall talk about us, about the man, the fool shall talk about us, about the man. Me bomb him out. Me say what if even the Juma woman to a Juma be koso. Me say Juma say ya wodiya, anya wodiya. Oya Juma hong kwa na be koso. I pray for somebody tonight. Receive that favor now. Receive that favor.
1: Receive
0: that favor.
1: Ajoa
0: receive that favor. Akosha receive that favor. Linda receive it. Oh Dinah receive it. Oh Yah receive it. Akosha Peter, receive it. Apostle, receive it. Philip, receive it. Receive that favor. Blessing, receive that favor. Oh, receive that favor. Bless, receive that favor. And whatever some favor, then talk about the bosom.
1: Amen.
0: Some favor with that labor. Favor with that labor. Umbre Hubana on Saka. And you be a favor now, Toso. So for me, people on this canto enter on him cementing Pobo. But the person is owning his own house.
1: Yes,
0: I didn't hear. Favorite, ever them will be a fear at your channel. A pump, a man. If you know, favorite, every call Missa Cab water. But favor, a bow swing, Missy will be better carefree.
1: Man,
0: be better carefree.
1: Man,
0: be better carefree.
1: Man,
0: receive that favor.
1: Receive
0: that favor.
1: I receive.
0: So for Missy, favorite,
1: yes,
0: favor, a Tonya, my master. Will be a pretty case will page more page my ten in Sanka. But now what you be a you will be our part of your Sanka. Favor the Juma neighbor, favor the Juma neighbor, favor the Juma neighbor, favor the Juma neighbor, favor the Juma neighbor, favor the Juma neighbor, favor the Juma neighbor.
1: Amen.
0: I would do a page, you will be a winner. Ebi emre bi etwa mo pa adwuma che wonya bi wa koma so adwuma na pa na wonya na enyi mre adum nti enyi me favorite me si e be fro so fo bi e ko ya ya po favorite sa be fro bi
1: amen
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1: amen
0: the pompa do she ba ni yakopon sa se fo ne ko ba ni favor ya o kasi e we save it now kadila habala ha Celebrate the Haba.
1: Everybody
0: feel by your cashier. Everybody feel by your cashier. Everybody feel by your
1: cashier.
0: In the name of Jesus Christ. Hatila Katola Haba. So for everybody feel by own, I need pay ye. And bomb pay my everybody feel by you ye. Of your bomb pay a good point of contact, Yaso. But for your point of contact ready, say ID card, say your passport,
1: yes.
0: your bumper, you issue, a boy drew, Ubeso, dear drone, Ubeso, Hotona, Ujanum, fire point of contact. Then your madam could see us on Pibobus, your corner, Father's Far Jumediano, yet a climber, and every year the baby, I don't know. Father's Far Jumediano, your madam could see the baby, never betting in much
1: anymore.
0: Your bumper, your point of contact ready. Your bumper is your point of contact, Biaso. About the only three femmes here, saying so air passport, air documents, dear, or their point of contact be a say air garment of favor, your bumper. Everybody, I'm holding trim femmes here. A bumper is a free neko be pija passport, a beco embassy in a benya visa.
1: Amen.
0: Bumper is a dura one no man, a home turn, a bumper. What a point of contact. Uber number drone, they are a sabbe bro.
1: Amen.
0: They are a sabbe bro.
1: Amen.
0: A bumper is a daughter, a garment of favor, a juma, or juma tarry and yambo, a tarabe shed their coach, my dear point of contact, a bumper. Say, but now for my customers in.
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0: We receive this grace now. In the name of Jesus Christ. Hadila havala ba. 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Eba be show you seed. Amen. Ti, nyame wo confess ye na die. And God is so principal God.
1: Mm.
0: Hallelujah. Mm. God is so mega blessed. Adriana, may the Lord richly bless you. May the Lord anoint you. Eba dema ne pe enye homa o e o Jesus Christ dema. Gabo, nyame wo confess ye na die. Amen. Eba de wo confess ye na die. Yesterday there's a scripture Monday ni ye oh the book of Psalm 20 verse number 4 Eba. Was na say o ma Minyang pon obe kaiwa no kaiwa or kuma swa di nyina or be de orba. So for nyo and yebe bian yema, bebu ma woman shida pay the ifrimoba. I'm telling the truth.
1: So
0: and yebe bian yema but all tebi on ma affordable chibon ma oma swa and mean shida kesi edi edwachi. Into Matthew chapter number 13, verse number 8. But was it other fell on the good grounds and brought forth fruit and some 100, some 60. Hallelujah.
1: Amen.
0: Was in a diabani suguas as a parcel. Now, if you fear, so for said, I make a yas as be any dear sober. But by the grace of God, I don't see about platform, you see me, who said no. asase ya asase pa
2: yes lord
0: otawe ya ota o si di baswa mpija ni adom kesi pi fi oblabo o si na ebi to asase pa so
2: asase pa so
0: ne to asase pa no so no efifi ye
2: eso
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2: yes
0: your bomb person do soon see the bien you may be on ever the man a baby would join in me see be a would you be on ever the money if you fear about the man swap a man oh you should be bumper shadele vanakata shadabada ba lekodo haba ever the old bona folia you may be on ever the old bona folia you may be on ever the man nebia panin fifi ever the man pimra na shemu ever the man pimra na shemu ever the man pimra na shemu in the name of Jesus. Everybody, a bomb pay money, pay be a was so see the numeri, wabona for the true mobile money 0244 789938. So, one of my Kesi Antona Brabaso, about the money chabi brie, my Pimrana Shimu, about the 2 minute walk to my yejuma or Tavisu Intero. About the said away your mouth for Dana Dano, where your mouth will be money near fear free, where your mobi money are dying, tremu free, where your mobi, and my contour pun be a man.